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1: Hazy sunshine and hot conditions continue on this Monday afternoon. Slight chance for a late day thunderstorm developing. Highs today near 91. Few thunderstorms on the way tonight, ending just after sunset. Lows tonight near 67. Morning fog Tuesday. Hazy, hot, and humid weather returning for the afternoon. Highs near 89. And a slight chance for a few thunderstorms Wednesday. Highs at 85. From the WSAW News Channel 7 studio, I'm First Alert meteorologist Chad Franzen.
0: She can't go to the pool. 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

Сервер, подожди. 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

Hey, remember clapping erasers together? Creating this cloud that enveloped the classroom. Today, that cloud may be different, but the music remains the same. Different times, same soundtrack. 103.3 WGLX.

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1: Hazy sunshine and hot conditions continue on this Monday afternoon. Slight chance for a late day thunderstorm developing. Highs today near 91. Few thunderstorms on the way tonight, ending just after sunset. Lows tonight near 67. Morning fog Tuesday. Hazy, hot, and humid weather returning for the afternoon. Highs near 89. And a slight chance for a few thunderstorms Wednesday, highs in 85. From the WSAW News Channel 7 studio, I'm First Alert meteorologist Chad Franzen.
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1: Hazy sunshine and hot conditions continue on this Monday afternoon. Slight chance for a late day thunderstorm developing. Highs today near 91. Few thunderstorms on the way tonight, ending just after sunset. Lows tonight near 67. Morning fog Tuesday. Hazy, hot, and humid weather returning for the afternoon. Highs near 89. And a slight chance for a few thunderstorms Wednesday. Highs in 85. From the WSAW News Channel 7 studio, I'm First Alert meteorologist Chad Franzen.
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1: Hazy sunshine and hot conditions continue on this Monday afternoon. Slight chance for a late day thunderstorm developing. Highs today near 91. Few thunderstorms on the way tonight, ending just after sunset. Lows tonight near 67. Morning fog Tuesday. Hazy, hot, and humid weather returning for the afternoon. Highs near 89. And a slight chance for a few thunderstorms Wednesday. Highs in 85. From the WSAW News Channel 7 studio, I'm First Alert meteorologist Chad Franzen.
0: 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It echoes. No, wait, that's reverb.
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1: Hazy sunshine and hot conditions continue on this Monday afternoon. Slight chance for a late day thunderstorm developing. Highs today near 91. Few thunderstorms on the way tonight, ending just after sunset. Lows tonight near 67. Morning fog Tuesday. Hazy, hot, and humid weather returning for the afternoon. Highs near 89. And a slight chance for a few thunderstorms Wednesday. Highs in 85. From the WSAW News Channel 7 studio, I'm First Alert meteorologist Chad Franzen.
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0: as well. Temperatures starting out in the upper 60s and lower 70s. Today, looking at some sunshine redeveloping going into the afternoon. Hot weather again today. Highs this afternoon, 89. Chance for a shower or storm later tonight, lows near 66. And still a small chance for a storm early Wednesday, then again toward night. Highs Wednesday, 85. From the WSAW News Channel 7 studio, I'm First Alert meteorologist Chad Franzen.
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8: Mostly cloudy, mild and muggy conditions on this Tuesday morning. Areas of fog as well. Temperatures starting out in the upper 60s and lower 70s. Today looking at some sunshine redeveloping going into the afternoon. Hot weather again today. Highs this afternoon 89. Chance for a shower or storm later tonight. Lows near 66. And still a small chance for a storm early Wednesday. Then again toward night. Highs Wednesday, 85. From the WSAW News Channel 7 studio, I'm First Alert meteorologist Chad Franzen.
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4: Mostly cloudy, mild and muggy conditions on this Tuesday morning. Areas of fog as well. Temperatures starting out in the upper 60s and lower 70s. Today looking at some sunshine redeveloping going into the afternoon. Hot weather again today. Highs this afternoon 89. Chance for a shower or storm later tonight. Lows near 66. And still a small chance for a storm early Wednesday. Then again toward night. Highs Wednesday 85. From the WSAW News Channel 7 studio, I'm First Alert meteorologist Chad Franzen.
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Christy Lee from the Bob and Tom Show. Coming up later this morning, we'll be here from 5 to 10 on Classic Rock 103.3 WGLX.

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4: Mostly cloudy, mild and muggy conditions on this Tuesday morning. Areas of fog as well. Temperatures starting out in the upper 60s and lower 70s. Today looking at some sunshine redeveloping going into the afternoon. Hot weather again today. Highs this afternoon, 89. Chance for a shower or storm later tonight. Lows near 66. And still a small chance for a storm early Wednesday. Then again toward night. Highs Wednesday, 85. From the WSAW News Channel 7 studio, I'm First Alert meteorologist Chad Franzen.
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1: We're speaking with Gil Moore, the great drummer and singer from the terrific band Triumph. Do you remember the name of your very first band when you were like in eighth grade or something?
2: Yeah, Rick and I have a contest on who had the worst names. Anyway, Mondo Plus Four was one of mine.
1: I like that.
2: And then I went right from there. I actually went straight downhill to Abernathy Shagmaster's Wash and Wear Band.
1: That's awful.
2: Yeah, it really is awful, but it's hard to top Rick's General Mud. I mean,
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1: Mostly cloudy, mild, and muggy conditions on this Tuesday morning. Areas of fog as well. Temperatures starting out in the upper 60s and lower 70s. Today, looking at some sunshine redeveloping going into the afternoon. Hot weather again today. Highs this afternoon, 89. Chance for a shower or storm later tonight, lows near 66. And still a small chance for a storm early Wednesday, then again toward night. Highs Wednesday, 85. From the WSAW News Channel 7 studio, I'm First Alert meteorologist Chad Franzen.
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1: If you missed something yesterday, maybe you'll hear it now. 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
2: Hello, Chick McGee. We were just relishing the awkward moment from...
3: Gorgeous. Just gorgeous.
4: I hope you enjoyed it.
2: From a while back.
3: Can't get enough.
2: If you'd like me to elaborate on the incredibly obscure trivia fact that I pointed out just a few minutes ago.
4: He thinks we want him to elaborate on it.
5: No.
3: That's the furthest thing from the truth.
5: Yeah.
2: If you're a fan of the Zombies, a terrific band.
4: It's the time of the season.
2: Great band.
3: Man, what, talk
5: had
3: about
5: one song,
3: you know,
5: right?
3: Broadcasting.
5: Yeah.
3: For the most people.
5: Mm-hmm.
3: Narrowcasting for Zombies fans. Go ahead, Tom.
5: Can't be that many.
2: Well, Jason, if you could dig up a little bit of the Zombies and hand it over to Chick so he could play it for those not familiar with their work.
4: They also did She's Not There. That's a great song.
2: I love that song.
4: Yeah.
6: The great Colin Bloodsworth.
2: Yeah. But there was a Michigan-based outfit that put together imposter versions of bands and put them on the road in the 60s. One of them was the Zombies, and it wasn't any of the real players. But just by chance, the rhythm section of the fake Zombies for a while was Dusty Hill and Frank Beard. Yeah, here's the... You've heard this, right, Kristen?
5: Oh, yeah, I know this song.
2: Great song.
7: It's the time before farting.
3: Fart, fart, fart.
2: Okay. I see it. I can see it.
7: And the air...
3: It's also stinky out of my butt.
2: All right.
7: Past

0: time.
1: You guys
0: farting.
2: Farting. Okay.
3: That's better.
2: So much for the. So much for our solemn tribute to Frank Beard. Yeah. I apologize.
1: He would be
2: everyone involved. But Frank was part of the fake zombies
0: before he became
2: the very fine drummer for ZZ Top. I would recommend in the privacy of your own automobile, you listen to a nice tape of the zombies or ZZ Top and forget that we exist.
4: So, Pat, did you hear that Frank Beard died?
3: I did.
2: But I wonder how. No, it didn't work the first time. You're not going to get away with it now.
4: He goes, I did.
0: No. Here's how it sounded the first time.
3: How.
0: Now don't sleep on Tom's reaction.
3: Wow, it was instant. I forgot.
0: This is the original. This is how it sounded.
3: How.
2: Oh.
0: Like Frank Beard.
2: The silence continues.
0: Frank Beard's widow's listening, and we've made her mad. You know? I hope you're happy.
3: That happened off the air about 10 minutes before we started. Chicks laughing. Tom was in headphones, and he goes, you got to do that on the air, because Tom didn't hear that. That's good. That's really good. And Mark goes, oh, hilarious.
0: Yeah.
4: So you got the thumbs up from a few people.
3: Yeah.
4: It was vetted.
0: And I will admit, when he did it, I wasn't listening. I was doing something. I'm not sure what, but I was not listening to the show when he went, how.
2: Yeah, it didn't work.
0: And it sounded like this.
3: How.
2: I believe the phrase is too soon.
1: I said that when he did.
3: You were quick to judge, weren't you?
0: My gosh, John.
2: Okay, well.
1: We've taken juvenile to a new level today.
2: I believe the word you're looking for is immaturity.
1: Both. Yes.
2: There are mature juveniles out there.
4: Yes, there are. They're so far ahead of us.
2: That's what got to, what's his face?
0: Gosh, yes.
4: Yeah, you can say we're sophomoric, but most sophomores don't actually.
2: Oh, coming up, we have an interesting story coming out of Penn State. Have you heard this one?
4: No.
2: Oh, this is a really interesting story. It involves a cocaine ring and a couple of the fraternities.
1: Cocaine's kind of back, isn't it? It's like,
3: it seems like it is, yeah.
1: Yeah, I've heard a lot more about it lately.
0: Classic drug.
4: Terrific.
1: Classic drug.
3: The nastiest drug.
1: Retro, man.
2: Yeah, we'll get to the cocaine at Penn State story. But first, Chick McGee, are you over there at the sports desk?
0: I am.
2: You want to do anything to get us out of this?
0: Five of the six children of former Los Angeles Lakers owner Dr. Jerry Buss still intends to sell their remaining minority ownership of the NBA Los Angeles Lakers, despite the opposition of their sister, Jeannie.
4: Five out of the six buses is still more than one out of the three ZZ
3: Top. Oh, my God.
2: What I was trying to do, I'll talk to you, Ace, I was trying to get to a new topic.
0: You'll find out why. The biggest reason I, because of the bus family.
1: Man, that's loud.
5: Dang, that's loud. You hurt my ear.
1: You did.
0: Well, take your headphones off and shove them up.
4: Christy, it was loud, but I would rather hear that horn again.
2: play Pat's thing.
4: That's
2: then
4: the last
2: the
4: thing
2: horn.
4: Frank Beard heard.
0: Oh, yeah.
3: Frank Beard died.
0: Did Frank Beard get hit by a bus? Oh.
3: How.
2: Oh. Okay.
0: Now listen to what the reason I'm reading this story.
1: Okay.
0: You especially.
1: I am. I'm staring right at you.
0: Five of the six children of former Laker owner Jerry Buss still intend to sell their remaining minority ownership. In spite the opposition of their sister, Jeannie, Johnny, Jimmy, Janie, Joey, and Jess Buss.
4: Wow.
0: I'm not making that up.
4: I mean, I come from Jeff, Josh, John, Joe, so I can't criticize, but.
0: They have reiterated their stance Tuesday. That's Johnny, Jimmy, Janie, Joey, and Jesse.
2: Now, Christy, your sister, Critty.
1: Critty.
2: Critty Lee.
4: Well,
1: we know where you're going.
2: I don't think this joke's
4: Asian housekeeper.
0: I don't think that bears a repeating.
1: No,
2: I don't think so. I'm sorry. So I thought that they bought. What's his name? Iger and Kushner bought the They only bought what 82% of the team.
0: I don't know. Don't ask me about this trash.
4: Is there a chance Jeannie's fighting this because her did her dad own it?
1: Yeah.
4: Her dad was like, hey, make sure you keep at least some.
0: I've said it before.
4: After I'm gone.
0: And I'm telling you, Jay Moore's at the bottom of this somehow. He doesn't think he's going to get season tickets. And my wife doesn't own the team. So there you go. That's my own personal opinion.
2: Really?
0: Anyway, the five bus siblings, you remember their names.
2: Jeannie, Jerry, Jeannie, Jeffrey.
0: Joey. Johnny, Jimmy, Janie, Joey, and Jesse. And then Jeannie, the squeaky wheel.
2: Jizzy.
0: They voted to sell the family trust's remaining 17.8% stake to Josh Kushner and Bob Iger. Jeannie Buss announced her intention to fight back through her attorney, Adam Streisand.
6: Love, soft as an easy
2: glad there was a payoff.
0: What do you think of that? Terrible.
2: They're going to fight back.
1: Awful.
2: They're going to fight back. How?
0: How are they going to fight back? I was just going to do that. Oh, and if you're saying how.
3: Sorry. They're
0: going
3: to fight back.
0: It dims Pat. How? They're going to fight back.
2: How?
0: Oh, now it's too low because of the bus. They're going to fight back, Pat.
2: How? Oh. Well, it's now entered the pantheon of sound effects.
0: And a legend is born.
3: No one has bombed harder.
0: My God.
2: Pat Godwin's Hiroshima moment. No one has ever bombed.
4: When it happened, I looked over. Pat, you look like a guy who had been scuba diving, and you just resurfaced, and the boat was gone.
3: There was no vacuum. It was complete, like, disgust. Oh, really?
6: Soft as an easy
0: I think Paul Williams wrote this, right? That
4: soft as an easy chair.
1: Yes. Evergreen.
3: That's the worst, yeah.
4: But she's got a lovely voice, but what dumb lyrics.
3: Won the Academy Award, too.
0: I sure did.
2: Okay, we don't have to suffer through it anymore.
0: Oh, come on.
1: What movie was it from?
3: Chris Christopherson and her. What was it?
1: Star is Born?
3: Yeah, Star is Born.
0: Watch closely now.
3: That was terrible.
2: That sports.
0: More sports coming up.
2: Oh, good.
0: Including the 22 piece in Major League Baseball. Has.
2: Okay. You mean a 22 burger? Heck. These are the.
0: Right to my face.
2: These are the O'Reilly.
0: You.
7: We're going to do this until we get it right.
1: No, seriously. Really?
7: More Bob and Tom Extra is coming up. Ladies and gentlemen, Bob and Tom.
8: Honestly, for my date, when I'm like, hey, by the way, we're going out tonight, and I'm going commando, right?
2: You inform the fellow that...
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2: I mean,
8: right?
2: You do something subtle like, hey, why don't you drop your napkin and go pick it up and then flash them?
1: Do the Sharon Stone?
8: You could, I guess. I haven't tried that. I'll save that for next summer.
3: What are you doing for lunch?
0: What are you doing?
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1: Hazy sunshine and hot conditions continue on this Monday afternoon. Slight chance for a late-day thunderstorm developing. Highs today near 91. Few thunderstorms on the way tonight, ending just after sunset. Lows tonight near 67. Morning fog Tuesday, hazy, hot, and humid weather returning for the afternoon. Highs near 89. And a slight chance for a few thunderstorms Wednesday. Highs at 85. From the WSAW News Channel 7 studio, I'm First Alert meteorologist Chad Franzen.
2: Have you always wanted to do voice impressions, but no one can figure out who you're supposed to be?
3: Oh man, that just happened to me last weekend. I walked into a party. I said, "My name is Bond, James Bond. I'll have a martini, shaken, not stirred." And they all just stared at me.
2: Well, now you can learn directly from the master, comedian and impressionist Frank Caliendo.
4: Oh. Hi, I'm Frank Caliendo. Or wait. Maybe it's not Frank. Maybe it's me. Oh, Jeff Goldblum. Or maybe it's not. I'm joking. It really is me, Frank Caliendo. And I'm here to tell you about my amazing new program, the Voice Impersonator School of America. That's where I teach everyday people to do dead-on impressions like Liam Neeson. I have a very particular set of skills, and one of those skills is teaching people how to talk like Liam Neeson. Pretty neat, huh?
2: Sure is, Frank. The Voice Impersonator School of America. Just listen to what this graduate has to say.
5: I never was no good at doing impersonations until I went to Frank's school. But now, well, check this out.
6: Are you talking to me? Are you talking to me? You must be talking to me because I'm Robert De Niro in that one movie where I drive a cab. Are you talking to me? That was Robert De Niro. Pretty good, right?
5: This school is a great investment and there's no risk. If you don't pass each voice with a B plus or better, you get your money back. Oh. So far, Frank hasn't had to refund a single dollar.
6: Sure.
4: Damn right.
5: Heck, I'm thinking about getting my master's degree. Or as the Terminator, Arnold Schwarzenegger, would say, I will be back.
3: Ooh, that's an A+, my friend.
2: Don't delay. Classes are filling up fast. You can learn all 1,000 voices from the man of 1,000 voices for just $20,000. That's only $20 per voice. Let's listen in on a classroom as Frank shares his gift with students.
4: Okay, remember, the voice is deep and gravelly in the back of your throat. You are Al Pacino. Repeat after me. Hoo-ah! Wow, that was amazing. Every single one of you gets an A. Okay, Al Pacino was 628, number 629. Repeat after me.
6: All righty, Frank. You tell your mom and dad I said hello.
7: All righty, Frank. You tell your mom and dad.
8: Excuse me, Professor Caliendo?
4: Yes, you have a question?
8: Who was that supposed to be?
4: That's Dennis, the guy who worked at the corner store in my neighborhood as a kid. Nice guy.
6: A pluses all around!
4: Number 630 is a good one. Ted Knight. Try this. Spalding, I want you on the golf course in 5 minutes. Chop, chop.
7: Spalding, I want you on the golf course.
4: Uh-huh, great. A plus for everyone. Now, number 631, Ted Knight's laugh. Oh.
8: Wait, those count as two?
4: Yes. Ted Knight is one, and Ted Knight's laugh is two. Maybe you should have signed up for math class, not voice impressions class.
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6: So call that number on your screen. There's probably no number on the screen because it's radio. I mean, make up a number, dial it, and it'll probably be me. 444. Boom.
11: For those of you who always need something extra, well, there you go. This is Bob and Tom Extra.
12: I'm Josh Arnold. Willie, we trust that you had a great time in Nashville.
13: Dude, it was so good.
12: Good.
13: I went to a restaurant called Monell's that, Dad, you would have hated.
12: Why? Tom, why would you have hated it?
13: The best food I've ever had. Every dish I had was better than the last dish.
14: Why would I hate
13: it? I had cucumber salad. The coleslaw was better. I had fried chicken. That was better than the thing before it. I had pork ribs. That was better than the thing before it.
12: Oh, my God. That sounds amazing.
14: Why would I not like it?
13: I walk in. I go, table for one, please. And they go, oh, you can come for one, but you're not going to be sitting alone. You're family style. So I'm with just a random family. There was a young woman next to me who was actively pumping breast milk using some sort of machine.
15: Yeah.
13: And you guys know how I am so partial to boobs.
12: Yeah.
13: I love those things. The food was so good, I didn't even get distracted.
15: Good
13: I didn't
15: job.
13: Even notice.
12: What, you're growing up.
13: No, a little bit. Truly a little bit. I guess I'm fatter than I am horny. I like fried chicken and gravy more than I like boobs.
12: Wow.
13: It was just so good. A place called Monell's, and the show was also good.
12: Well, terrific.
13: I would have
14: loved that restaurant.
12: You know what? I could see
14: one of the places I go to every once in a while, they'll sit other people at the table.
15: Yeah.
14: And I often try to converse with them.
12: You do talk to people, yeah.
14: I talk to more people than, well, certainly than Chick.
12: And probably me
16: anybody
12: as well.
16: In this room.
12: Yeah,
15: you're very friendly more. When you're not here.
16: Yeah, you're a delight when you walk out that door. Personality.
12: Yeah,
14: yeah.
12: The vitriol sieve shuts off when you walk out the door.
13: Yeah, you're only a dick to those that love you. You're fine to strangers.
15: Yeah,
13: they're nice.
12: I used to be that way, and then I learned that I deserve love, and so I stopped being mean to those who love me.
13: Dude.
12: So what do we have in the news?
13: I was like, you can't, we're trying to be funny. You can't be sincere and teach me a beautiful lesson.
14: You know what the sign says at the door here? Park sincerity elsewhere.
12: Right.
14: I can't even repeat the joke that was blurted out seconds before these microphones.
16: That's how it works in here.
14: Opened. I mean, that is really rough.
13: I loved it.
12: Well,
14: I loved it. Don't get me wrong. People often wonder, if I do write the book, I'm not even sure that could be there.
12: Yeah,
14: I'd have to have one of those disclaimers and give that 800 number.
16: We once had a rough joke contest in here one morning, and Josh won. That's all I'm saying.
14: That was awful. Okay.
12: my mom would disown me if she heard what I said.
14: Oh, no, the last one would be okay.
12: Yeah, the last one would be okay. The other one, yeah.
14: Okay, where were we? Welcome to the Bob and Tom program. Let's see what's going on. Jess Hooker actually cooked us, and with a lot of labor, cooked us python meat. In honor of that python challenge going on in Florida that just ended. I didn't particularly care for it.
15: No.
14: I didn't really eat much of it. There's a whole bowl of it in the green room.
15: There is.
14: I noticed no one's going in there. If that was a bowl of little sausage links,
15: they'd all be gone.
14: Mm-hmm.
15: Yeah.
14: But we're going to be trying, what kind of sausage is it coming up?
15: Camel.
14: Camel sausage.
12: All right.
15: Camel sausage, yeah.
14: Okay, we'll look forward to that. Now, let's move forward here. We have Jess Hooker sitting in for Christy Lee over there. At the Bob and Tom news desk, what's going on over there?
15: A viral food trend has people dipping McDonald's cheeseburgers into cups of Coca-Cola before taking a bite.
13: No.
12: I don't like it.
13: And also, yeah. I thought they were going to say a cup of cane sauce, and I'm going to do that later today. Do you guys know the cane sauce? You can get it in the...
12: Sure, at Raising Cane's.
13: Yes, a whole soda cup.
12: But you'll have to go to two... You can buy it in a soda cup?
13: Yeah.
12: I did not know that.
13: You don't know about that?
12: No.
13: And don't act like this is the first time I've gone to two drive-thrus in one car ride. Yeah. I used to go to one McDonald's because it was close to the Taco Bell that I liked. You go there at both places?
15: Yeah.
13: Quesadilla and French fries.
15: Okay.
12: Pat, can we talk about the recent bender you went on?
16: On which item? What kind of
12: food?
14: Booze.
12: You had actually asked me.
16: I can't speak of the one, but I can speak of the other.
12: You said, have you ever...
16: All right, here's what happened.
12: Yeah.
16: I do intermittent fasting all day. That's why I didn't try any of the python meat and other reasons.
15: Uh-huh.
16: But you guys are talking about the Buster Bar Parfait at Dairy Queen.
15: Yeah.
16: And I went up to the Kroger here, the local Kroger, and I was getting healthy stuff for my meal, which was going to be at 3 o'clock, you know. And then I drove back and I saw the Dairy Queen and I went, you know, why don't I treat myself? Jess always says, treat yourself. You don't have to. And I pulled in and I had a Buster Bar Parfait in the parking lot and then the slide began.
15: Yeah.
16: I stopped at a McDonald's for a cone, a delicious vanilla cone.
15: Oh,
14: those are low calorie. Those are great cones.
16: Not three of them.
14: Oh.
12: Okay. So you had a peanut Buster Parfait in the
16: parking lot at the Dairy Queen.
12: Then went right to
16: the next parking lot on that street there is the McDonald's. And then I stopped at another McDonald's and had a second one. So that's, it was just so delicious.
14: And this is why you have to be careful with other things.
12: Right, yeah.
16: Well, I'm just an obsessive person, you know.
12: I like that you had one cone at the McDonald's,
16: mm-hmm.
12: wanted another one, but were you embarrassed to go back through?
16: I was embarrassed when I went to the McDonald's after the Buster Bar Parfait.
12: But
16: I couldn't stop. I hadn't had sugar in a while. It was just so delicious. The Spanish peanuts and the chocolate.
15: Yeah, it is very good.
13: So yesterday I did get McDonald's. I had something very embarrassing happen, and I wasn't going to share it. But now that I know I'm in good company, I will share it. So yesterday I got dinner at a healthy place, but they forgot the meat. There was no protein. It was a veggie thing. Okay. So I was still hungry. So I go to McDonald's. I get a snack wrap. I get a cheeseburger. And I got a cone.
12: A good
13: and
12: order.
13: They gave me the cone first. And by the time the food came, the cone completely gone.
14: You have to.
13: I ate the whole cone.
14: You have
13: to. So I had an idea in my head. You can now order on the app and order in person. And I thought next time I go there, I'm going to order in person, but I'm going to order on the app before I get there. And then once they bring me the first cone, when that one's done, before I pull away, they bring me the bag. I go, oh, also order 3269. That's me. And then I have a cone to drive home with.
12: Listen to that.
14: Wow. These are all good ideas.
13: I had that whole thought process last night, and I wasn't going to share it. It was going to be a private thought. But, Pat, since you opened up, I know I'm in good company.
14: There's also the multiple fast food thing. When I was a kid, we'd ride our bikes down to Mayfield Boulevard, and there was a place called Royal Castle. They had these great burgers. So I'd go to Royal Castle for the burger.
15: Mm-hmm.
14: Then I'd ride my bike over to McDonald's, obviously, for the French fries.
15: Sure.
14: And, I mean, I think there you could do a whole meal with four or five different.
12: It's just fascinating to me because I have lived most of my life as a fat guy, and I've never done a multiple drive-through for one meal.
13: Are you serious?
15: Same, never. Josh. I haven't
12: never.
15: Either.
12: Here's
13: in high school.
16: Here's what I did senior year. I would stop at Burger King for a Whopper, Whopper with cheese, and I would get French fries from McDonald's, and then at Carol's. That was our best shake in town. It was a local fast food place in Wilkes-Barre called Carol's. And I did that. And because they were really close to each other.
15: Yeah.
16: And it was like perfect.
15: I've never.
12: It just has never occurred to me.
14: I can't believe that.
15: No.
12: I know. I know.
14: I know. I don't. I mean, because we would do the thing. You know, there's a certain place that has great milkshakes.
15: Sure.
14: But other things take too long. So I would go to another.
15: Right.
14: Even recently. What would be if do you have kind of an ideal?
12: It's funny, I can't even wrap my head around what I would do. Like, even at places, I was always confused, I was always sort of baffled by my friends who, remember the, I don't know if any of these still exist, but it was a Taco Bell / KFC / Pizza Hut.
15: Yes.
12: It was the Yum Brands building.
15: Yes, yes.
12: And so my friends would get Pizza Hut breadsticks, a Soft Taco Supreme, and a biscuit.
15: No.
14: I assume before you got there, since it was the Mecca, would you get down and... bow.
12: See, that's the thing.
14: What time it was.
12: I appreciate it comedically. My feelings are hurt. I'm not doing that. I'm not crossing the streams of fast food brands.
15: I'm with you because when I'm going to have a meal, there's a theme. You
12: exactly.
15: guys know I like a theme.
12: Right.
15: And the theme is either McDonald's or it's KFC, but we're not mixing themes.
12: Yeah. Now, to me, it's the Trans-Siberian Orchestra of, hey guys, are we playing violin or do we have electric guitars?
13: No, I love it. I get McDonald's and KFC. I get a KFC Famous Bowl, not McDonald's, Taco Bell.
15: Mm.
13: I get a KFC Famous Bowl and then I get a quesadilla from Taco Bell and I eat it like it's Ethiopian food where you take the bread and like you grab the ingredients. I take the quesadilla and I grab the Famous Bowl.
12: It's madness.
13: No. It's crazy.
12: It's chaos.
15: Those are flavors that should not cross.
12: You just want to watch the world burn.
13: It's a dairy starch party.
14: I think
13: it's so fun.
14: It's more like going to a music festival.
13: Watch the world burn.
14: And the opening act is a nice vanilla cone from McDonald's. Now, do you think I could distinguish a Big Mac from a Burger King.
15: Oh, absolutely. Well, yeah.
14: From a Wendy's.
15: Yes.
12: 100%.
14: From a White Castle.
12: Yeah.
15: The new trend right now is and I don't know what kind of soda you guys drink, but would you be able to tell the difference of a Diet Coke in a bottle versus a 2 liter versus fountain versus
12: that's
15: a can?
12: Fun. All Diet Coke, different.
15: Yeah. Can you tell the difference?
12: Yeah.
15: Yeah. My husband's a big Diet Coke guy, and I'm going to see if he can do it.
13: That's exciting.
15: Yeah.
14: Where were you saying the best fountain Cokes are?
12: McDonald's. They're actually calibrated by the Coca-Cola people.
14: Yeah. Okay, so those are by far the best ones. Okay.
12: Yeah.
14: So once again, this trend we were talking about that got us off on this is dipping, is it a McDonald's cheeseburger into a Coca-Cola?
15: Yeah, a Virginia TikTok creator said she's been eating cheeseburgers this way since high school. In the viral video, she dunks a McDouble into a Coke several times before declaring the sweet and savory combination delicious.
14: See, I don't like the soft bun.
12: Yeah,
14: Right. That's why I get grossed out when I watch those contests where they're eating the hot dogs and they're shoving the buns in the water.
15: I'm with you.
13: No, I like a wet sandwich. I like a French dip. I like an Italian
12: I like
13: that.
12: I do too.
16: Yeah,
12: I don't think the McDonald's bun has the integrity.
15: Mm-hmm. Yeah,
12: it's a lighter bun.
15: It's not meant for that.
12: Right.
15: Yeah.
14: We're talking about the integrity of buns, and we're not talking about women's asses.
16: What is
14: going wrong with this show?
15: I'm really proud of you.
14: But you're right, Willie, though, because I do like occasionally a French dip.
13: A wet sandwich is nice.
12: Yeah.
14: Yeah, but I don't know. I'd have to try this.
13: Do you guys know about Chuck's in Lake Geneva, Wisconsin?
16: No.
13: Chuck's has a thing called soggy bread, and it is just French bread that has Italian beef au jus poured over it.
15: Yeah.
13: And it's just tiny little soggy bits of bread. Delicious.
14: Do you eat that with a fork?
13: Yeah, just eat it like wings before your meal comes. It's delicious.
15: Oh, okay.
13: It's incredible.
12: Yum.
14: Now, McDonald's, I always get the fish sandwich, actually.
15: Yeah, that's a good one.
14: Or a Big Mac.
15: Okay.
14: So I haven't had a regular McDonald's hamburger. Do they have mustard and ketchup on them?
13: They do.
16: Mm-hmm.
14: Yeah, see, I couldn't eat it.
13: Had one last night, and I got the Big Mac sauce on the side. Make a little, it's just a little double cheeseburger.
12: Man, you're really doing some work. And I appreciate it. I'm not judging you.
13: It's crazy. I love fast food so much. It is so fun.
12: I've always been a menu guy.
13: I got the apps on my phone. I don't eat it all the time now. I'm down to like once a week, but I'm such a fast food kid.
12: Mm-hmm.
14: Well, like I mentioned this before, the dipping the French fries into a Frosty was a thing.
15: That's good.
12: Did you like it?
14: And that was a pre-internet thing.
15: Yeah, that was really good.
14: But
12: I love it.
13: McDonald's fries in the soft serve cone is delicious. And the saltiness.
15: Oh, yeah. Okay.
12: All works.
13: Yeah. It's great.
14: Now, my girls do the thing where they take McDonald's French fries and put them on the hamburger and then eat it.
12: That's fun.
13: I do that too.
14: See, I think that's somehow immoral. I think
12: it's almost European what they're doing.
14: You think so?
12: Yeah. Mm-hmm. Immoral. My thing with McDonald's fries is to, if I get a double cheeseburger, I love the paper cheese.
15: Oh,
12: the cheese that's melted onto the wrapper.
15: Yeah.
12: And then I take, you know, that hard chisel fry.
15: Mm-hmm.
12: Yeah. Sometimes there are two or three in the, you chisel the cheese off with that and you have it.
13: You're
15: doing it right.
13: Oh my gosh. I think I love you.
14: One of these days, I expect to get a news story. It'll be one of those world records, and it'll be some car detailer who found the oldest French fry while removing a bucket seat.
12: Right.
14: He found a 1967 French fry in a classic Corvette.
13: And one more fast food thing. Do you know that at McDonald's, you can get a basket of fries? It's not just small, medium, large.
15: What?
13: If you have a buddy, always order a basket of fries. It's the best way to get fries.
14: How do I not know this?
13: Yeah, basket of fries. And the last secret, bags of ice. Get them at McDonald's.
15: Yes.
13: Quickest way to do it.
12: You're absolutely right.
15: We've
12: on
15: been
12: that.
15: In on yep. that.
13: All right, you guys, are we done with that now? I'm so sorry. I kept going.
14: Just let me know, because I buy bags of ice every week.
15: McDonald's.
14: I didn't know that. Is it crushed ice though?
15: It's the ice you like.
13: It's good,
14: because I hate crushed ice.
15: Yeah.
14: Then why do you have a crushed ice machine in your pantry, Tom?
12: I tried ordering a bag of ice cream, but they said no.
15: Oh no, they didn't do that.
12: So just take one of the ice bags, empty the ice, put the ice cream in.
13: Ice cream bag guys here again.
12: Again.
14: As you can see, we've done some good work here today.
12: Oh, by the way, we had a story about the apple pies, the original fried apple pies coming back to McDonald's.
15: My McDonald's has it right now.
12: All right.
15: Yes.
12: I'll see you guys tomorrow.
14: Well, they had to discontinue that because of the number of burned tongues.
16: Too hot.
14: Yeah, I believe the doctors call it lava tongue. the blistering. I'm surprised that they probably have to. There's probably been a lawsuit about that too, like the famous coffee thing.
12: Yeah.
14: So how'd you get a hot pie between your legs? Well, my man used to call it a hot pie. Then you stopped eating. Never mind.
16: My man. My man.
17: More Bob and Tom Extra is coming up next. Hey, thanks for listening this morning. Got something to say? 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

0: Some people would call him a loser. He ran for state office. He was beaten. He started a business. He failed. He ran for Congress. He lost. He was nominated for vice president. He lost again. But he knew only those who never tried are the real losers. And Abraham Lincoln was no loser. Persistence. 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
2: Joining us in the studio, comedian Larry Reeve. Now, Larry, you are from...
3: Chicago.
2: Mm-hmm. You just got a great Chicago accent.
3: Well, it's originally I'm from a little town, Dwight, Illinois. It's a farm town.
2: Uh-huh.
3: There's a mental institution and a women's prison there.
4: Really?
3: And my parents met. Here I am. But, yeah, I live in Chicago.
2: All right. Now, since Larry's a stranger, I think we should all... find out about him and tell
4: you. Are you married?
3: I've been married 10 years.
2: Oh, how's
4: really?
2: It going?
3: Good. I think us guys need good women, don't you? Women keep us in line.
2: Sure.
3: That's why most axe murderers are single. They were married, their wife wouldn't put up with that. Put that axe down. You're not chopping anybody. You have to take the garbage out. Take the ski mask off. It's summer, you idiot. You know, they kind of keep us in line a little bit.
5: Sure they do.
6: They're all single.
5: You make a very good point.
6: Yeah, that's a great
3: thank you very much. It's a tip from your Uncle Larry. I'm here to help.
2: Uncle Larry is our guest. His name is Larry Reeve. So, do you have any kids?
3: No, I don't have any kids. In fact, I got a vasectomy.
2: Oh, really?
3: It happened on a Saturday at Toys R Us. All these kids are running around screaming. I took out the pocket knife, did it myself. Not going to let that happen to me. You ever to Toys R Us on a Saturday?
4: Oh, yeah.
3: They should have a bar at Toys R Us. You have a couple shots to calm your nerves.
2: You know, I don't know why I'm laughing. I got four kids.
4: You're there every Saturday.
3: You got four kids?
2: Yeah, four little kids.
3: Good kids.
2: Oh, they're great kids. Yeah.
3: You know, my friend called me up today. He told me his 15-year-old daughter came home with her nipples pierced. He goes, what do you think about that? I go, well, I'd have to see him before I made my decision. He's not my friend anymore. His daughter's living in my basement. So, yeah.
2: In a pit? Or
7: against her will.
3: In a pit, yeah.
5: In a pit.
2: Okay. You better just let food down in a bag.
3: Yeah, I feed her. I'm not cruel.
2: Larry Reeve is our guest. Kind of a tall, lanky guy. Now, are you a college man?
3: No, I never went to college. Mm-hmm. I stayed home and got drunk. I couldn't afford that $10,000 cover charge.
7: Sure. That's common sense, Joe.
4: It really is. A $10,000 cover. Wow.
3: Better be a really good band playing. I like the Beatles reunion or something.
2: Yeah. Now, you don't consider yourself an alcoholic or anything, do you?
3: No.
4: Good.
2: Okay.
3: Except I'm a Bear fan, so maybe I'm going to start getting that way.
4: Yeah.
3: You know, I go to the Bears games. They don't let you smoke anymore.
4: Outside?
5: They don't let you smoke.
3: You can't smoke
5: at Soldier Field.
3: No. But the way the Bears play, I don't want to smoke. I want to shoot heroin. I should have a crack vendor at the game.
4: Horse, get your horse.
7: Fresh egg.
4: China wine.
1: A great way to get your morning started. This is Bob and Tom Extra.
8: Tom, I have an apology to somebody out there. I don't know who they are. I was at a light this morning. It was a red light, but I just needed to make a left. And it was going, I was sitting there for a very long time. I ran the red light to go left. And I shouldn't have. It was right in front of a car speeding toward who was doing what they were supposed to do, go through a green light. So to you out there, if you're listening, I am sorry. I almost caused this to wreck.
9: Wow.
8: Yeah. Yeah. No, I thought I was being so cool, too. Hey, watch me. I'm going to... Oh, God!
9: Yeah, there's a reason they have those things timed out.
8: Right,
9: so when theirs is green, yours is red.
8: I really messed up.
9: Yeah, it's kind of a fundamental principle.
8: I almost wanted to follow him and go, that was my bad. That would have just made things worse.
9: Oh, yeah, then you would have been shot.
8: Yeah.
10: Okay. Did you get the beep from them? The beep?
8: Nothing. No? They were very patient with me.
9: Hmm. Well, now, let's move forward here. I believe we have a special treat.
8: Ooh.
9: Joining us from via satellite from the other room, it's the very handsome Mr. Jeff Oskey.
8: Hi, Jeff. He's getting his technical
5: something.
9: Oh, we got something.
8: Out,
5: it happens.
9: We can't hear you there, Jeff.
8: I'm glad we can't hear him.
6: I know.
8: I promise you, most of those words aren't for radio.
9: Well, he's already mad.
5: Well, we're going to figure out.
9: He was already mad because we had to postpone his appearance.
6: Him. Yeah.
9: So I'm sure somehow this is my fault.
8: We just got back to him, and he was Yosemite Samming the camera. I am not mad.
9: Oh, there we go.
8: There we go. Great mood.
9: Oh, good.
8: I'm Jeff Oska. I'm here at the Failed to Mention News Desk. We give you a lot of the news each week. We don't give you all the news, so I'm here to give you the news that we failed to mention.
11: Here's Jeff Oska with Failed to Mention News.
8: I was glad to see Willie in there today because we have Willie. I know you asked me, please promote my new place. I'm doing it.
9: Please, yeah.
8: This week, we're sponsored by Willie's Wet and Wild Water Park. You'll never get wilder or wetter than at Wet Willie's Wild Water Park. And while you're there, be sure to

0: failed to mention, I wonder if it's the same guy I saw dressed last week as the devil standing out in front of the pawn shop holding a cash for souls sign.
1: Well, that's a rough pawn shop.
0: A yoga master set a new world record for the most underwater push-ups. He did somewhere like 80. Well, you failed to mention the man was held underwater by the weight of his own pretentiousness.
1: He's adjusting his earpiece.
0: Oh, my gosh. Everything's going wrong. A woman was arrested for having sex in a bathroom and then spitting in the manager's face. Oh. What you failed to mention, honey, where you're going, everyone has sex in the bathroom. You're going to fit right in. David Rush and his family set a Guinness World Record this week for the fastest clearing of a hungry hippos game. Well, you failed to mention, based solely on Pat's son's DoorDash order last week, Pat's family set a new hungry kiddos record. He likes food.
2: He does.
0: There are new painless tattoos. What you failed to mention, don't worry, they'll still hurt your parents. And people now have bathroom mini fridges. Well, you failed to mention I keep my leftovers of White Castle in there. That way I'm already on the bowl. And finally, there's a nude steakhouse night somewhere in Florida. What you failed to mention, sir, that's an interesting way to drink a martini. Is that thing like an elephant trunk?
3: Oh, he can somehow sip through it.
0: Oh, I know elephants don't drink through their trunks. Somebody's going to write in. So I wrote a couple alternatives.
3: Okay.
0: All right. Okay, there's a new nude steakhouse night somewhere in Florida. What you failed to mention, after seeing all these naked people, I have lost my appetite. Or there's a new naked steak night in Florida. What you failed to mention, wow, he is really excited about the Wagyu. I'm Jeff Oskey, and hey, reminding you, summer's almost up. So don't forget to visit Willie's Wet and Wild Water Park. Let's get wet and let's get wild, y'all. I'm Jeff Oskey, and this is news we failed to mention.
4: What did you fail?
5: So you get in a giant waterbed, and then the waterbed slides down the slide?
0: Yes.
5: That's got to be a blast.
6: Yeah.
3: I stand by that. That morning, go back and listen.
6: I know.
3: I didn't think they actually did that. I was asking because you said they were heavy.
6: Yeah.
3: We can go back. A lot of stuff you guys don't know about. A lot of stuff you guys are big dummies about.
5: Well, speaking of beds, I guess we can get a quick story in. We had a survey about bedroom temperature.
6: Oh, okay. We can do that one.
5: And,
6: sure.
5: This is near and dear to my heart, I know.
6: The recommended temperature setting for air conditioner thermostats may be 78 degrees Fahrenheit in the summer. I didn't know that is, does anybody keep it at 78?
3: No. Of course not.
6: Okay, just
3: when I
6: make
3: leave
6: sure.
3: town, I keep it at 75.
6: Yeah. A new survey has found that most Americans prefer to set it far lower, especially at bedtime. A new sleep study has found that the country's ideal sleep temperature is 67 degrees.
1: Oh, that's a little too cold for me.
6: Okay. At nighttime?
1: Yep.
3: Uh-huh.
6: But you are a naked sleeper?
1: I am, and in the summer I do. I'm naked, and I don't even get under the covers. I just sleep naked on my comforter.
6: What?
1: Yeah.
5: On top of it?
1: Yeah.
6: Yep. Oh.
5: I know. On your back
1: this
5: or
1: is,
5: on your...
1: This is semi...
5: on your belly.
1: This is... All over. Side sleep. I'm a side sleeper, back sleeper, and belly sleeper. And this is a newer thing for me. I started last summer. I don't know why I started doing it.
5: Huh. So what temperature is your room?
1: Boy, probably 72.
6: Yeah. See, yeah. I'm the exact opposite. It doesn't matter how hot I am. I have to have a cover on me somewhere.
1: Yeah.
6: It doesn't. I mean, I could be camping outside in the middle of summer. There has to
5: but
6: be
5: what's
6: something.
5: What's your ideal temperature, though, for your room?
6: Oh, at nighttime, it is. It's 67. 66, 67.
1: Wow.
6: It's very
1: yeah.
6: cold. They say that that's a good sleep temperature. You get in a deeper sleep.
1: Gotcha.
6: You fall asleep faster when you're cold.
5: Yeah. Well, my wife used to, when she was in a sorority in college, she slept in the so-called cold room.
6: Yeah.
5: She likes it quite. Our thermostat has three settings for the bedroom. Wine cellar, meat locker, and the current one we're using, morgue.
1: Ah, gotcha.
5: Yeah.
1: So it's
5: yeah.
1: a little colder than you would prefer it. A
2: little chilly.
6: Yeah.
5: Yeah, it's in the 60s somewhere. It's chilly. How about you, Willie?
3: I like 69, but if I'm in a hotel, whatever the lowest option is.
6: Yes, I always go as cold as possible.
3: Yeah.
6: Yeah, I'm with you there.
5: If it's really cold, it makes it harder to get out of bed in the morning.
1: Yeah. It does. I feel that.
6: No, I like it. I like it.

0: And did I get up? I turned that temperature up a little bit.
1: You do?
0: To be, yeah, it'll be a little more comfortable.
1: Nice.
2: Now, you, of course, have a different situation because you're sleeping with the Steve Canyon mask on and the,
0: the CPAP,
2: pocket machine.
0: So annoying.
2: You sleep with that every night?
0: Every night, yeah.
2: If you take a nap, you put that on your face?
0: Absolutely not. I don't nap. No. Go, go, go.
3: But if you were, you would not. You would go sans CPAP.
0: Yeah. They recommend that you use the CPAP for a nap, but I'm not a napper. Because then I'm just going to be up for 2 days after that. My brain thinks it's ready.
2: The companies that market those CPAP machines, do they have like a sea captain, like CPAPy?
0: No, but that would be cool, though.
2: Hi. Want to get some sleep with CPAPy? He's got like a parrot
0: on his shoulder.
2: The parrot's got an eye patch.
3: Oh, and a tiny CPAP on his beak.
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6: Good morning. Employment service wait times may be decreasing for Wisconsinites with disabilities. A new round of federal funding could help clear a long wait list. Governor Evers said funding from the U.S. Department of Education will allow the state's vocational rehabilitation program to help more people with disabilities prepare for and find work. State officials say the new federal money will help remove barriers to employment with the goal of eliminating the wait list entirely by June of next year. Controversial automated license plate reader cameras in one Barron County community have been deactivated. City of Chautauqua's Common Council voted on Friday to cover up and block two Flock cameras in the city and break the 3-year contract with the company. The cameras were a point of contention for residents concerned about privacy and mass surveillance. And the Wisconsin goose hunters head back into the field. The statewide early Canada goose season opens today and runs through September 15th. According to the DNR, hunters may harvest up to 5 Canadian geese per day during the early season. The regular goose season opens up September 16th. Hunters are reminded to carry their required licenses and permits while afield. In sports, the Cubs potted 9 home runs in a 17-3 win over the Brewers last night at Wrigley Field. Kyle Harrison took the loss. Robert Gasser, your scheduled starter tonight when the two teams meet again. Packer front office was already preparing for the absence of veteran running back Josh Jacobs. That was before he was placed on the commissioner's exempt list last week. He still could face extended suspension connected to the domestic abuse misdemeanor charges filed against him. Jacobs has a scheduled court appearance in November, but the NFL does not have to wait for the legal process to be completed before it takes action.
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1: Fog is out and about across north central Wisconsin this morning, especially up in the Northwoods where there's a dense fog advisory till 9 a.m. this morning. 87 degrees for the high this afternoon with the heat index close to 90 with variable cloud cover through most of the day today. 64 for the low temperature tonight. Thunderstorms expected around 2 to 6 a.m. or so Wednesday morning. Those thunderstorms do have the potential to feature strong wind gusts and small hail. 83 for the high on Wednesday with a few thunderstorms lingering early, otherwise clearing up later in the day. From the WCW News Channel 7 studio, I'm First Alert Meteorologist Spence Furman.
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3: I do this for everybody that still has more vinyl records than they do CDs. I got a dusty old pile of vinyl records sitting on my floor. I've played each one of them over and over at least a dozen times or more. All I've got is a beat up chair, a mattress, a

Chip and Doc Clark, Van Halen, I got Rita, Chris, Keith Sykes, and Country Joe. When he was singing with the fish, you know, I got Emmylou, U2, and Arlo, James Taylor, Jimmy Rogers, Hank Williams, and Mojo, Nixon, Hendrix,

0: Hey there.
1: Hi there.
0: Ho, ho, ho.
2: Ho, ho, ho.
0: Christmas in September. From the O'Reilly Auto Parts Studios. Yikes, stripes. Christy's got them.
3: Yeah, I do.
0: It's the Bob and Tom Show.
2: That was my rabbit. That didn't sell.
3: What was your rabbit?
0: Well, do it for Christy.
2: I went like this, like I got big ears. Then I hopped.
0: Then he hopped.
2: So we can...
0: Today is rabbit, rabbit, rabbit.
2: See, there you go. Okay.
0: We say that first day of the month to keep away evil spirits. It has not worked in 40 years. There's Pat Godwin.
4: Hey, Chick.
0: Hello, Josh Arnold.
5: Hello.
0: Oh, Josh is wearing Christy's shirt that she got us for Christmas.
5: Oh, yes.
0: Our names on them.
5: It helps me remember who I am.
0: Right.
3: Helps me remember who you are.
0: Oh.
3: That's why I got them for everybody.
0: There's Ace Cosby.
6: Hello.
0: Hello, Tom. How's things over there in your corner?
2: Better.
0: Okay, good.
3: Get some sleep yesterday?
2: Yeah,
0: A lot of just abject anger. The emails about you complaining you didn't get any sleep.
2: From a
0: puppy that you... It's a situation that you caused yourself.
2: Oh, I acknowledge that.
0: People were really upset.
2: No. I
0: don't complain about it.
2: I fully get it.
0: Yeah, I know. But it doesn't make you any less tired, does it?
2: No.
0: That's all right.
2: No, but yeah, yesterday I admit I was terrible, been a bad mood, and exhausted.
5: I didn't think you were.
0: I was going to say,
5: mood.
0: I didn't think you were in a bad mood, huh?
2: Oh, I was in a bad mood.
5: Oh, wow. Well, you did well
2: trust
5: with
2: me.
5: It.
2: Trust yeah, me.
0: You hit it very well.
2: Yeah, no, I got up at 1 in the morning, so I had about, I don't know, 3 or 4 hours sleep, and I was just so just out of it. And yes, I understand that I am the one responsible for the puppy. And again, right. Again this, the backstory, the puppy had his shots on Friday,
0: yeah,
2: and it was just a diarrhea weekend.
3: Yeah.
2: I won't go into the details. We actually have a letter about it. Apparently, I'm now being accused of somehow putting a curse on someone.
0: Oh! I totally believe it, whatever it is.
2: Dear Bob and Tom Show writes, Cotton, he goes, "Welp, it's 2:45 a.m., and my wife and I have been up since 1 o'clock cleaning up the Hershey squirts. Tom, you jinxed us."
0: Uh-oh.
2: "I just battled round 2 of slightly melted frosty shakes."
3: Oh, come on.
2: "We ran out of OxyClean powder and baking soda. We just moved into this house 2 months ago, and our oldest dog has now done this twice."
3: Ugh.
2: "There aren't enough scented candles in this house." These things happen. Sorry.
5: Man.
2: I'm sorry. All is well. I've got a carpet in my garage on the way to get cleaned. I couldn't get that one fixed.
0: Oh, like an area rug or something?
2: Yeah. I don't have any. I don't like wall-to-wall carpeting.
0: I don't either. I'm right there with you.
2: So it's, in fact, at my old house, I had no carpeting, no rugs of any kind because of the dogs. However, that's not the rule in the new place because there are other occupants. Primarily Kelly. She's a big fan.
0: I was going to ask, was there any, how would guys put this, any static from anyone about the puppy having diarrhea?
2: Oh, no, we all...
0: No? You all chipped in?
2: We all knew this was coming.
0: Okay.
2: All right. It's over, and he was eating rice, now he's okay.
5: Okay, good.
2: All is well with the world. We can move forward in life. Big news today. I am very excited about a couple of things. The pop-up store has popped up. And among other things, we have the Morning Breath Club t-shirt in all of its glory is back.
3: 40 years later.
0: Yes, sir.
2: The Morning years. Breath Club t-shirt, I don't have one with me to show you, but it's a classic.
0: An instant classic.
2: It's great. It's got a... one of our old logos kind of reconfigured. And also we have a special tribute to Going Back to School.
3: Aww.
2: It's the Bob and Tom University t-shirt. There you go. There's the shot of the Morning Breath Club t-shirt.
5: Oh, those are cool.
0: I love that real logo. Good. The Frigamall Records logo. I love that logo.
2: And then we have our Bob and Tom University t-shirt.
0: Oh,
2: back.
0: Yeah.
2: They're really cool. So once again, the pop-up shop has popped up. You can check it out if you go to bobandtom.com. Also, floating around our various social media
0: Holy
2: platforms.
0: Holy hell, there's more?
2: Yeah, a good friend of mine is in need of a kidney. He happens to be a very fine guitar player, and we have a he is in Henry Lee Summers' band, and we have a video of Mark and the band rehearsing with the fabulous Starlettes, the Mitchell sisters, and we got it live. It's running on YouTube and our Twitter, or, I mean X now, Instagram, Facebook, and it's a little chat with Mark about his need of a kidney, if you're type O blood. But it's a cool video of the band rehearsing, and the guys that made a great video, and Alan did a nice mix on it. So if you're a fan, Henry Lee Summer, Henry's doing great, by the way, and they're doing the song "Stay with Me." It's really cool,
3: awesome.
2: But it's posted on all of our social media, and there may be a photograph of me next to my puppet.
0: You and the puppet together?
2: Yeah,
0: I had never seen you two in the same play.
2: I know it's very very funny. I'll dig that. I was doing something over there yesterday, and I walked by, and there was my puppet.
0: We're overdue for a puppet video or something.
2: Yeah, and we're doing a whole series of a little puppet videos. So if you haven't seen the Bob and Tom Show puppets, they're great. We'll get to our mailbag. Everybody having a good day so far?
0: You know, I wanted to be a puppeteer when I was a kid.
2: Me too.
0: For the longest time, I had a Grover puppet with a mouth and everything.
2: Didn't you carry it around school?
0: No. I kept it in my locker. And I'd
3: entertain the ladies.
0: I'd have shows there, lunchtime, you know.
1: How old were you?
0: 16, 17,
2: awesome.
0: Around there.
2: Yeah. There have been a couple of sitcoms over the years that have had someone carrying around a ventriloquist dummy on a regular basis.
5: Soap.
2: Soap was one. And
0: probably the best one.
2: There's one that my kids watch, it's like a school thing, and this one kid always has his dummy with him.
5: Oh, yeah.
0: Nice.
5: Yeah, the kid with the puppet?
2: Yeah, that's always funny.
5: Yes.
2: They go back and forth. I've always loved that. Always loved ventriloquism. I had a Jerry Mahoney and a Knucklehead Smith dummy as a kid.
0: I would have lost my mind if I was able to get one of those. My goodness.
2: Oh, they're very cool.
0: Yeah.
2: Probably collectible now.
5: Probably.
0: I would think.
2: But, of course, they...
0: But, you know, they might have that evil puppet look. Their face is peeling and everything's drooping.
2: Oof. Coming up, we have some really cool rock and roll news today. I may have to take a European trip. The Who are going back out on their final tour ever.
5: Wow.
2: I thought they were done.
3: They kept saying that. They keep
1: saying
3: that.
1: In the 80s.
3: Yeah.
0: Somebody needs to put an intern on what rock band has had the most farewell concerts.
2: But I mean, they did their final American show in Los Angeles, which my friend Mark actually went to. But they're going to do a European tour. So, I don't know. What do you think, Pat?
1: Well, boy, Pete's still really good. Roger's got the voice still. What the hell?
2: Worth a plane trip?
1: Yeah.
5: Probably.
2: But there's a little update on the band that The Who is in. Also, a really cool story from Rick Springfield.
3: Yeah. Did you see that?
2: Yeah. It's amazing. Well, it's
0: the rock doc.
2: It's kind of a visual.
0: Noah Drake on General Hospital.
2: We also have a great world record from our friend David Rush. Very impressive. And then in the world of crime news, we have a verdict in the Tupac trial.
0: The crime beat?
2: 30 years down the road.
3: Yeah, finally. Write a book about it if you're guilty. I don't know if anybody talked to the guy.
0: Yeah, if I understood the judgment, the guy didn't actually physically do it, but he orchestrated it.
2: The allegation is that he drove the car, got the gun.
0: I didn't know he drove the car. I didn't know he was that hands-on. Okay.
2: Yeah. But everybody else involved in that's already dead.
3: Yeah.
2: But this guy wrote a book saying he did it. We'll get to that story coming up. And kind of a fun thing. We've mentioned this a couple times before. But if you do the Appalachian Trail, or Appalachian, depending on your mood, you are given a nickname. It's kind of like a fraternity initiation. And there's a world record from a guy whose nickname is Graybeard. But I did a little bit of research, and I found out some legit nicknames that people have been given on the trail. And it typically involves some kind of story about something that happened to you, and some of them are very funny. So we will look forward to that. Also, a lot of nudity in the news this morning.
3: Wrong with that. Well, he doesn't like a good nudity story.
2: Well, people keep taking their clothes off and public places.
3: In the wrong places.
2: Yeah.
3: I see.
0: Now, when you get out of the shower in the morning, is there a certain point where you're nude, go out into the bedroom and get dressed, or do you wear a towel around you or a robe?
3: You're never nude, aren't you?
2: Of course I'm naked in the shower, but I shower in the evening now.
0: You shower in the evening? Yeah. Okay. Wow.
2: Yeah, I shower before I go to bed.
0: Does that help you sleep, or have you noticed?
2: It saves time.
5: Huh. Interesting.
3: Hmm.
2: So, yeah.
3: But, I do that a lot. Yeah.
2: And I don't dress in the bedroom.
0: Do you take your clothes into the bathroom?
2: I have a closet, and I dress in there.
0: You dress in there.
2: Well,
0: all right.
2: I try not to wake anyone up, including dogs or people.
0: Well, dogs are tough.
2: I think Christy and I have the same thing. I creep around the house like I'm burglarizing.
3: Yeah. I've even gotten to the point where when I get out of bed, I push my blankets up against the dog so it thinks I'm still there.
0: Christy?
3: What?
0: That dog knows. I think he knows.
3: Well, she doesn't get up, so
0: she
3: I'm
0: doesn't.
3: Hoping.
0: Okay. Uh-huh.
2: Yeah, you don't want to wake them up.
0: A lot of times, I didn't know this, but you say, okay, let's go outside, and they don't want to get up. The older they get, they go, I'm fine right here.
2: Check local listings.
0: You kiss my dog ass.
2: A little too hot. A couple of my dogs are winter dogs. They don't want to go outside.
3: Oh, really?
2: Oh, yeah.
0: Yeah, check local listings. It's kind of the weather that you drive around in your car and a film comes over your windshield. Do you have to hit the windshield
5: Absolutely.
0: Wipers because it's so humid? Ugh. Weird, man.
2: Well, this will happen. It's the summertime.
0: What? It'll happen, too. You won't be able to get sleep. It'll happen if you get a puppy. Okay? There.
2: See?
0: Nothing I complain about. It's valid.
5: Well, it's summer. Oh.
1: Check your calendar, chick.
0: I was sympathetic. And I thought you weren't in a bad mood, but apparently I was in error. You are in a bad mood.
2: Wait a minute. I'm in a fine mood. I'm just saying. I know it's going to be hot out there.
0: All right.
2: I just have a couple dogs that one of them in particular gets about 50 feet from my driveway and sits.
3: Oh, really?
2: And they go, it's too hot for me. I've already smelled all the dogs in the street. Can I go back inside to the air conditioner?
0: There are bunches of videos that come across my timeline that the golden retrievers laying, and they're always golden retrievers laying at the end of the driveway, refusing to get up.
2: Yep, that's my guy.
0: Yeah.
3: Now, will he go along the side of the driveway, like when he's so he doesn't have to go potty anywhere else?
2: Yeah.
3: Ah.
5: Oh, all right.
3: I see.
0: Is that a minus or seem irritated?
2: Except he has a whatever kind of grass I have.
3: Yeah, right? He doesn't like it.
2: No. It he likes it. It whatever kind of urine he has meets the kind of grass that I have. I might as well just go out and pour gasoline on my lawn. But it's only my grass.
0: You know, I've heard tell that a female dog will turn grass yellow and a male dog will have no effect.
3: That's not true.
0: What I've heard.
5: No. Weird.
2: No, my boy, I've been researching it. Apparently, it's the type of grass I have. I've got to switch it.
0: Does
3: you got to switch your grass?
2: Well, I mean,
0: you're going to rip up the grass.
2: Just plant.
0: Can you do me a favor? Can you take care of that before the show tomorrow? Just to see how lifting sod.
2: Did I ever tell this to my friend Mark, who is a builder?
3: Oh, my God.
0: I bet he is.
2: They were building a house, and they put the sod down when the house was almost done.
3: Uh-huh.
2: They put the sod down on a Friday afternoon. Someone stole it.
3: What?
0: Sod thieves.
2: Someone came up, and they must have rolled it all up, and they took it.
0: It's big business.
2: You got to know what you're doing to do that.
5: Yeah. And you need quite a few guys. That's heavy.
2: I would assume they did it at night. It was in a neighborhood. Anyway.
0: The wonderful Tim Wilson used to cut sod and late. And you, Trickster, you have no idea how heavy grass is.
5: It's crazy.
0: Nuts.
2: Yeah. I worked. I was helping guys put a roof on many years ago.
0: Oh, those shingles are crazy.
2: Yeah. Try going up a ladder with shingles.
5: Yeah, those are crazy heavy, too.
2: I couldn't get up one rung now.
5: For being so thin.
0: Yes.
2: They be heavy. Let's see now. Oh, speaking of houses.
3: Yep.
2: I just heard something interesting. In San Francisco.
3: Did you hear that story?
2: Yeah. Housing prices have gone up a staggering 25% in 1 year.
3: Yeah.
2: 1 year.
3: Yeah.
2: Now, if you don't live in San Francisco, I don't know what it's been in a year. Most houses in the United States are worth 30 to 40% more if you bought them 5 years ago and doubled if you bought them 10 years ago. 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
3: Fog is out and about across north central Wisconsin this morning, especially up in the Northwoods, where there's a dense fog advisory till 9 a.m. this morning. 87 degrees to the high this afternoon with a heat index close to 90, with variable cloud cover through most of the day today. 64 for the low temperature tonight. Thunderstorms expected around 2 to 6 a.m. or so Wednesday morning. Those thunderstorms do have the potential to feature strong wind gusts and small hail. 83 for the high on Wednesday, with a few thunderstorms lingering early, otherwise clearing up later in the day. From the WCW News Channel 7 Studio, I'm First Alert Meteorologist Spence Furman.
4: Hey, welcome back to the Bob and Tom Show. We are in the O'Reilly Auto Parts studios. Christy Lee at the news desk.
5: Hi.
4: You look like you're doing news for the circus or something.
5: I got dressed. I was tired. I'm sorry.
6: No, she looks like a prisoner in one of those 1920s Buster Keaton movies.
7: Beetlejuice-y.
4: I'm thinking
6: Beetlejuice. Yeah, that's very. It looks great, Chris. That is a great. They're huge. What do you call it? Stripes. Horizontal stripes. Yeah. Big ones.
7: Very cool.
4: Here's Christy from the Zebra Hut. there's Pat Godwin.
7: Hey, chick.
5: Why do they have?
6: I would go to a bar called the Zebra Hut.
4: The Zebra
5: Why
4: Hut.
5: Why is it pink here?
6: What?
5: Why is
6: what?
5: Notice that? The
6: Why
5: collar.
6: Is it pink there?
8: Well, one does want a hint of color.
4: Yeah, someone said.
5: But nobody sees the underside of my collar.
9: I want a taste of that pink. not everybody gets to see that pink, you know.
4: When they were designing,
9: it's pink, don't you?
5: Okay. All right, sling blade, you're getting creepy.
4: So much for my amusing aside.
8: Take mine medium rare.
9: Lickety split, ain't no time.
5: So here's a suggestion for you.
4: Hi, Josh.
7: Thank you.
4: Hey, Trickster.
7: Hey,
4: there's Ace.
7: Hey,
4: man.
5: About your dog.
4: Rabbit.
5: Spray bottle of water and spray it down right away on your lawn
6: I know. No, it's
4: think of you could wear a belt to keep your spray bottle on your belt.
5: Yes.
6: What I was thinking
4: more
6: of doing
4: gadgets.
6: once again.
4: I'm thinking of you, buddy.
6: My dogs, for some reason, their urine is toxic to my lawn. I mean it looks like someone just poured cups of gasoline here and there, but apparently it's the type of grass I have and their urine. So other types of grass don't do this, I have been told. So it may be time to, at some point, reseed my lawn. Sorry.
8: Man, I would rather retrain my dogs.
5: Yeah, go somewhere else.
6: What am I going to train them to? Go to the urinal?
4: Are
8: they on a leash?
6: Not all the time.
8: I don't know. You can figure out how to get your dogs not to pee there. Yeah,
4: this defines the phrase, don't raise the bridge, lower the river, or whatever.
8: Yeah, exactly. Yeah.
6: Yeah, well, it's just one of those things. I'll be okay. I'm a little bit upset today because forgot to start the show with probably the most important thing going on today. I know it's not time for today in history, but let's face it, ladies and gentlemen, Archie Bell and the Thrills.
8: Was the song released on that day?
5: Yeah, why is today such a big day for Tighten Up?
6: It's Archie Bell's birthday.
5: Oh, well, you didn't start with that.
7: Happy birthday, Archie.
5: So we didn't know.
6: Archie Bell, 23 years old when Tighten Up was released.
8: Nice.
6: He was in the Army, by the way.
4: He
6: was drafted in 1967 when that song came out.
4: Private Bell, I'm going to call you Ding Dong.
8: you better fighten up.
4: That's right.
6: Yeah. Now, a little
4: when
6: bit.
4: When you put your hand in a mess of goo. Oh.
6: Archie Bell, 82 years old today. Great song.
4: So he's still out there tightening it up.
6: Huh? Oh,
10: a little loose as the days go by.
6: In the beginning, the lyric, he says something like, "In Houston, we can dance as good as we can walk."
4: Mm-hmm.
6: Oh, it's just a great song.
8: You can dance as good as you want.
6: Yeah. I know, but I prefer to say as good as you walk.
4: Is it want? I always thought it was walk.
6: It is want.
8: Want, yeah.
6: No, it's been corrected, but like many songs, I prefer the wrong way.
8: Yeah, sometimes that happens, doesn't it? Your lyrics are better than what they have.
6: Yeah, my lyrics are more meaningful than the ones. But the artist be damned. It's our choice to hear what we want.
4: That's hard, all right.
6: And watch this. I guarantee Chick will know the answer to this.
5: Okay.
6: All right. But I'll try it on you, Pat, because there's a slight chance you'll know this.
10: Slight.
6: Archie Bell's brother is famous for what?
10: Archie Bell's brother.
5: Archie Bell's brother.
10: Taco? Taco Bell?
4: Yes.
8: A fine guess.
4: He found Taco Bell.
10: Is that him?
6: No. Chick?
4: He was running back for USC.
6: Yeah. Ricky Bell.
4: He had a had a brain tumor.
6: Well, I wasn't going to bring that up.
4: He passed away quite early.
5: Yeah.
8: Oh, all right.
6: Yeah. Oh, so much for the happy show.
4: If you have a brain tumor, you can't remember which hole you picked to run in. So,
6: it's kind of by the way, now see, I thought, how could he make it worse?
8: You own it, baby.
4: No matter how many helmets you wear,
6: we could have a feature on this show. How could we make it worse?
4: What?
5: No, we should not do that.
4: Let me tell you
6: something. We do it every day.
5: I know,
4: Archie,
5: but...
4: I guarantee you Archie thinks that's funny. Okay?
5: Is he still alive, Archie Bell?
4: Yeah. 82, yeah.
6: Oh. 82. I don't want to discuss his current state of being.
10: He's outed his brother.
5: Yeah.
4: Invalid? Is he an invalid? He's an invalid. No,
6: by the way, the Drells, what's interesting is Archie Bell and the Drells are not actually playing on that.
8: What the heck are they doing?
5: Who are the Drells?
6: The background band is the TSU Tornadoes.
8: Wow. All right. Who knew?
5: Is it just Archie Bell?
6: Did I say Tornadoes? I mean, the Tornadoes.
5: Oh.
4: Did he just make up the word Drell so it doesn't rhyme with Bell? Is that
6: what we could thinking? Do a whole show on bands that are with made up names of things. Like
8: it may be.
6: Gladys Knight and the Pips.
4: Well, a Pip's a thing.
10: Well, they were actual Pips.
6: Well, a Pip's a thing on a dice, right?
4: Domino. Yeah, the dice.
6: The domino. Yeah. What are the things on dice called?
8: Same.
4: Pip, I think right. Pips.
6: Okay.
4: Yeah.
6: Okay. Very good.
4: See, there are little black spots on the dice.
6: Now watch this. I will once again prove that important,
4: or the Pips.
6: Important trivial things that you may have learned from listening to our show.
5: Oh boy, go.
6: Christy Lee.
5: Yes, sir.
6: What automobile manufacturing company made the Toronado?
5: Oldsmobile.
6: Very good. See, you've redeemed yourself.
5: Myself. I didn't know.
8: No, you were in the hole, babe.
5: I was?
8: Yeah, oh yeah.
5: Okay.
4: We were all talking about her earlier.
5: Yeah.
4: She'll never get out of this hole.
6: If I ever won the lottery and I won $1 billion,
5: yeah,
6: I would track down the convertible Toronado that was custom made for the first season of Mannix so I could have it. Can you imagine how cool that'd be driving that around the mountains of Colorado?
4: That's a great theme, too. The Mannix theme. They had good themes back then.
6: Sure.
8: You want your Toronado in Colorado?
6: Wouldn't that be cool?
8: Colorado Toronado.
6: Yeah. And a custom-made convertible. Awesome. So, I mean, someone has to have it somewhere. That's got to be great. Is there a museum of just TV cars?
4: I'm going to say George Barris probably has one, right?
5: Peterson in California sometimes does a car.
6: Do we have a list of the top 10 automobiles associated with television programs?
4: Well, the Batmobile's number one.
6: The Monkey Mobile.
4: Monkey Mobile.
6: The Batmobile.
8: The Munster Mobile.
4: Mobile's on there.
6: What was the one they jumped all the bridges on? What was that called?
8: Dukes of Hazzard.
6: Yeah.
5: That one's kind of been.
6: They just repainted it.
4: Yeah. Well, I hope so. They have to pixel out the.
5: There's all kinds of Hollywood celebrity car museums.
6: Oh, cool.
5: Yeah.
6: Yeah,
5: a lot in Tennessee.
4: Huh.
6: Well, that's nice. No, so anyway, I'm sorry. We have to move forward and get to our. This is a special segment. Two things, by the way. The brand new pop up shop has popped.
5: Yeah, I was just shopping. Thanks.
6: I'm very pleased. We have two brand new shirts. The Morning Breath Club shirt.
5: If you know, you know. That's what you should put on those.
6: Well, there's a secret message on there in Latin.
8: Oh, all right.
5: It must be small.
4: You know, IYKY, that's a thing in social media. If you know, you know.
5: Right.
4: So,
6: okay. Well, there's
4: IYKY.
6: There's a secret message in the Morning Breath Club. The Morning Breath Club was established nearly 40 years ago.
5: I know.
6: And there's a secret message on the shirt. And then there's also our really cool Bob and Tom University shirt.
5: Mm-hmm.
6: They're really nice. If you get a chance, check it out at bobandtom.com. And one more quick plug. The great Henry Lee Summer Band, I caught him at rehearsal, and we filmed it. And their guitarist, Mark Moran, is in need of a kidney, blood type O. And I did a little interview with Mark and his fiance, and it's a really cool video. It's got the Starlettes in it from Henry's band and Mark playing guitar. If you get a chance, check it out. It's really good. Henry's singing great, looking good. And he's doing one of my favorite songs of his, I Wish I Had a Girl. And it's on our Bob and Tom YouTube channel. It's on our X/Twitter, Instagram, and Facebook. So check that out. And if you could give up a kidney, great. That'd be so nice for Mark, because he's really in need of it. But
5: you only need one.
6: Yeah.
5: Mm-hmm.
6: Yeah. We have Mr. McGee across the way with some letters. Is that correct?
4: Dear Bob and Tom Show, thanks to Tom, I was just now able to get my first Wordle in One badge. I went to the app and completed yesterday's puzzle that I had not attempted yet.
6: Oh, sorry. That was a Sunday's puzzle.
4: He's referring to thanks for the intel.
6: Oh, very good. Yeah,
4: I'm a guy, and I know my name might cause confusion. It almost got me a room in the girls' dorm in college. Ha ha.
6: What's his name?
4: Lynn. Lynn.
6: Oh, yeah.
4: Yeah, that's a guy's name.
6: Lynn. It can
4: every
6: be.
4: Now and then. Yeah, sure.
6: Isn't there a famous Lynn?
10: Lynn Swan? Lynn,
6: there you go. Lynn, very good.
4: Is that right? Okay, yeah.
5: I might have a line on that Mannix car for you.
10: Oh, really?
5: Yeah, but it did not literally have a top. It was a convertible, but there was never they took the whole top off.
6: So it didn't convert?
5: No.
6: It was a full-time...
5: That's what I'm being told.
6: Open.
5: And it was only used one season.
6: Right.
5: Yeah.
4: So don't go too far in the tornado.
5: Yeah.
4: Right.
5: We want to make sure it's not going to rain.
6: Do you remember, by the way, do you remember this? We were doing an appearance, a charity thing at a motorcycle dealership.
5: Yeah.
6: This was your, and I forget exactly why, but they asked me to drive this convertible to this, and it was really far. It was like 25 miles away.
5: Well, that's far.
6: Well, I mean, you'll see what I mean in a second. So this guy dropped off this car while we were on the air, and it was a convertible. Really nice. It was a BMW.
5: Ooh.
6: And a nice blue BMW. The guy dropped it off. We were kind of on the air, but I ran out during the break, and he showed me how to work it. And he left the top down. So I'm driving on the freeway.
5: Uh-huh.
6: And it starts to pour. So I pull under a bridge. I cannot figure out how to put the top up. So I just sat there.
5: You had
6: and
5: to wait it out, huh?
6: Wait until it just started to sprinkle.
4: So you and contraptions have never really had any sort of relationship.
6: Yeah. No. I got into a huge fight over the weekend about that.
4: Really?
6: Yeah.
8: Or were you trying to contrapt?
6: I was trying to operate the air conditioning in my car.
10: Mm-hmm. Yeah.
4: Oh, my God. I can only imagine.
8: One of the simpler.
6: I've had the car for 3 years.
5: Yeah, you think you'd know by now.
6: I don't. Sorry.
4: Who tried to help or...
6: I got to do a screaming match. It's a long story.
4: It's no way to live, boy.
6: So my point being, if you have a car that the top doesn't go up.
5: Yes.
6: Yeah, that's a problem.
5: Got to check the weather.
6: But I once had a Fiat Sports Spider. If nothing else, had the greatest convertible top in the world. You could reach back with your arm, pull it over, click, click.
4: Really?
6: Boom. Whereas some of those other cars, like MGs and stuff, you had to practically... go to IKEA to put the top back up.
10: Yeah, the Triumph. Mine fell off driving one.
6: Yeah.
8: No, no kidding.
10: Really? Yeah, flew off down in the bank.
4: Oh, man.
6: But enough car trivia. Time to get move forward with some more letters. Oh, wait a minute.
5: Nope.
6: We'll do that in just a
5: time
6: second.
5: Time to talk about cars from today.
6: All right. What do you got?
5: I have a Hyundai. You know that.
6: Of course.
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6: Thank you very much, Christy Lee. Coming up, your letters, including one involving that really interesting heist, high-speed truck heist we talked about yesterday. Got a great letter about that. And more information coming your way about the Tupac trial.
5: Yeah.
6: A verdict is in. Plus, we have a lot of nudity in the news and a cool vacuum cleaner story. You're saying, oh, come on. This is a really awesome story about the dangers of contemporary vacuum cleaners and why you've got to be very careful.
4: Is that right?
6: All I can say is your vacuum cleaner may be watching you.
4: Is that right?
6: Oh, yeah. We'll find out from the O'Reilly Auto Parts Studios what I'm talking about. This is the Bob and Tom Show.
0: Hey, thanks for listening this morning. 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
1: For my date, when I'm like, hey, by the way, we're going out tonight, and I'm going commando, right?
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1: Hello.
0: Hello, Pat Godwin.
2: Hey, Chick.
0: There's Josh Arnold.
3: Hi there.
0: Ace Cosby's here. Hello, Tom.
4: Hello, Chick McGee. Got to do a quick medical check. Josh, you had a special blood letting yesterday.
3: yeah.
4: What was that exactly?
3: I had to do a blood draw, but they took more than I... they took 10 vials.
0: Oof. Yeah, was, that seems like...
1: Seems like a lot.
0: Like a pound.
3: It was a lot.
0: Yeah.
3: I would say it was a pound of blood.
4: What are they looking for? Are they making a horror movie?
1: Did they at least give you a cookie when you were done?
3: No. They barely even said thanks and goodbye.
2: Oh. What a transfusion, maybe.
1: Yeah.
0: We were,
1: that's like donating blood.
0: We were guessing on the air, did you get a good phlebotomist or a bad phlebotomist?
3: Good.
0: Oh, good.
3: I got a training. It was a training situation.
0: Oh, okay.
3: And that, for me, that's gone... that has gone mostly positive because the trainee
0: mm-hmm.
3: is fresh out of whatever school or right. and they always want to do a good job, and I've had less pain with the trainees.
4: Probably went to that one you see advertised on TV, the phlebotomy academy.
3: Yes, exactly.
4: Yeah, they're very good.
3: They
0: $100,000 a year jobs go unfilled.
4: I've had a at one point I was part of a medical test and I had to get blood drawn every week for a year.
3: Yeah. Ugh.
4: And after a while, you get to know the good phlebotomists and the bad ones.
3: Yeah.
1: Mm-hmm.
4: Yeah.
3: But no, it went fine.
4: Oh, good.
3: Yeah, it went well. But 10, it was, and at one point, I normally I don't look.

0: boy.
1: Mine tend to flatten out, I've been told, as I'm taking, they're taking blood.
2: Sometimes mine does that. I've had a vein shut off before, and she's gone, well, we just have to go to the other arm.
1: No kidding. Oh, yeah. Wow.
3: Man. Midstream?
2: Like, yeah. You know, well, that one's done.
1: I had blood drawn one time, and it shot up to the ceiling. It was crazy. Yeah. There was blood everywhere.
2: And then when they go, sometimes they have to go into the hand, and you know, whatever.
4: The hand's painful.
0: The hand is the worst. That's where I always have to go, right here.
1: Then I got blood on my face and all over my
2: head. Oh, yeah, yeah. One time it went to her mouth.
1: Yeah,
2: she sipped my own blood.
0: She's really a vampire.
3: Yeah, okay, good.
1: She kept saying, good thing we're in a hospital.
3: We have to.
0: Where'd you go to lunch? That's what I want to know. Didn't you go straight to eat?
2: I went home and had two, count them, two PB&J.
0: Yeah, you did.
1: Nice.
3: Ooh. Wow.
2: Awesome.
3: Now,
1: Dear Bob and Tom Show, good morning.
0: Hi.
1: Well, good morning, Cody. Cody lives in Geneva, Ohio. I'm thinking Northeast Ohio somewhere. Recently, we went to the Cleveland Guardians game and tried the slider dog. This is one of those most often do as the Major League Baseball season is beginning. We go over the treats that are available.
3: Because a slider traditionally started with a type of a small hamburger at White Castle. Isn't that where the slider originated?
1: I will tell you that the slider is also the name of the Guardians mascot. It's a puppy dog.
3: It's a pitch, obviously.
1: It's a slider. And it's also a pitch, yes. But this is a picture of the slider dog Cody had. It's mac and cheese, bacon, and Fruit Loops.
2: Oh, yes.
1: I was skeptical, but had to try after hearing it on the show.
2: Yeah, we recently talked about it.
1: Surprisingly good, Cody says.
2: Look at it.
4: That's insane.
2: I mean, it looks like a preschooler made it.
0: Yeah,
1: it really does.
3: Is it good because of the crunch? Maybe
0: the sweet.
1: He said the only problem was the Fruit Loop seemed a little stale, provided a decent crunch. It's something worth trying in the future.
2: All right.
3: Well, I wonder if they do a whole series of pitching themed foods, like they could have the
0: fastball. What are you talking about?
3: Well, you could have a sinker.
0: Uh huh.
2: Oh yeah. Oh. Now I ordered a curveball hot dog, and they handed me a hamburger. This is quite a curveball.
1: Well, that was really a curveball.
3: Yeah, what would be in the knuckler? What would be the knuckle burger?
1: Now,
3: a pig's foot? Yeah.
0: Pig knuckle?
1: Did you know they had minor league baseball in Canada?
2: No.
1: Well, they do, and it's called the Vancouver Canadians, and they have...
2: I call the Toronto Blue Jays.
1: They have...
2: I don't know how they're doing with this year.
1: I think they're doing okay.
2: Okay.
1: They have what's called the yard dog, and yes, it's exactly what you think it is.
2: Look at how serious that man looks.
1: It's a yard.
4: This is mine.
1: It's a yard of dog. It costs $42.
3: That's hilarious.
2: It's so funny because it's one dog.
0: Yeah.
1: Yeah.
2: They didn't combine.
3: Yeah, so it's legit. Unlike many of these world records.
2: And one bun. And one,
3: so someone had to have a special oven to make a bun that's a yard long.
0: I couldn't eat that because my arms aren't long enough.
3: Wow.
1: Someone would have to feed it to you.
2: I mean, Alice Cooper either has or had, I don't know if it's still there, a restaurant in Phoenix. And they served dogs like that, but you shared them. You cut them up.
3: Oh, one would hope. Yeah. That would be, obviously, a friend of the show, world champion eater.
0: Joey Chestnut.
3: Joey Chestnut could handle that thing in one sitting. But
1: he'd have to eat 100 yards of dog.
2: Christy, would you Lady and the Tramp that with me?
0: Sure, that'd be fun.
4: That'd be fun.
0: Yeah.
1: Why wouldn't
0: I don't think I can eat
2: it. It would take us an hour.
0: Yeah,
3: Wow. What other types of pitches are there that might be?
2: Change up?
4: You have a salad?
3: the screwball?
0: Was a screwball different than a curveball?
2: It is.
1: Oh, yeah, sure.
2: I wonder, what could you put on the screwball?
0: Orange juice and vodka.
4: Orange juice and vodka.
3: Oh, God, that would
2: curly fries? Oh, yeah. Yeah, curly.
3: Now, yesterday we had a news story. Maybe you'll remember this one. It sounds like something from a movie. It was a robbery in which a pickup truck pulls up. It essentially looks like a freeway, pulls up behind a truck carrying poultry. And these...

0: at high speed, these guys are sitting on the and standing on the hood of this truck as it's moving, stealing stuff off of the truck.
1: Right.
0: Do we have the video again?
1: They were caught, by the way.
2: It's impressive.
3: Yeah.
1: Yeah, it's very impressive.
2: It's actually so cool. If I were a police officer, I think I would let them get away.
0: It's insane, though.
4: They look like they're flying.
1: I mean, you have to.
2: It does.
1: Talk about a good driver. He's got to know
0: exactly. The one guy,
1: he's
0: standing in the hood of a pickup truck that is right up against
1: the
0: back of the big van.
1: Of a box truck.
2: You know, when I watch it, I can't help but think the truck driver's involved in
1: this. I'm with you.
4: I know, because he's on the right side.
1: I am totally with you.
0: But
3: isn't this.
0: It doesn't end well, by the way.
1: No, it doesn't.
3: Isn't that the trailer to Ocean's 14?
2: Yeah.
0: But we have a letter about it.
3: Oh, okay.
0: Glenn, thank you for taking the time and trouble to write us at bobandtom.com. Hey, guys, I just heard your story about stealing chickens from that moving truck. I saw the video. It was poultry in motion.
2: Indeed.
1: Yeah.
0: Thank you, Glenn.
3: Keep it to yourself, Glenn.
0: No, I love that joke.
3: Come on.
0: That's great.
3: Poultry in motion.
0: The bad news is, well, I'm not
1: you
0: sure.
1: You don't
0: it's
1: need
0: bad
1: to
0: news.
1: Tell everybody the rest of the
0: okay,
1: story.
0: Okay, well.
3: What, they
0: well,
3: all got
0: fine.
3: Killed?
1: They no,
3: all,
1: two
3: no.
1: of them did.
3: Attacked by
0: three of them.
3: Three of them got killed. Yeah, they fall off a moving car.
0: Why would you risk it, though, to steal, what was it, 200 pounds of chickens?
1: Well, they're hungry.
2: I don't know. I can't. What? Where was this again? Like Egypt?
0: No. Yeah.
3: They were looking for a really good chicken salad.
0: I guess.
3: Yeah.
2: It's hard to find sometimes.
3: Damn right it is.
0: I probably shouldn't tell you this, do I?
3: No, go ahead.
4: Well,
3: I can't imagine. It's got to be better than anything I'm going to guess out loud.
0: My wife, Kelly, and Finn went down to, I'll just say they had to go to a different state for an event involving one of our cousins. And while there, they went to on the way back, they stopped at a deli and grabbed some stuff.
1: Mm-hmm.
0: So she was, when she got home, she grabbed this thing and she opened it up and was eating chicken salad.
3: Right. Yeah.
0: And there was a live worm in it.
2: Oh, no.
4: Ooh.
3: Are you kidding me?
1: Just another reason I don't eat chicken salad.
4: Yeah. Smaller earthworm, like a larger worm or a smaller?
0: Like a little bit. Oh. I mean,
3: it moving and everything?
0: Oh, yeah. It was a lot. So extra. Disgusting.
1: Yeah, that's disgusting, all right.
2: Did they charge her extra? That is protein.
3: Is that a be quiet? Everybody will want one.
0: Yeah, okay.
3: I think that's considered good luck in some cultures.
0: Coming up, we
3: you
0: have
3: found the worm.
0: We have a bizarre vacuum cleaner story, a cool world record from our buddy David Rush, a guilty verdict in a very important trial, and cool news about the who,
3: the why,
0: and other cool stuff, and a serial butt sniffer.
3: Back in the news.
2: Yeah, I just liked it.
0: Pat, do you know that song, Head Knocker?
4: Sure, by Foreigner, first album.
0: Could you translate that into Butt Sniffer?
4: I could indeed. I won't, but I could.
3: Butt Sniffer.
2: What about Girl Watcher? Can you turn that into Butt Sniffer?
1: I'm a Butt Sniffer.
0: I'm a Butt Sniffer. Watch the girls go by. Okay.
3: Watch the butts go by.
0: We're coming right back. These are the O'Reilly Auto Parts Studios. 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
7: 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Good morning. Flash flooding along the Nepal-Tibet border has killed at least 1,000 people, with over 4,000 still missing. U.S. State Department said 80 Americans remain unaccounted for. The U.N. estimates some 65,000 people need emergency aid. U.S. has activated $3.5 million in humanitarian assistance for affected households. A Portage County woman accused of repeatedly poisoning her ex-husband by putting eye drops into his drinks has now been formally charged. 37-year-old Jessica Mays was charged Monday with aggravated battery and two counts of placing foreign objects in edibles. According to the criminal complaint, Mays caused her ex-husband to suffer serious health problems beginning in 2025. During an interview with police, Mays admitted she put eye drops into multiple drinks to make him sick so he would need her. She's scheduled to have a preliminary hearing September 2nd, remains in jail on a $100,000 cash bond. And the Wisconsin goose hunters head back into the field. The statewide early Canada goose season opens today and runs through September 15th. In sports, the Cubs potted 9 home runs in a 17-3 win over the Brewers last night at Wrigley Field. Kyle Harrison took the loss. Robert Gasser, your scheduled starter tonight when the two teams meet again. Packer front office was already preparing for the absence of veteran running back Josh Jacobs. That was before he was placed on the commissioner's exempt list last week. He still could face extended suspension connected to the domestic abuse misdemeanor charges filed against him. Jacobs has a scheduled court appearance in November, but the NFL does not have to wait for the legal process to be completed before takes action.
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1: Fog is out and about across north central Wisconsin this morning, especially up in the Northwoods where there's a dense fog advisory till 9 a.m. this morning. 87 degrees for the high this afternoon with the heat index close to 90 with variable cloud cover through most of the day today. 64 for the low temperature tonight. Thunderstorms expected around 2 to 6 a.m. or so Wednesday morning. Those thunderstorms do have the potential to feature strong wind gusts and small hail. 83 for the high on Wednesday with a few thunderstorms lingering early, otherwise clearing up later in the day. From the WCW News Channel 7 studio, I'm First Alert Meteorologist Spence Furman.
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2: Here.
3: Hey, welcome back to the Bob and Tom Show. We're in the O'Reilly Auto Parts Studios. First day of September. Rabbit. That's for good luck. Never worked. Maybe this month. There's Christy Lee.
4: Hi.
3: Pat Godwin.
5: Hello.
3: Jeff Oske.
6: Hey, man.
3: Hey. There's Josh Arnold.
7: I'll see you in September. Try to remember the kind of September.
2: You wonder, the best September song is the funky one.
3: Earth, Wind, and Fire.
2: Yeah, that's the one.
3: Yeah. There's Ace Cosby.
2: By the way, what are they saying?
4: What?
3: What is it, Ace? It's
2: Badia.
3: Some sort of African chant or something. Yeah. It's not supposed to be.
2: They're not saying something?
3: I'm just telling you.
8: No, we looked it up last time. Yeah, it was
2: Badia. Okay, it's cool.
3: Badia.
2: But that's really the best September song.
8: Sure.
2: There it is.
4: Party on.
3: Not party on.
4: That is.
2: Yeah. See. Yeah, I'm with Christy. This is one of those songs. It's like Archie Bell and the Drells, where I change the lyrics to the way I want them.
4: Right.
2: So when I think Archie Bell, it's in Houston. We dance as good as we walk.
8: The only song that I willingly changed the lyrics to was Hush, Hush. Remember that one? Hush, hush. Oh, keep it down now. No. Oh, it's called Voices Carry.
3: Voices
8: Carry. Yeah. Josh. Keep it down now. And I feel like she's singing to me.
5: She is singing to you.
8: Yeah.
3: What an egomaniac. Wow.
8: Keep it down.
2: Now Ace is referencing the fact that there's an impotency issue. Is that correct?
8: Now listen to her say, oh, Josh.
3: I thought that's what it said my whole life.
4: Oh,
8: I'm not even joking.
4: Are you serious?
3: Oh, Josh. Dear Bob and Tom Show.
2: Wait a second now. Oh.
8: I honestly thought it said, oh, Josh, we've been down that road. It's so scary. That's how I've sang it my whole life. I'm not even joking.
3: Wow.
7: Something about butt stuff.
8: It's so scary.
2: Well, if you want to hear one where it is about Josh, you can't go any farther than this one.
9: There ain't no road just like it. Anywhere I find
2: here it comes.
9: We're running south with Josh Arnold.
2: So nice. Lakeshore Drive, great song, and that's the special Josh Arnold edition.
7: Yeah. Oh, what the hell ever?
4: Killed the guy.
2: What?
8: I know.
4: Killed the guy. Died, a month later?
3: You sure did.
5: That was my last song, Josh.
4: What is last song?
2: Remember, last hour on the show, I said, should we have a special segment where we take something and ruin it.
4: Yes.
2: And you said, no, I don't want to do that. And you just did it.
8: That's exactly what you just did. It is kind of a blessing that he died because that song where he sings My Name is now worth more. Other people cannot. They can't.
4: Oh, there you go.
3: Yeah.
4: Oh.
3: Yeah.
8: So. Mm-hmm.
5: I love that.
2: No.
4: Since it's all about Josh, I have a letter.
8: Well, there ain't no road just
3: I've already tried this. He shut me down. So
8: Pat and I are going to do the impression of that real quick.
5: Full name or just the first?
2: Go ahead.
5: Are we doing the full name or just the first name? What do you want?
8: So will I sing it and then you'll jump in? Or do
5: you want to do full name?
8: Yeah.
5: Okay, I'll be... go ahead. Point to me, though. I got to know the word.
4: Oh, my God.
5: Shut up, Chris.
8: Going south with...
5: Josh Arnold.
2: So you're saying it doesn't sound like the same guy singing.
5: No, close.
8: Yeah. I mean, it is. It's
5: a different mic.
8: It is. You can tell it is the same guy, but there is just a, different mic.
2: Wait a second. I got a question.
3: I don't think he puts a new with on there either. I think he just jumps in with Josh Arnold.
2: I've got a question for Ace.
8: Okay.
2: Was it Huey Lewis that did the one where they...
5: All the different cities?
2: Or was it... Wait a minute.
4: Jefferson Starship, maybe?
2: Oh, it...
8: thinking of Michael Stanley.
2: Michael Stanley Band.
4: Oh.
2: Where they did that song and they inserted different cities.
4: Yeah, but a couple of bands did that.
8: Our Town.
4: Yeah.
2: Our Town.
3: Built This City. The worst
2: single
3: in the history of the world.
2: Oh, it's not that bad.
5: It's pretty bad.
2: It's funny.
3: It's pretty bad.
2: Anytime you've got a line like Knee Deep in the Hoopla, come on, you can't argue with that.
3: Right. It stinks all night. Dear Bob and Tom Show. Oh, no. Go ahead, Christy.
4: Dear Josh the God. Have you seen Coyote versus Acme yet?
8: Yeah.
4: Foghorn plays the corrupt CEO of the Acme Corporation and quite the a-hole. It's fantastic. I think you would like it.
8: I did like it. I enjoyed it. Yes.
4: I'd like to see that too, I think. Have you heard about this, Tom?
2: Yeah, it's animated and got real people in it.
4: Yes.
8: Yeah.
2: Or has, what am I trying to say in English? Yeah, it's like Roger Rabbit kind of, I gather.
4: Do you not like that kind of movie making?
2: I'll have to see it before I judge.
8: I love it.
5: I do too.
2: I'm a huge cartoon fan, and I love the Road.
4: You love the Acme.
2: The Road Runner.
3: What are you guys doing? He's not allowed to go to the movies anymore.
4: Have you seen this?
3: He just shouldn't. No. Oh. Especially one where people might like it.
8: Right.
3: He goes in there and he goes, oh, it's unbelievable. Coyotes would not say that.
8: Yeah, I smiled most the whole time.
2: Oh, good.
4: Oh,
2: yeah.
4: That's good. Oh, I didn't give this man's name. Chris, thank you.
2: Chick, you got a letter over there?
3: Dear Bob and Tom Show, from Winona Lake, Indiana, has an annual cardboard boat race every August. We have participated in 3 races so far. The rules state only cardboard and duct tape can be used to construct the boat.
8: Ah!
3: Our daughter, Violet, draws out the boat, then I have to construct it. It's his her dad. I hope it floats. Here's a picture of... the Titanic. Her name's Violet.
2: My gosh!
8: The Titanic is excellent.
3: That's the Titanic, and that's Violet.
2: It's a tricolor vessel with a smokestack. That's amazing.
4: So she'll be the one that will be in the boat,
3: right?
4: Yes. Correct.
3: Okay. Bad news: the Titanic sunk immediately.
4: Aww.
8: Yeah.
3: Aww. But we also here's another picture of the Banu. A canoe shaped like a banana.
8: Look at that thing.
3: And there's that one did quite well, I guess.
4: I guess.
3: There you go.
2: And, yeah, the reason we brought this up, my daughter's doing one of these
8: That at my daughter's school as
2: It's a great experiment in physics and construction.
8: Well, we were in charge of the duct tape, $347 worth of duct tape later.
4: Whoa.
3: Wow.
8: Yeah. Thanks for saying I'll get the duct tape to my daughter.
2: Now, did you, how long did it float?
8: They went from one end of the pool to the other and back, they had to have 2 kids in their boats.
3: Okay.
2: The trick is if you use a lot of duct tape, that way the cardboard won't suck up all the water and you fall through it.
8: But there were some that immediately, you were like, but when you saw the kids carrying it in, you were like, yeah, that's going to sink. Like, you know, like, oh, kids together on purpose.
4: Yeah.
2: Yeah.
8: But some of them were amazing. And you were just like, and they had to make paddles and they would paddle the boat.
2: But
4: were
2: the parents involved?
8: No, it was all done in school.
2: Yeah, see, that's good, because remember, Chick, did you do the thing when you were a kid where you make the car in the Boy Scouts?
3: The Pinewood Derby.
2: Derby.
3: Absolutely.
2: And there's always those kids whose their dad is an aeronautical engineer. And he's
3: worked at the Johnson Space Center for 10 years.
2: He brings in some kind of oil that only the Defense Department has.
8: If I remember correctly, Chickster, you weren't completely on the up and up with that.
3: My father slipped a little mercury into the Pinewood Derby car that actually shifted weight because it's a liquid.
8: Right.
3: Oh, yeah, we had it down. I only won one race, though.
4: Aww.
3: You have to win like 5 or something.
2: Yeah, I was out immediately.
3: Yeah. But I held the mercury in my hand and...
8: I think I still have my
3: I want to say I licked it with my tongue.
8: Yeah.
3: I mean, what the hell?
8: I'd be tempted to taste it.
3: Yeah.
4: Well, your dad is quite the builder.
8: Oh, my dad wouldn't help me at all.
4: Oh, really?
8: No.
4: Oh.
8: No, you do that yourself.
3: No kidding.
5: That's how you learn, boy.
8: But my best friend, his dad owned like a lathing company, and his looked like a Stingray Corvette.
3: Oh.
8: And it was awesome.
2: Did it float?
4: We're talking about Pinewood Derby.
8: Had probably 12 layers of lacquer on it. It was gorgeous.
2: Did it win?
8: Yeah, it smoked us all.
3: You know, though, they have weigh-ins and it's crazy.
8: Did you paint a little number with a circle?
3: Yeah, I had a number. Number 5.
8: They all had that. It must have been mandatory.
3: Yeah.
8: You had to have a
3: nudie. Oh, yeah. Mm.
2: Very cool. Very,
3: quite the celebration.
2: Coming up, we have nudity in the news. We got a cool story about the great band The Who. They're going back out.
3: And I have a practical lesson coming up in sports.
2: Okay, and a song from Pat Godwin?
5: Sure.
2: Okay, and I'll warn you, this is good news. The Bob and Tom Show pop-up store is popped back up. This is very exciting. And we have two really cool new shirts, including the return of the Morning Breath Club, the Morning Breath Club t-shirt with...
3: Some say it never went away.
2: Yeah, with a special secret message on it. And you can see these shirts if you go to bobandtom.com. While you're cruising around, check all of our social media. We got a great video that the guys put together with the Henry Lee Summer Band, featuring the fabulous Starlettes. On the guitar, our friend Mark Moran. And Mark needs a kidney, and we're trying to help him out. If you've got type O blood and you want to give up a kidney, please contact us.
3: Mark needs a kidney?
2: Well, I didn't say it like that.
3: Yes, yes, you did.
2: I'll try. Mark needs a kidney. I'm not sure what accent that is.
3: I don't know either.
2: Is that easy?
8: I'm sure. Offensive?
2: Yeah,
3: offensive.
8: Whatever it is.
2: Yeah, someone will be mad.
8: Someone's mad.
2: Yeah, of course. I can't help it. I'm sorry. I'm not good at accents.
3: You know, people are going to lose their mind about your chicken salad story. You know that. I hope you're ready.
2: Well, Kelly was in another place. She was out
3: another
2: of town.
3: Another state.
2: And,
4: yes.
2: And when she got home, she opened up her chicken salad, was eating it. It's in her mouth, and she looks down, and there's a living worm in it. Then she threw
3: you
2: away.
3: You got the worm!
2: She threw everything from the deli went out into the garbage.
3: She got the worm!
8: You are now princess of whatever we are from.
3: Hey!
2: Right now we're going to talk money.
3: See, they turn it into a pasta.
2: Yeah, there you go. Well, it's protein, right?
3: Right, yeah.
2: Okay, great. We were talking about money earlier. Christy and I saw the same story.
4: Yeah.
2: In San Francisco, the housing costs have gone up 25% in 1 year.
4: Yikes.
2: Now, that's not true everywhere, but if you've owned your house for about 5 years, it's probably worth a lot more than it was just a few years back. 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
2: Fog from this morning clears out by 9 to 10 a.m. or so at the latest. Mainly sunny to partly cloudy skies after the fog clears out, but then more clouds expected later on this evening. A high of 87, but feeling like close to 90 degrees outside this afternoon with the heat index factored in. 64 for the low temperature overnight with some scattered thunderstorms overnight between 2 to 6 a.m. Those thunderstorms do have the potential to become strong to severe. 83 for your high on Wednesday with those thunderstorms wrapping up early and then clearing up later in the day. 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
3: Hey, welcome back to the Bob and Tom Show. At the news desk, it's Christy Lee.
4: Hello.
3: There's Pat Godwin.
5: Hey, chick.
3: Jeff Oskey's here.
6: Hey, man.
3: Hey. Josh Arnold.
7: Hi.
3: Ace Cosby.
8: Hello.
3: Hello, Tom.
9: Hello, Chick McGee. Pat, you see you're rehearsing a song over there. Do you have something you wanted to do for us?
4: Or? I asked him to do something.
9: Oh, okay.
5: That's right, yeah.
4: Yeah, because he did this song last week, was it?
5: Yeah.
4: About Orlando. I couldn't get it out of my head. Mm-hmm. So we have actually booked a one-day trip down to Disney World to go to Orlando coming up in the next few
6: weeks.
4: Well,
6: if God would you get a kickback?
4: Well,
5: absolutely.
4: No, he shouldn't get a kickback. He should pay me because it's costing me money.
5: It's very expensive.
4: But it was a beautiful song, and I would love to hear it.
5: Can you hear the cries, Orlando? My kids scream your name in a car, a 20-hour drive. I can see the ads, Orlando. On the billboards past Atlanta on I-75, there's oranges and peanuts everywhere as we arrive. There's alligators in Orlando. We almost lost a child in a pond by the hotel. It smells like farts, Orlando. It's that sulfur thing in the air.
4: Uh-huh.
5: Thank God Disney pipes in an array of pleasing smells. Still, it's better than Ohio as we approach a wintry hell.

0: The Owl Lover.
1: That's great, Pat. Thank you very much.
2: And if anybody has tickets to Mickey's Not So Scary Spooky Halloween Party on the 18th of September, please get in touch with me right now.
0: What is this?
3: What the hell?
2: You have to buy an extra ticket, and they're sold out, and I need some tickets for that. And they,
0: really?
2: I cried, I begged, I pleaded.
0: What is
2: the person
0: the
2: on the phone? It's the Mickey's Not So Scary Spooky Halloween Party.
3: Well, who's going to that?
2: Everybody.
3: I mean, really?
2: My niece's kids.
0: Is Mickey, Mickey himself going
2: to
0: be there?
2: Mickey will be there. Yeah, he's always there. And there's
0: no
2: a
0: wonder it's hard to get in.
3: Well, why did you say so? I didn't know Mickey was going to be
2: It's a big deal.
3: You very rarely
2: It's like
3: get
2: a Halloween
3: Mickey,
2: tradition. That's
3: Mickey
2: why it sells
3: leave,
2: out.
3: Leave the house anymore. He just
2: so it's kind
3: back.
2: Of a,
0: is it in the Magic Kingdom?
2: It's in Magic Kingdom, yes.
4: It's what they do. At the park closes, right?
2: Yeah,
4: and then they have
2: they close at 6 and then they reopen and you have to have a special ticket to get in for that.
3: Can't you hide in like a popcorn bin or something?
2: You would think.
0: May go to the Hall of Presidents and get up on the stage and pretend you're a dummy.
4: Yes.
3: Nobody will look for you in the Hall of Presidents. Yeah. Nobody goes in there.
4: I am Hillary. I once ran for president. Chrissy's just moving the robot, doing the robot dance. And my husband, Bill, was president.
0: I love the Hall of Presidents.
2: I know you do.
3: Yeah, that explains everything.
2: Yeah.
0: Oh, it's fun.
2: It's a one-day, last-minute thing, and we're looking forward to it, but unfortunately, I didn't plan ahead.
4: I just love being in Orlando. I do. It's everything about it.
5: Absolutely.
2: Yeah.
3: I found Kissimmee fascinating.
4: Yeah, I think it is,
3: it's
4: too.
3: It's one T-shirt shop after one T-shirt shop
2: I've never
3: after
2: been
3: one
2: to
3: t-shirt.
2: Kissimmee.
3: Oh, it's T-shirt shops as far as the eye can see. Huh. It's glorious.
0: One thing of the Hall of Presidents, if you're not familiar with it, there are these robots.
2: Do they dress him up for Halloween?
3: He's walking us through it, Josh.
2: They should dress him up for Halloween. They should put them all in costume.
0: But what's funny is sometimes, depending on the audience, certain presidents will get applause. Others will get boos. It's real.
4: I bet it happens at every show now.
0: Yeah, now, God, you can't win.
4: there's winning.
0: Somebody hates somebody in that. Sure. And then, of course, there's the Hall of Vice Presidents that I talked about many years ago, which is much less popular.
3: Okay,
4: what about the Hall of Also Rans?
0: I tell you what, I don't know how many I could get if starting in, say, 1960. Can you name the losing candidates?
2: God, no.
0: It'd be tough.
4: I think I would have to start at Mondale. That would be for me.
2: Nixon lost. Agnew run?
0: Nixon lost in 60. Right. Kennedy.
3: Yeah. 64.
4: Well, Rockefeller lost, right?
3: Who'd they run against? LBJ. I forget.
5: Humphrey?
0: Goldwater, right?
5: Goldwater.
3: Barry Goldwater.
0: Wasn't
3: maybe,
0: it Barry Goldwater?
3: Maybe.
0: Yeah. 68. Nixon and Humphrey.
3: Humphrey.
4: I know Dewey ran against Truman.
0: Yeah, very good. Yeah. Probably the greatest headline in history.
4: Right.
0: What a great photo that is. Orlando. That's a great song. Thank you.
2: Yeah, that is a great song.
3: I have a lesson for all of you in the world of sports.
2: Okay.
3: Some got to win, some got to lose.
2: Some going to sing the blues?
3: Good Time Charlie's got the blues. Okay. That's right. This happened at the U.S. Open yesterday. Emma Navarro defeated Lois Boysen.
4: Dave's wife?
3: And no relation to Dave Navarro. Oh. But as you can see in the video, can you tell me which one's the winner and which one's the loser in this video? There they are shaking hands at the net. They walk over and shake hands with the ref.
4: Then she
3: comes out and goes, yay. And then behind her.
4: Holy cow.
3: If you notice,
4: she just destroying her racket.
2: Oh, my gosh.
5: People got to see
4: destroying her racket.
2: Yeah, her racket is
0: toast. Right in front of everybody. Just beat it. Well, she'll get fined for that, won't she?
3: Yeah, that's Lois Boysen. She's smashing her racket as Emma Navarro celebrates.
4: Do we know if she was mad at herself? Do we know if she was.
0: Could I see it again?
4: If she was mad at the racket?
3: She's mad at the,
2: everybody.
3: I understand it, and it makes sense at the time when you're abusing your racket.
4: Right.
3: Yeah.
6: Have you smashed a racket?
3: No.
6: It is amazing.
3: Really?
6: Yeah. Oh, yeah. I have an extra one I'll bring in just for you to smash.
3: I would like
6: You've
3: to
6: You've never
3: that.
6: Lived till you smashed a tennis racket.
2: I've never smashed a tennis
3: Tom,
2: racket.
3: Tom, would you like to break a tennis racket?
0: No. Why'd you do that, dude?
6: Because I got mad while I was playing tennis.
3: Yeah. You never played
6: tennis? I threw a golf club into a tree. You get mad.
2: You threw a golf club.
0: Well, I threw a golf club. That's because...
2: You were mad.
0: Yes.
2: Okay.
3: You wanted to see the video again.
0: Yeah. Is it easy to show it again?
3: Yeah, I think.
0: These girls kind of look like twins. They're sort of the same.
3: What? No, they don't.
4: I mean, they certainly do not.
0: They're
4: both
3: don't look more different.
0: Okay.
3: It gets funnier every time. Hang on a second.
0: See, the one, she's got short shorts on. She's certainly the hotter one.
3: Which one?
0: The skinniest one?
3: The skinny one.
0: She's about to beat her racket.
4: The other one, by the way, not fat.
2: The other one looks like a female. Yeah, the other one is
6: professional tennis player, obviously in shape.
3: You look like you like your women like Drew Hastings likes his women, like a 17-year-old boy.
4: Seriously.
2: Although she has some
4: amazing
2: arms.
4: If we showed you a picture of Hanson, you would go, look at those three hot chicks.
2: God, don't look at BTS. You'll go off your mouth.
3: I mean, look at the jugs on.
0: But their hair is both slick. Anyway, that's a great video. Nice.
4: They also look exhausted, which they should.
1: Yeah.
0: Well, was it? It's didn't hot. Djokovic have like a 6-hour match on Sunday?
3: He almost died from all accounts. He lost in the first round.
0: Not good. I hate him. Yeah.
3: You don't like the...
1: did you say 6 hours?
2: Yeah.
0: Something like that.
2: It was. It was close.
4: Man.
2: It was long.
4: That's crazy.
3: It was a bad deal.
0: I would have... hate to have been sitting there.
2: Isn't it really hot there, too? Is it in Cincinnati?
3: No. U.S. Open. Flushing Meadows.
2: This
0: is the big one. Okay. Is that sports?
2: He just started.
0: Oh, sorry.
3: Alex Bregman hit 3 of the Cubs. Franchise record, 9 home runs. The Cubs dispatched the best record in baseball, the Milwaukee Brewers. Chicago wins 17-3.
4: Holy cow. 9 homers in one game?
3: Yep, at Wrigley Field. Former Cleveland Browns tight end, Daquan Wright.
4: Quan Wright. Oh, day, not say. Sorry.
3: Joined LSU college practice under first-year coach Lane Kiffin yesterday. The 11th-ranked Tigers preparing for Saturday's opener against Clemson. As you recall, judges are holding it up. They're saying it's okay for former NFL players to go back to college and play. So they've kind of, it's tied up in the courts now, Tom.
0: I don't care. It's fine with me.
2: Aren't there other teams in the SEC saying they're not going to play?
3: The whole league said that.
2: Yeah.
0: But they've gone to court.
2: I know.
3: But they went to court and the judges ruled against the SEC and the Big Ten and the Big 12.
4: This is about the time when Congress steps in. Have there been rumblings of that?
3: Oh, yeah.
0: What are they going to do, though? I mean,
4: I know, but they always do.
0: Right to work, and why not? I mean, if you think that the college level isn't pro now, you're kidding yourself.
3: I like kidding myself sometimes.
0: Well,
2: welcome to my world. I want to live in my rose-colored glasses. Thank you.
0: That's great. Yeah, you're fine. do whatever you want. I don't
3: also
0: care.
3: From the U.S.
0: Now, is Lane Kiffin still coach, or is he going to quit and go somewhere else halfway through the season?
3: No, just like he said when he was coach at Ole Miss, he's going to be there for the rest of his life.
0: Or until
3: someone... And now he's at LSU. And I came up with Carlos... Escape from Alcaraz.
4: Yeah.
3: Won in straight set, 6-4, 6-4, 6-4. And, that brings
0: us... Do Americans play tennis anymore?
3: No, not so much.
5: Stupid world record.
4: Pickleball.
3: Americans. John McEnroe's in pickleball. Pickleball. Have you watched pickleball? You got to watch pickleball. Or The Dink. I'm sorry. The Dink's the name of the movie? The Dink.
2: Yeah, it's pretty fun.
3: Do you watch The Dink?
0: I have not watched The Dink.
1: It's cute.
2: It's cute.
3: It's real cute.
4: I like the lead a lot. That guy, Jake.
3: He is likable. As
2: sure is.
4: That guy's great.
2: Yeah.
0: Is this a streaming movie?
2: Yeah. Mm-hmm.
0: The Dink?
2: The Dink. It's on Netflix.
1: It's a shot right
2: it's
1: over the net.
2: It's a shot in pickleball, it's like a douche.
3: What don't you like about
0: douche versus dink?
4: Jeff and I cringe when we hear it because in the fishing world, dink means a very small fish. I just got a dink.
3: Huh. No kidding.
0: Yeah. In the locker room,
1: it's the same thing.
0: It's a small something else.
2: Yeah.
4: You can do it. Yeah.
0: Did you see the dink on
4: that? I don't mind dropping myself. There's just a bunch of dinks in here.
3: Okay, we're all laughing, smiling. Be done with that because it's one of these.
4: Oh.
3: All
4: right.
3: A 91-year-old man has reclaimed the world record for the oldest hiker to complete the Appalachian Trail.
0: This is a great story.
7: I did it.
3: Dale Sanders, whose trail name is...
7: The Trail of Diarrhea. They call me Bone on Bone.
3: I've got no cartilage.
0: Do we have a picture of this
3: Zero.
0: Guy?
3: Zero.
0: Do we have a picture of this
3: His
0: guy?
3: His trail name is Greybeard.
2: I must have a gray beard.
0: He's 91 years old.
3: First set the record in 2017 at 82.
7: Even the Bears don't want me.
0: This guy walked the Appalachian Trail. It's
3: human
0: like
3: jerky.
0: 2,000 miles. There, look at this guy.
3: Oh, God, good for me. Yeah.
6: It looks like he invented the Appalachian Trail.
1: That's the oldest guy I've ever seen.
0: Hey, by the way, the good news is he's now another world record. He's going to be the oldest member of ZZ Top, ladies and gentlemen.
6: Yeah.
3: Remember what I said? Here we are.
2: Yeah.
3: I remember that.
2: That's like one of those.
0: You're not talking about. Looks like Gabby
8: just
0: Hayes.
8: Let me know. Wait
0: a second.
3: What's for dinner, Cookie?
0: The drums are going to kick in. Hang on a second.
3: Good God.
8: We got a lot of nice girls.
3: How about start it here next time?
0: Marcy.
6: I don't like it.
0: How can you not like that
3: song sting?
6: No, yeah, can you? I don't want to meet the guy who goes, yeah, that's not for
1: that
6: me.
1: That guitar sound is insane.
0: Yeah, whoever engineered that thing, everything, the clickety clack in the beginning,
1: so
0: everything
1: clean. About
0: the,
1: it.
0: The drums kick tremendous. In. It's one of the great, great sonic treats of life.
3: Do you remember what Dale Sanders' nickname was on the trail?
6: Graybeard?
3: No. Graybeard. That's exactly right.
2: He looks like a guy from the Pirates of the Caribbean.
3: And four years later, he has an 83-year-old friend, M.J. Eberhardt, who walked with him.
2: Yeah.
3: His nickname is Nimble Will Nomad.
6: I like it. I would read The Adventures of Nimble Will Nomad.
3: Is that right?
2: Do you give yourself your nickname on the Appalachian Trail?
0: No, I got a whole list of them here.
3: Oh, good.
2: Oh, I can't wait.
3: Don't waste any. Give them all
6: to
3: us.
6: He looked a little like Stinky Pete from Toy Story 3.
2: Yes.
1: He looks like Haywood Banks.
0: Yes.
2: I knew there was something.
3: That's the in the Woody.
2: Yeah.
1: He's got dog eyebrows.
3: The Woody Josie world,
2: why don't
3: right?
2: you trim your eyebrows?
6: Do old women just get tired of telling old men to shave their eyebrows?
2: I don't know, but all you got to do is take some clippers to those things.
6: My God.
3: He's got to see his eyebrows through his eyes, right?
0: Okay, they're bangs, essentially.
1: Yeah, exactly, they are bangs.
0: They are so long.
6: I mean, it's...
3: And he hasn't trimmed his beard since Harding was president.
6: Noticed one of his incisors, he has one yellow tooth.
3: Yeah, one dead one.
6: Yeah.
0: Oh, that's cool.
3: Oh, for God's sake.
0: But this guy walked 2,000 miles.
3: So what?
0: And 200 yards before the finish, he had to be hospitalized. He fell over and got hurt, but he got out of the hospital and finished it. So this guy...
2: Are you kidding? No. I thought you were kidding.
6: Well, that's great.
0: No, really.
6: We could all hope to do something like that at 91.
3: What he just said is not in the story.
6: No.
2: What?
0: Well, because I know
6: he saves the best nuggets for himself.
0: No, because I knew you'd get bored and not read it, so I kept it over here.
3: I'm sorry. What? I was yawning.
0: I knew you'd trash this guy.
6: No, we love him.
3: 91-year-old, we'll call you.
0: So, Christy, the trick
3: to this,
0: the secret on the whole deal is if you do this. You can't give yourself a nickname. Someone else has to give it. So everyone gets a nickname, so you're called by that. It's a tradition.
2: But who's the everyone who gives you a nickname? It's
6: the people you hiked with, right?
3: Yeah. It's like being on a kid's show.
0: So this is a list of trail names.
3: All right.
0: One lady was a dentist. She became Tooth Fairy.
3: We'll call you Stink Butt.
6: That's the beginning.
0: This guy writes... I started hiking.
3: Uh-huh.
0: They gave me the name Detox because I told them I was doing it to try to quit drinking.
6: All right.
0: Tin Man, because I have a hip, knee, and elbow replacement, according to this guy. There's a guy called Crab Man. Here's the one I like the most. Dick Nipples.
6: Why Dick Nipples?
0: They don't give an explanation of why the guy's called Dick Nipples.
3: He's got a nipple on his
6: We get the explanation of the boring ones. But when it comes to Dick Nipples.
3: Yeah, he won't tell us.
6: It's our own guess.
2: When they get hard, do they look like little dicks?
6: Will you behave over there?
0: Goodness. I told you, she's ruining the show.
3: You asked. I don't know what the hell's wrong with you.
2: Why else would you get that nickname? Jesus.
0: This lady, I saw a woman last year in front of me. Her nickname was Lion Farts. No.
1: Don't get behind lion farts.
4: No, no. Okay. I'd rather walk with dick nipples.
0: Yeah. I mean,
3: don't get me started about tiger queef.
0: Yeah, I'm assuming lion
1: farts. Watch out for the tooth fairy.
0: Lion farts must have just had epic flatulence that sounded like a roar.
3: Do animals have to put up with queefs? I bet they do, right?
4: I
0: have an idea.
2: Look at the time.
0: Why don't you find a scientist and go explore that for maybe a year?
3: Christy and I are going to do another show.
4: Not only am I Googling if it's possible, I'm Googling what animals queef the most.
3: Josh?
1: I bet they have an answer for you.
0: Yeah,
3: I bet they do.
0: Try that on AI.
1: The bonobo response.
2: You've been canceled. Or bonobos?
3: I got my eye on the bonobos.
1: I'm saying bonobo.
0: Okay, well, no. We'll come back. Do we have any more sports? Rip Van Winkle?
4: Tom, a list did come up. These animals let out the most farts in the world.
0: Oh, go ahead.
4: Oh, well, okay. We can come back with that.
0: Okay, yeah. No, I can't wait.
3: David Rush, world record.
0: It's a good one. It's a good one. I'm very excited when we return to the O'Reilly.
3: Excited again.
0: The O'Reilly Auto Parts Studios. 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
1: Hey, welcome back to the Bob and Tom Show. There's Christy Lee at the news desk.
2: Hi.
1: There's Pat Godwin.
3: Hey, Chick.
1: Hi, Pat. There's Jeff Hoskay.
4: Hi, Chick.
1: Hello. There's Josh Arnold.
5: Dexter.
1: There's Ace Cosby.
6: Howdy.
1: Hello, Tom.
7: Hello, Chick McGee.
8: What's going on over there?
5: Tom. Everybody,
1: Well, you remember last week we lost the icon Dolly Parton. And she's from Tennessee, of course. Well, University of Tennessee, UT, they're going to put a special

0: speech back in 2009.
1: We all love Dolly. That goes without saying. We just love her.
0: Yes.
1: But Bill Maher got blasted for a joke that he did Friday that was actually pretty good. He was talking about all the people doing tributes to Dolly, and he said that the Sphere in Las Vegas put a nipple on it.
2: Oh, excellent.
3: That's not a bad
4: that
3: joke.
4: Is funny.
1: And he got raked.
2: She would have laughed at that.
3: She would have loved it.
1: Yeah, that's the thing.
2: Well, a lot of people, they go into Bill Maher hating him already, so.
1: Yeah, no, the guy.
2: He can't win.
1: The guy knows how to write a joke.
2: Yeah, so, no matter what your politics.
1: Right.
2: He can be very funny. We have a response to a response.
5: Stupid world.
2: Oh, sorry.
5: Stupid.
0: Will you shut up?
2: I'll read it later. Sorry.
0: David Rush.
2: Personal friend of mine, my hero.
0: Broken the Guinness World Record for the most. Does anybody want to guess? It's an object. It's a common object you find around the house.
1: Okay.
3: The most.
0: Just guess an object.
3: Is he throwing
1: coasters.
2: It involves.
3: Tax.
2: His head.
1: Oh,
2: hat.
0: He balances these on his head.
1: A stocking cap.
0: Okay,
3: we got a glass.
0: Got caps. We got glass.
1: Oh, he bounces on his head.
2: It's something something you would find in your house. Although Josh would have less of it than anyone else.
1: Oh, jeez. Lettuce. No. What's he gonna go?
4: Lettuce. Carrots. Kale.
1: Yeah.
0: You're a horrible human being. You know that?
2: I have no idea. I was setting up the best joke of the day.
0: I'll give you a hint. Is because Josh has a bidet.
3: Toilet paper rolls.
2: Yes.
0: No, it's toilet paper rolls. Here we go.
2: See what I did there? Josh has a bidet.
3: Yes, I see.
2: I wasn't implying that Josh doesn't eat fruits and vegetables.
0: His old record.
2: Josh implied that he doesn't eat fruits and vegetables.
0: His old record was 101 rolls of toilet paper balanced on his head.
1: How many?
0: 101.
2: Now,
0: That's the old record.
3: He doesn't go straight up.
1: Oh, that's right. It's that pyramid thing.
3: Yeah, he does a pyramid thing.
2: See, you have to remember.
0: Oh, see, that's horse crap.
3: Right.
2: David is a professional juggler.
3: Yes.
0: I don't care if he's a professional drywaller.
4: Professional bores.
2: Do we have a photograph of this?
3: He's not juggling toilet paper.
0: This is a pyramid. I'm throwing my Diet Pepsi at the screen.
1: And I believe he also has it on like a board, right?
4: Oh, that's cheating.
0: So basically, he's balancing a big board on his head.
2: It's still the world record. I mean, you're welcome to try this.
4: No. Yeah, put a couple.
3: It should
4: three
3: be
4: or four.
3: One on top of each other.
2: Okay, there we go. He's in. Looks like a racquetball court.
1: So many layers of cardboard.
2: He's not going to give up. They have to restack them every time on cardboard, and it's an upside down pyramid.
0: It's an upside down pyramid
2: followed by a pyramid on top of the pyramid.
6: There's people helping him stack the toilet paper.
2: Well, of course, it's the record for balancing. No,
4: he's balancing one. The rest is all fake.
0: How long do you have to balance?
2: What does it say there? 30 seconds.
1: You know, it is that can be pretty heavy. What with all the glue.
2: No, the hard part was he was checking out at Costco, and they. Here he goes. He sits down and moves. And then there it goes.
3: Oh, well.
0: Good God.
2: Now, they did take that toilet paper and...
3: Donate it
2: to kids in the street.
4: Kids in the street.
1: Isn't that nice?
2: Homeless kids.
1: The unwiped, we call them. We don't say homeless.
0: No,
1: the
0: unwiped. No. Don't be silly. It's for cheerleaders.
2: That's the second great joke of the morning.
3: The unwiped.
0: Toilet paper houses and things. Some people's houses go on toilet paper. Do you ever have your house toilet paper?
1: The key to TPing a house is doing it the night before a morning rain, isn't it?
0: That's exactly right.
1: Oh,
0: exactly right.
2: Or TP a tree.
1: And then
0: if you think egging a car is a victimless crime, you've never had your car egged, okay?
4: Yeah, it dries bad.
2: I was in Sam's Club once with a friend, and this guy pulled up that I hadn't seen for quite a while, and he had... it had to have been several hundred rolls of toilet paper on one of those giant carts, and never said anything.
3: Well, I know exactly where.
0: What do you want him to say?
3: That, where
0: Tom?
3: He was going with that?
0: What
3: probably.
0: What would have pleased you?
1: Well, what does this guy do for a living?
2: Well, I later found out.
3: Time.
2: I can't tell the exact story. Christy, shut up. Let's just say he was involved with a summer camp.
3: Yeah.
1: Oh, okay.
2: That's
1: well, yeah,
2: not
1: makes sense.
2: The truth.
3: So he was taking the toilet paper rolls to a camp.
1: Wait, that's
3: let's
1: not
3: say
1: the
3: that.
1: Truth.
2: Well,
3: no,
2: kind
3: but
2: of.
3: Close.
2: It's close.
3: Close enough without us going to jail. It's.
2: You know something? I should not have told this story. But the thing is, he never said anything. And I later on asked someone else.
3: Well, what would you do?
2: I said, hey, by the way, I'm stocking a summer.

0: camp with toilet paper.
1: Because you would have been so embarrassed that someone saw you with toilet paper.
2: I would have asked. Honestly, if it was somebody I know.
3: Your friend. Yeah, what are you doing, man?
0: Yeah.
4: So you would walk up to a total stranger and say,
2: oh, I don't know if I would a stranger.
4: I'm stalking.
0: Say, hey, what gives, buddy?
1: What
2: you could be rude about it if you wanted to.
0: Now remember during COVID people were doing that, but this was just during regular times.
2: McGee was one of the biggest criminals.
1: Are you still using the toilet paper you hoarded in 2019?
4: Shut up.
0: Well, no one
4: you ain't seen nothing.
0: No one would steal the toilet paper here because it's put it this way, it's so thin that you have to trim your nails.
4: No, I thought it was... No, I find mine thick and scratchy.
2: Here?
0: Here.
4: Yeah.
2: Oh, it's wonton paper.
0: Yeah. I keep an extra toothbrush just to clean under my nails.
4: Okay. We used to have Surpass out your old ass, or what? Surpass toilet paper.
0: Okay, so congratulations to Mr. David Rush. It's a great world record. Get the video.
1: I thought
0: video,
1: he already
0: check
1: did
0: it
1: this once.
2: Yeah, he did. Somebody
0: he broke
2: recently.
0: He broke his own record.
1: Oh, he broke his own record.
3: I see.
1: Yeah. Why wouldn't you just leave it alone?
2: You know what? There's talk here. We're going to try it with actually doing a tower of toilet paper.
1: Well, that's the way it should be.
0: For 30 seconds, how long do you think? Maybe that may be a separate record.
2: Yeah, it should be.
0: Now, would the key be to put it on your forehead or on the top of your head?
2: That's a very good question. We'll find out.
0: We could ask David.
1: But you have to hold your head back.
2: No, we don't need to do that.
4: No, we don't need to ask David anything.
0: You'll recall last week he broke a record using Bob and Tom official balloons.
1: Yes.
3: Yeah.
0: And I understand he's got another record coming up involving punching balloons, but probably not ours because ours are the tougher balloons. We'll find out about that.
2: When is he going to get you involved in a record?
0: Oh, I can't wait.
2: Yeah,
0: what? I want to be part of one.
1: Really?
0: Yeah. Like maybe how long can I stop talking?
4: No, how many punches to the face can you take? Stuff like that.
3: How many kicks in the shin?
2: Would you pay for Tom to fly out there if that were?
4: Yes.
2: You would cover the
4: trip. You can have some of my Delta miles now.
0: I'll be happy to go out to Boise during the ski season.
4: First class, baby.
3: How long you can stay outside in the sun?
0: Oh, no, thank you.
2: Do you know if David Rush skis?
0: I don't know. If he doesn't, what a waste of the town.
3: I think he knows about waste.
4: Would he be? Drop down a couple notches if he doesn't ski?
0: Oh, yes.
4: Oh, I thought so.
2: Take him to lunch.
0: Okay.
2: Go out there, ski, take him
4: to lunch. Yeah, why don't you two guys go away? Try
2: what if
4: that.
2: They fell in love?
0: What's coming up? Does that conclude our sports broadcast?
4: Do you think there's a possibility you might be in love with David Rush?
0: That's true. do we have a... Any more sporting news? Oh, look, we're late. We're going to come right back to the O'Reilly Auto Parts Studios. This is the Bob and Tom Show.
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10: Good morning. Flash flooding along the Nepal-Tibet border has killed at least 1,000 people, with over 4,000 still missing. U.S. State Department said 80 Americans remain unaccounted for. The U.N. estimates some 65,000 people need emergency aid. U.S. has activated $3.5 million in humanitarian assistance for affected households. A Portage County woman accused of repeatedly poisoning her ex-husband by putting eye drops into his drinks has now been formally charged. 37-year-old Jessica Mays was charged Monday with aggravated battery and two counts of placing foreign objects in edibles. According to the criminal complaint, Mays caused her ex-husband to suffer serious health problems beginning in 2025. During an interview with police, Mays admitted she put eye drops into multiple drinks to make him sick so he would need her. She's scheduled to have a preliminary hearing September 2nd, remains in jail on a $100,000 cash bond. And the Wisconsin goose hunters head back into the field. The statewide early Canada goose season opens today and runs through September 15th. In sports, the Cubs potted 9 home runs in a 17-3 win over the Brewers last night at Wrigley Field. Kyle Harrison took the loss. Robert Gasser, your scheduled starter tonight when the two teams meet again. Packer front office was already preparing for the absence of veteran running back Josh Jacobs. That was before he was placed on the commissioner's exempt list last week. He still could face extended suspension connected to the domestic abuse misdemeanor charges filed against him. Jacobs has a scheduled court appearance in November, but the NFL does not have to wait for the legal process to be completed before it takes action.
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3: Some days.
4: I think it's delicious, too.
6: P.F. 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
4: Those are incredible.
6: Yeah, I love them.
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11: Fog from this morning clears out by 9 to 10 a.m. or so at the latest. Mainly sunny to partly cloudy skies after the fog clears out, but then more clouds expected later on this evening. A high of 87, but feeling like close to 90 degrees outside this afternoon with the heat index factored in. 64 for the low temperature overnight with some scattered thunderstorms overnight between 2 to 6 a.m. Those thunderstorms do have the potential to become strong to severe. 83 for your high on Wednesday with those thunderstorms wrapping up early and then clearing up later in the day. 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
1: Mr. Chris, damn it, I was so close. I blame you.
13: Hey, welcome back to the Bob and Tom Show. 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
7: Hello.
13: Yeah, hello. There's Pat Godwin.
6: Yeah, hello to you, too.
13: Hello. There's Jeff Oskey.
14: Hey there, Chickster.
13: Hey, man. Yeah. There's Josh Arnold.
4: Jeff, did you ever have interest in being a professional wrestler, like when you were a kid?
15: No.
13: You got
1: the look.
13: I just saw Jim Duggan, or whatever.
1: You could be like Hillbilly Jake.
15: Well, yeah. I did like Hacksaw Jim Duggan.
4: And Hillbilly Jim.
15: Oh, yeah. And I would carry around a 2x4. Like,
7: yeah.
4: Did you also like the Bushwhackers?
15: Oh, yeah. Yeah.
13: What did the Bushwhackers do?
4: They were Australian brothers, and they kind of marched like that.
13: Oh, what? Really?
4: Yeah. They were gross.
13: Boy,
4: yeah.
13: That was the golden.
4: And funny.
13: That's the golden time for wrestling when all those guys were.
4: Yeah. Yeah.
7: Now it's just.
4: But you sounded like when you were like, "Hey, Chickster."
14: Yeah. Oh yeah.
13: There's Ace Cosby.
14: Oh yeah.
13: Hello. Hello, Tom.
1: Hello, Chick McGee.
13: Yeah.
1: We're going to check in with Christine.
7: No, we're not. We're going to get to our animals who have the biggest farts.
4: Oh, sorry.
7: My gosh!
4: I forgot about
1: that. How did this come up again?
7: We were talking about.
4: Chick wanted to know.
7: What animal?
1: This was the Appalachian Trail. You get a nickname, and this one lady had gotten the nickname Lion Farts.
7: Correct.
1: Lion, yeah. And then the question was, do lions have excessive flatulence, and is it extraordinarily audible?
4: Yes.
7: Well,
4: yeah.
7: That's kind of the question.
4: Lions are not on the list of the top 18 or 20 here.
6: Oh, that scared me.
1: Hey,
6: that was Jeff.
1: Stop it.
13: I had no idea.
6: That caught me off guard.
1: We didn't say wettest. We said loudest.
13: No. In my defense, it does say wet on here.
1: Have you ever? Dog owners know this. I remember I woke up one night and I thought that my largest dog had pooped in the bedroom.
7: Sure.
1: But it was just some of that dog gas.
7: Yeah, I get my dog green beans, and boy, they can.
1: Yeah.
4: They're number 18. Dogs.
7: Really?
4: Dogs.
1: Yeah. Well, let's go up. Let's go up the scale here.
4: So do you want to start from the top?
1: No. Start at the bottom.
7: To the bottom.
4: Okay. Number 17, honey badgers.
13: Wow.
4: They actually fart on purpose to steal honey from bees. They stun them with their pungent farts.
13: Really?
15: No way.
7: Man.
4: Yeah, that's a technique they use.
1: They never showed that in one of those kids' movies when you were little. And here the honey badger. If they did, every kid would leave biology class going, "It was great."
13: Wait a minute, Tom. Would you introduce the honey badger again? No, just say, "Here's the honey badger."
1: Ladies and gentlemen, the flatulence of the honey badger.
7: No,
4: that ending is
1: that'd drown the bee.
4: That one sounds like it's Got a bubble at the end of it.
13: I think it does, yeah.
4: Hippos, number 16.
13: Oh, yeah.
4: Now, they don't have the loudest farts, according to this, but they do hold the record for the longest.
7: Ah.
4: 10 seconds.
13: Whoa.
6: Man.
1: Oh, I've beaten that.
4: You think so?
1: Oh, absolutely.
13: There's no way in hell you've had a fart longer than 10 seconds.
1: Oh, absolutely.
4: Number 15, kangaroos. They, they contribute a ton of methane, apparently, and apparently their farts are awful. Just smell.
1: That's why they're in evolution. They can jump and they can get away from them.
4: Sheep are also bad.
7: I've heard that.
4: They produce almost 18 pounds of methane each year. That's quite a bit. Camels, number 13. They have multi-chambered four stomachs.
7: Oh, geez.
4: So not four stomachs, but four stomachs. So areas before their stomach.
7: So they can catch a lot of gas.
4: So they really, yeah. Whales, number 12.
13: Mm. Whales.
4: Now, it says this. This is the first line about the whales.
13: Uh-huh.
4: Underwater farts are far too understudied.
1: Yeah. Can you imagine that? You're applying for a grant at Oxford.
13: Boy, well, I had a little gas in the shower this morning, and there's something about
1: You're in an enclosed space with humid air.
4: Huh? Yeah.
7: Do fish fart?
4: They do.
7: They do.
4: They're not one of the top 18.
7: Okay,
4: but they
7: do.
4: Fart.
7: Okay.
13: Well, all those bubbles are not them breathing.
4: Number 11, the beaded lacewing.
1: What is that?
4: It's essentially a moth. It looks like a moth.
13: What?
4: Yeah. They contain a chemical to stun termites. So they fart on termites and then eat them.
1: How did a scientist figure that out?
4: No idea.
1: What kind of equipment do you need to register the volume and impact of a
6: moth fart?
1: Moth fart. I mean,
4: wouldn't it just smell like old sweaters?
15: How am I 52 and just out? Like, this seems what we should have been learning in school.
4: Yeah. Yeah, this is important.
15: How is that not included?
4: Number 10, ferrets.
7: Oh, I believe that.
4: Yeah, they smell.
7: They smell
4: apparently.
7: Without farting.
4: Exactly. They already
1: we're
4: going to
1: get hate mail from the ferret people.
7: I love ferrets.
4: Good.
7: They're weirdos.
13: Ferrets are thieves, too.
7: Yeah, they are.
4: Their digestive systems have trouble breaking down certain things, so they fart.
13: Yeah.
4: The Bolson pupfish is number 9.
7: Oh, there you go.
4: They fart on purpose. They feed on algae. The gas causes the fish to float to the water's surface. And then they float to the water's surface, making them more vulnerable to predators. But then they fart. And
1: they
4: predators,
1: sink?
4: Yeah, they sink back to safety.
1: Wow. That's basic physics, I guess.
7: Boy, amazing. System.
4: Orangutans, number 8.
7: I believe it.
4: Boy, they fart a lot, it says here.
13: Right turn, Clyde.
4: Number 7.
1: Have you seen the video where the orangutan, they hand him a lighter and he lights one?
7: No.
13: Is that right?
4: I'd love to see it. Elephants, number 7.
1: Of course.
6: Oh. Sure.
4: They are as pungent as you can imagine.
1: So do they have a way of measuring these? Is there a scientific, is there a device that measures?
7: A fartometer?
4: You know, it doesn't
1: that
4: say
1: measures stench.
4: But this is interesting. It says the amount of gas they produce in a single day, this is an elephant, is said to be able to power a car for up to 20 miles.
7: We should be harnessing that somehow.
1: How do you,
4: how can we harness that power?
1: I would assume some kind of rectal balloon.
4: Right.
1: Then after it fills, someone says, go get the balloon.
4: You know, the balloon.
1: All right, I'm heading over there now.
4: The balloon is much better than siphoning, which is what you
13: said. The rectal balloon.
4: You used to have to put a hose in the elephant's butt, siphon it out.
7: I hope my zoo friends are listening.
4: Have you guys ever had to siphon gas?
7: No.
1: Yeah.
6: Yes.
4: I've never understood, because it seems like...
1: The trick is not to siphon it so that you
13: swallow it.
7: Yeah,
13: swallow
7: it.
4: But in movies and stuff, they always get a mouthful.
7: Yeah.
13: Yeah.
7: How do you know when it's about to get into your mouth?
1: I'll tell you the next time I don't do it.
4: Number 5, zebras. They release gas with every stride if they're being chased.
13: Oh.
4: So, ladies, if you're jogging and you feel like there's a creep behind you, start letting them rip.
7: Yeah, sometimes that happens without having anybody behind you.
4: Right. Now, this can't be true, but this is what it says, all right? This comes to us from A to Z Animals.com.
7: Okay.
4: So you would think they know what they're talking about. It said that zebra farts can kill a lion if they breathe in enough.
1: Kill?
13: What?
4: So if a lion breathes in enough zebra fart, it's dead.
2: Well, so how's the lion going to be hovering in back of a zebra?
4: Because zebras fart. Zebras fart when they're being chased, it says. So the lion is behind it.
2: No, I'm very skeptical. This is...
13: it says...
4: Number four, and I bet this is gross, manatees.
7: Ooh.
4: Yeah. Ooh. Their gas also helps them float to the surface, and then they release it to dive below. Now we're in the top three.
7: Cows have to be on there.
4: Number three is horses.
7: Horses?
4: Yeah. They produce nearly 45.5 pounds of methane per year. Plus, they are shameless about their flatulence. Flatulence. They often rip one as they cough, get up, buck, or jump. They don't care. They'll just let it loose.
2: It says they're shameless? They're horses.
4: Well, they're shameless when it comes to farts.
2: How do they, as opposed to what else?
4: Humans, we're not totally shameless when it comes to farting.
2: I know, it's because we're not horses.
4: Well, but horses are pretty...
13: All right, let's agree we're not horses.
4: Can we all agree on that?
13: We all agree on that.
4: Number two is is a surprise. It is, to me. Termites.
13: Oh, I've heard this, actually.
7: Really?
13: Yeah, now that you're saying this.
6: So wood makes you gassy.
4: Termites are responsible for 1% of the methane gas produced in the world.
2: Right. What?
6: Termites.
7: Well, think about it. They eat all fiber all day long.
4: Right.
2: Well, yeah, now that you mention it.
7: Yeah.
4: Number one, any guesses?
7: Cows.
4: Christy says cows.
6: Oh, man, I don't have
2: a guess. Is it a mammal?
4: It is a mammal.
6: I think it has to be cow.
2: Is it a large or small mammal?
4: Fairly large.
13: Well, don't.
4: We'll say a human could ride it.
6: Oh. Is it a burro?
4: Humans don't ride them typically, but you could.
13: Pat wants to know if it's a burro.
4: It is not a burro.
6: Donkey?
4: It's cows.
6: Cows!
2: Hey! Right. Hey! Christy got it.
4: Almost 30% of Earth's methane emissions come from ruminant livestock like cows. Grain-based feed is the reason for their tooting, so moving away from this will help our noses and our planet. Oh, they got a little hippie-ish there at the end. But,
6: up our noses and our planet.
4: That's something.
15: I don't know. I want to see one article from a science paper about farts killing lions.
4: I do,
15: from
4: too.
15: A zebra.
4: I want to see
15: one.
4: Like once that one, even one lion has died that
15: yes.
4: way.
15: Yes.
7: Yeah.
13: If David Attenborough tells me
2: yeah.
13: that a zebra killed a lion from a fart, I'll believe it. Otherwise, I'm skeptical.
6: The king of the jungle.
4: Taken out by zebra gas.
13: Long live the king as long as there ain't no zebra gas.
4: Boy, that zebra would be a hero.
13: Oh, yeah.
7: Yeah.
13: He'd be lifting on the... all around the
4: immediately
13: village.
4: King of the zebras.
7: Sure. Right.
15: Oh, yeah. Oh,
2: my God. What's the movie with all the animals? Is Madagascar?
7: Mm-hmm.
6: That's, yeah.
2: Yeah, you didn't see that in that.
4: No, they don't put the gas in Madagascar.
2: Yeah. Here's a news article.
7: Do we want to come back with that?
2: Oh, sure. I'll read you the headline. Less gassy cows could help fight climate change.
7: Yeah. Oh, that's serious.
4: Yeah, I mean, they do say methane from cows is affecting
7: our climate.
13: We're getting a little hippie again.
7: Yeah, we're getting hippie-ish.
2: Okay. Well, but right now, Christy, what do you got over there?
7: Speaking of less gas, you'll use less gas in a hybrid from Hyundai.
13: Hey,
7: that's right.
2: There you go. She ruined the show an hour ago. Now she's back.
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2: Thanks very much, Christy. Less gassy cows on the way. Also, an interesting story about Rick Springfield, the actor and musician. Kind of a fun story.
13: Jesse's girl, too, coming?
7: Yeah.
2: A bizarre story about what police are calling a serial butt sniffer.
4: Oh, man.
2: Just appropriate after what we've just done. And a verdict in the Tupac case. We are in the O'Reilly Auto Parts studios. 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
4: Getting braces?
2: I think so.
7: Oh, my God.
4: No, I'm talking about on your teeth.
2: Yeah.
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2: That was a fine joke.
13: That was absolutely amazing.
7: Why would you need braces at your age?
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7: Yeah.
4: Isn't it like putting a new neon sign on a casino that's going to be imploded?
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0: School sports are played by humans, coached by humans, and officiated by humans. 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
1: Fog from this morning clears out by 9 to 10 a.m. or so at the latest. Mainly sunny to partly cloudy skies after the fog clears out, but then more clouds expected later on this evening. A high of 87, but feeling like close to 90 degrees outside this afternoon with the heat index factored in. 64 for the low temperature overnight with some scattered thunderstorms overnight between 2 to 6 a.m. Those thunderstorms do have the potential to become strong to severe. 83 for your high on Wednesday with those thunderstorms wrapping up early and then clearing up later in the day. 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
2: Welcome back to the Bob and Tom Show. We're in the O'Reilly Auto Parts Studios. Christy Lee at the news desk.
3: Hello.
2: There's Pat Godwin.
4: Hey, Chick.
2: Hey, Pat. There's Jeff Oskey.
4: Chick.
2: Hey, Jeff. What the hell was that all about? There's Josh Arnold.
5: With a question about our new pop-up shop for Tom coming up.
2: There's Ace Cosby. Yeah.
6: Hello.
2: Hello, indeed. And hey, Tom.
7: Hello, Chick McGee.
2: Tom just sneezed off the air as loud as a jet engine.
3: Yeah, he did.
5: It was startling.
2: It was startling.
3: It was ridiculous.
2: And I yelled at him. I said, come on, you can make that quiet. And everybody else just sat here like, well, that's just Tom. I'm not going to say anything.
3: He didn't. If you ignore it, it goes away.
2: No, it doesn't.
7: Sorry,
2: I
7: had to get it out. It was a big one.
2: It just gets louder.
5: I mean, if it sounded...
2: You can do it quiet.
5: It was startling.
2: He does all of that stuff. He yawns, loud, he sneezes loud.
5: Tom, the pop-up shop is back.
7: The pop-up shop is back. I'm very excited. We got the Morning Breath Club shirt. The Bob and Tom University shirt is back. They're super cool.
5: Now, the Morning Breath Club, for those who don't know, are we going to fill in the people who don't know?
7: Okay. See, the Morning Breath Club was a secret society of those that listened to the first break of the show.
5: Yes.
3: Right.
5: Early as possible.
7: It was established 30-plus years ago.
5: Are people who don't or haven't listened at that time allowed to buy the Morning Breath Club
3: shirt?
5: Well,
3: how do you prove it?
7: Well, see, they can listen to it... in its recorded form, perhaps if they go to the YouTube channel, Bob and Tom channel.
2: I understand it. They just put their name in. We know when they started listening.
3: Gotcha.
5: Right.
2: Definitively.
5: So we're not going to accuse anyone of stolen valor if they...
7: That's correct.
2: Certainly.
5: Okay. So they're available to everybody?
7: Yeah.
5: For a very limited time, though.
7: Yes. And we also have the Bob and Tom University shirt, both of which have secret messages on them. So there we go. There's the Bob and Tom University shirt with the radio tower.
2: Voice of the idiot? Is that what that is? No, that's a made-up Latin word.
3: Yeah,
7: no,
3: it is.
7: No, it's not.
2: Idiotarum?
7: Vox Idiotarum means, yes, the voice of idiots.
5: Love it.
7: And then Radio Maxim means Maxim Radio.
5: Large condom.
7: Isn't that cool? And there's a couple little secrets on that shirt.
5: Now, the way that the shirt is described is, it's a short-sleeve T-shirt. White Fleck Tri-Blend, and to me, Fleck Tri-Blend sounds like a game show host.
7: Oh, yeah.
2: And now here he is, Fleck Tri-Blend.
8: Hey, everybody.
7: You know, it's funny because his cousin is Wink Martindale.
5: Right, right.
2: Wink and Fleck, we knew they were going to be game show hosts.
5: Yeah.
7: And Specs Howard, and I love names like that.
5: Fleck Tri-Blend.
9: I'm looking forward to the pajama pants. Did you see those?
3: Oh, I did see those. The plaid ones. Yeah.
9: Oh, I'm going to get some for my daughter. She can wear them to school.
3: Oh.
5: Yeah.
7: That's what they're doing.
3: There they are.
2: Now. Oh, yeah. There they are. Nice, yeah, flag. Very nice.
7: Bob and Tom logoed pajama pants. Who wouldn't want those?
5: Oh, they are awesome.
2: Oh, wait a minute.
7: Cool.
2: We have fleece joggers now?
3: Yeah.
2: Oh,
9: you'll see them
3: cool.
9: At Walmarts near you.
2: Wow.
9: Popping up on the customers. You'll see them.
5: On flights? People fly in pajama pants?
7: Oh, nice. Now, let's move on. We were talking about animal farts.
3: Yes, we were.
7: This is interesting. A new study has found that breeding less gassy cows could be possible to help climate change.
5: Hmm.
7: They've scientists have identified dozens of strategies to reduce the methane emissions from beef and dairy cows. Among them, they can breed less flatulent cows. The idea is to reduce greenhouse gases. I mean, the other day, I remember I was in my Suburban, just taking a leisurely drive on a Sunday, thinking, "Yeah, man, we gotta get rid of these cows. They're causing global warming."
3: Yeah,
5: you know, greenhouse gases. If they really want to worry people, worry people into action. Let's say greenhouse gases sounds like a good thing, doesn't it?
7: It does. Oh, you mean the name? It sounds like it's good.
5: It's going to promote growth and
3: yes,
7: good point.
3: Yeah,
7: it's like euthanasia. Sounds like you're going to get younger.
5: Yeah, yeah. They should change greenhouse gases to poison air.
3: Yeah.
5: Yes. Just call it poison.
3: There
5: air.
3: You go.
7: They should call euthanasia killing you. a lot of times they name things the opposite of what
5: right.
7: they are.
5: Yeah.
7: Okay, let's move forward here. We are going to return to the news desk with Christy Lee. What's happening over there?
3: A man police have called a serial butt sniffer has been arrested again in California. Glendale police told NBC4 Investigates that Mr. Khalees Crowder was taken into custody after two stores reported that he was acting suspiciously.
5: Yeah, I like it. I like
3: bending
5: it.
3: Down around people.
2: That's right.
3: The 39-year-old has a history of similar offenses dating back to 2021.
2: So what are you doing? Looking for a paperclip? What's going on?
3: And has been repeatedly arrested for inappropriate behavior.
5: Can't help it.
2: It's part of it.
5: I admit it's a compulsion.
7: He's addicted to crack. Now, what is this guy smelling or is he listening?
3: It says sniffer.
4: He's puffing, yeah.
3: Listening? What's he listening for?
7: The aforementioned flatulence.
4: I can't hear the tumblers.
3: He can't hear the ocean there.
5: I don't like the farts.
2: Isn't it enough that he's sniffing butts? You Jeez. Have to make it into something else.
5: How odd.
3: Yeah.
7: You have to wonder, how did he get this? What occurred to him in life that he had to get down there and.
3: I don't know.
7: Was he called the butt sniffer in junior high and never got over it?
5: I was.
7: Yeah. I was the butt sniffer. Pat, did you work up?
5: Often found under the bleachers.
7: Josh's idea, the girl watcher?
3: I'm a butt sniffer.
4: No, I made it clear I wasn't doing that.
7: I say tomorrow.
2: I don't think you did.
7: How about a medley? You could do that for, what's that Foreigner song, Head Knocker?
4: Uh-huh. Head Knocker by Foreigner, yeah. I'm a girl watcher by I don't know who. One hit wonder?
2: The Occasion.
4: Oh, The Occasion.
7: That's a great song.
4: I love that guitar
3: I'm
4: part.
3: A girl yeah.
7: Here comes oh, one now. Help. Boom, boom, boom, boom.
4: Great song.
7: I'm a girl watcher. Jeff, you look like you know what we're talking about.
9: I just don't
4: The
9: care.
4: Show's in black and white. The show's in black and white today.
7: Well, I was going to plug your gig, but I guess not.
5: Oh, okay.
9: I've never.
5: you could sniff butts at that show.
9: Yeah.
5: You should charge people to sniff their butt.
3: You could sniff your butt.
9: No, they can sniff my butt for money. I'm not sniffing others.
3: Yeah.
7: Wait a minute. It depends
2: on what we charge. $50?
9: To sniff my butt?
2: Yeah.
9: Yeah, $10.
2: $10. There you go. We got a price on it. We named a price.
3: I could use some money. Maybe I should do that.
5: Christy, you would make $1 million.
4: You'd be loaded. You'd be out of here by Friday.
7: Nice horn section?
2: Well, it's a horn section.
7: And wait a minute. It's got a nice rhythm guitar there. Pat? Yeah.
4: I love that rhythm.
7: A little bit of horns. Here we go.
2: Sounds like what was Sears' guitar?
4: The K.
2: Silvertone?
4: Silvertone was one of the two, yeah.
6: I'm a butt sniffer. Sniffing butts all day. Hey, hey, hey. I'm a butt sniffer.
3: He's writing a song for you.
6: I'm a butt sniffer.
5: Spread those cheeks for me.
7: really sells it there. That is just awful.
2: I hope we have that recorded.
7: So Jeff, are you glad you tried to ignore it?
9: Oh yeah.
4: What happened?
9: That was great.
7: What kind of money do you think Christy could make?
4: Oh,
9: she could retire by the end
3: My
9: of the week.
3: My husband would divorce me
7: on OnlyFans.
5: He hates money, does he?
2: Well, I'm going to make a little extra money.
3: I know you want to go on that cruise, but here's how you
5: That's one of the
3: make
5: reasons
3: the
5: I can't get married. I would whore her out.
4: Doing your feet today.
5: Yeah. Sell your socks.
2: A dollar dance is just the beginning.
5: Right, right.
7: Christy, where was this guy, the butt sniffer? I forgot.
3: Where was he? It was in Glendale, California.
7: I mean, and they're literally calling him, it says, a serial butt sniffer.
3: Yeah, he's been arrested two other times, so that would make it.
9: He probably loves jail. There's nothing there but ass to sniff.
5: Yeah, but what if what if he is like, I do love sniffing butts, but it has to be women I'm attracted to.
9: Or in the wild.
3: In the wild,
5: Right.
7: Oh, that's part of it then?
3: Yeah.
2: I think we got the...
7: So does he pretend to drop a pencil or something?
5: Yeah, he must.
2: I think
9: or
2: we have
9: bend
2: that
9: down to tie a shoe close to a lady.
2: That replay, I think.
6: I'm a girl watcher.
2: We've got it here.
6: I'm a girl watcher. Watching girls go by. My, my, my.
2: Oh, maybe
7: new
2: not.
7: Lyrics.
6: I'm a butt sniffer. Watcher. I'm a butt sniffer. Here comes a crack.
4: Oh. You tricked us.
2: Yuck.
3: A British man accused of, quote, putting a carrot up his bottom.
5: Yes.
3: Pleaded,
9: my hands are
2: Is that wrong?
3: Has pleaded guilty to outraging public decency. This event occurred at a nature reserve Essex Live reports a woman had been walking her dogs on Two Tree Island when she spotted Mr. Tim Meehan not wearing pants. She turned around, walked to a main path where she...
9: Did he go, what's up, Doc?
3: Where she encountered Mr. Meehan again, this time witnessing him put a carrot up his bottom.
5: You think the green part was hanging out?
3: I hope so.
2: Oh, yeah.
3: Has to. Mr. Meehan of Westcliff-on-Sea has pleaded guilty to the charges and will return to court in November for his sentencing.
7: He's a comedian.
3: He's a comedian.
7: Yeah, carrot bottom.
5: Oh, yes.
7: He's a prop. He's a prop guy. On it.
2: Well, in his defense, carrot bottom is available.
5: I, yeah. I don't think putting a carrot in your butt is all that impressive. Now, if he were to... That's a strong anus. If they didn't want him there, they wouldn't shape him like that.
9: Yeah, they are nature's butt plug.
7: Now, do you start with baby carrots and work your way up to the big ones?
3: Well, the baby carrots could get sucked up in there, though.
5: Oh, you're right. Yeah. You could lose them.
2: You'd spend an afternoon rooting around in there trying to find it.
3: Wow. Yeah.
9: Gotta get the tongs.
7: Yikes.
3: And the long carrots come, they're real skinny at the end.
5: Yeah, so, yeah, they taper perfectly for the butt.
2: Sure. Ronnie, have you seen the butt tongs?
7: Wow, that's rough. And in a public park?
3: Yeah, in England.
5: Yeah, boy.
7: No thanks.
3: They're such a reserved people. They're so private.
7: Not all of them.
3: I guess not. A man arrested at a Florida park after he allegedly exposed himself while filming adult content for OnlyFans.
7: All right.
3: According to the arrest affidavit from the Pinellas County Sheriff's Office, a victim observed the 40-year-old suspect with his pants down, touching himself under a park pavilion early in the morning.
5: Yeah, I love kites.
3: When confronted, the man apologized.
5: Sorry.
3: And agreed to remain at the scene until law enforcement officers arrived.
5: I'll stay right here.
3: He later admitted to having exposed himself, explaining to deputies.
5: Yeah, I did it.
3: He was actively filming content for OnlyFans when the bystanders sat down nearby. He now faces charges of showing his sexual organs.
7: And at 5 in the morning?
3: Yeah.
9: If you are in a park at 5 in the morning, you're up to some nefarious stuff anyway.
2: Yeah.
9: And if I see a man in the park, I'm not sitting near him.
5: No way.
9: I'm going the opposite direction.
3: And he probably picked 5 a.m. because he thought no one would be there then. Right?
5: Masturbate in the park.
7: Everyone is whipping it.
5: You know what, though? He chose 5 a.m. because he was filming content, and that is close to magic hour.
9: Oh, yeah.
7: There's nothing like the light on your privates.
3: Yeah.
2: Gorgeous.
7: By the way, all these stories, we shouldn't call them privates anymore. They're apparently going public.
5: They're quite public.
7: Yeah. Okay. Well, thank you very much, Christy Lee. Coming up, it's going to be Today in History.
3: Yes.
7: Got to do my homework on this one. I know for sure it's Archie Bell's birthday from Archie Bell and the Drells. So, Pat, you got it for tomorrow? I'm a butt sniffer.
4: I have something for today that I've been working on.
5: So. Oh, all right.
7: What's it about?
5: Does it have anything to do with sniffing?
4: 2 minutes. No, it's a back-to-school song.
3: Oh.
5: Oh, how you sniff butts when you go back to school?
4: Exactly. Don't give it away.
7: Is it like an Alice Cooper thing? Sniff butts forever.
4: It's like a pit bull.
7: See, I have, as you know, I object to radio stations that are going to be playing Alice Cooper Schools Out.
3: Any other time but June.
7: It's in their rotation. That's just inappropriate. You wouldn't play White Christmas this afternoon, would you?
3: No.
7: So program directors, take note if there are still any left. we are in the O'Reilly Auto Parts studios. 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
2: Oh, hello.
1: Hello, there's Pat Godwin.
3: Hey, Chick.
1: Hey, there's Jeff Oskey.
4: Mr. Mickey.
1: Hello, there's Josh Arnold.
5: Hi there.
1: Yes, Ace Cosby.
6: Hey, everybody.
1: I'm Chick, and hello, Tom.
7: Hello, Chick McGee. This is an educational show, as you know.
2: Oh, yeah. This is where you do our history segment?
7: Yeah, this is where we're going to do a little bit of history, learn you a little something. I just learned something just looking this over just now.
2: Yeah.
7: Oh. Very exciting. We'll begin with French stuff. You like French stuff, right, Christy Lee?
2: Oui.
7: King Louis XIV, that's your 14th? This is interesting. King Louis...
1: He made furniture, right?
7: Louis XIV of France died on this date in 1715 after the longest reign of any European monarch, 72 years on the throne.
1: Whoa.
7: I think Queen Elizabeth, I think she did 70, so that's pretty amazing.
5: Wow.
1: Wow.
7: You ever notice that the French, they count their kings the way we do the Super Bowl?
2: Yeah.
7: Yeah.
2: That's interesting.
7: Copycats.
5: Mm-hmm. Really only the Italians should use Roman numerals.
2: Yeah.
1: Yeah.
2: Yes. Yeah.
7: I hate Roman numerals. I'm going to go on a record right now.
1: I know
7: now.
1: You do.
5: I love them.
7: I hate them.
3: They're classy.
1: You don't like digital clocks either.
7: No, but I hate watches with Roman numerals. I don't want to have to do a math problem.
2: Well, I think 1 to 10 you can do pretty easily, can't you?
7: Sorry, no, I can't.
3: Pretty easy.
7: Don't like it.
5: Not much of a challenge.
7: No, it's they're annoying.
2: You need a 1, a V, and an X.
7: How about that thing?
5: In first grade, you fill out a clock.
1: Yeah.
5: You know where
3: everything is.
2: Yeah.
1: Sure do.
7: Well, they say that younger folks these days, remember the whole thing in England? They
2: had can't read the analog clock.
7: They couldn't read the analog clocks. So they had to replace them for the exams they were taking.
2: Yep.
5: Well, if they couldn't read them, they simply weren't being taught them.
7: Well, that's because they don't need them anymore. I can't stand not having a watch on. I mean, I could look at my phone, but I just like having a watch.
2: I have a watch. I like a watch.
7: There you go. See?
2: Yeah.
5: I hate watches.
7: But do you like?
2: Hate you.
7: Do you
2: I'm
7: like?
5: Teasing.
7: No. Do you like Roman numerals?
5: I love them.
7: Okay, thank you very much.
2: What the hell was that?
5: I'll tell you what happened. Wrong button.
1: Yeah. That's exactly
3: Don't even try to play it.
7: Try it again.
5: But boy, he really fixed it by going, thank you very much.
3: Thank you very much.
5: We know what you did.
7: Where did you move that? Sorry.
1: And now someone else has moved it.
5: Please, Tom, go ahead.
7: No.
3: Try it again.
5: I love Roman numerals.
1: Ow! Is that what you wanted?
7: Do it again.
5: You knocked out VI of my teeth.
3: All right, take three. Take three, fellas.
7: You like Roman numerals?
5: I love them.
2: Okay.
1: Wait a minute. Try it again. You like Roman numerals, Josh?
7: There we go.
5: That didn't even answer.
7: Jesus.
3: That didn't even answer.
7: What did you do? That's ear piercing.
1: He shot you.
7: Okay,
1: wasn't my gun.
7: Sorry.
1: This is mine.
7: Okay.
1: Dear Bob and Tom Show, I love your show. I'm listening at Cornwall in the United Kingdom.
7: Oh, hey.
2: Oh, love
1: hello, hello, hello. Keep it real. Keep it rocking.
5: Will do.
1: Regards, yeah. Keith.
7: Hey, Keith.
5: Thank you, Keith.
1: There you go.
7: Keith, don't go.
2: Don't go? Where was he going?
7: Keith Don't Go is a song by Nils Lofgren.
2: Oh,
7: one of my favorites.
2: Lord.
3: Deep cut from
7: the three rails. It's about the Rolling Stones.
1: We're going to hit you with some B-side Nils Lofgren.
2: I know we're doing history, but you didn't have to go that far back.
7: Sorry. This is important. The Liberty Bell arrived in Philadelphia on this date in 1752.
2: Crack or no crack?
1: You know it cracked the first time they tried to ring it. Did you know that?
2: Is that what happened?
1: Yeah, that's what I'm saying.
7: Yep. Used to call the last bell in school. That was the Liberty Bell. Thank God.
5: Pat, was that you grew up in that area?
3: Yeah, it's right by where I worked.
5: Was that a mandatory field trip, or was that like a go-to field trip for most?
3: Pretty mandatory. Yeah.
5: Yeah.
3: Growing up. Yeah.
2: When did the crack happen?
3: I think before and then, and when it traveled.
1: Well,
3: to
1: you
3: Philly.
1: Know,
3: I'm not sure though.
1: Did you just try some school humor on us?
7: The Liberty? You didn't call the Liberty Bell?
5: No.
2: No.
1: Is that supposed to be some sort of joke when you were a kid? Well, you called it the Liberty Bell.
7: But that was what we called it.
5: You were free after that?
1: We have liberty.
2: Oh, my God.
7: Yeah. How about this? On this date in 1858.
1: Marked down from 16.
7: Oh, wait a minute. I got to do this one first. Oh, this is serious. Aaron Burr was acquitted of treason for trying to set up an independent republic in parts of Louisiana and Mexico.
5: Huh.
7: Well, he was a bad guy. How about this one? On this date in 1858, the first transatlantic cable failed to work after less than a month.
5: Boy, and the fixers said, we'll fix that cable between 8 a.m. and 4 p.m.
7: This is the one that's weird. In 1922, New York City required all pool halls to change their name to billiard halls.
2: Why?
5: Interesting.
2: Did people think they could go swimming there?
7: Why? That is so weird.
4: Kept showing up in their suit and right? the towel.
1: As a billiard must have a better connotation than pool, I guess, right?
7: Well, I mean, of course, there's the whole thing in the Music Man.
5: Right.
7: We got trouble right here in River City.
5: Yeah, if they have pool in River City, it's going to cause trouble.
1: Uh-huh. Yeah,
7: capital T, that rhymes.

0: Yeah, why don't you go try to find
1: I've always
0: show.
1: Wanted to be Officer Krupke.
2: That's a different play.
1: In West Side Story. Yeah, but Krupke
3: you'd be good at that.
2: Yeah, you would be.
1: Oh, Krupke's easy because you don't have to sing.
2: Would you do an Irish accent?
0: You might, Robert. You might.
1: That would take some coaching. On this date in 1939, Christy, this is for you.
4: Yes, sir.
1: Germany invaded where?
4: 1939?
1: Yeah.
4: Poland.
1: Very good. Very good. You know, it's weird because you remember Hitler said he was not going to invade Poland. Turns out Nazis, liars.
2: Yeah, you couldn't trust a word they said. Laugh.
0: We're just staring at him.
1: How about this one? Alfred Hitchcock's released, Mr. Hitchcock released the movie Rear Window.
0: Great movie.
4: Great movie.
0: A little slow, though. All of Hitchcock's movies are slow, if you watch them now.
1: And you know who played the bad guy?
4: Ironside.
1: Oh, yeah. Ironside.
4: But I think there's something wonderful about that. Slow.
3: It's a slower pace, yeah.
4: Yeah.
3: Different times.
2: Tension builds.
4: Yeah.
1: Scary.
0: Or it Grace just goes Kelly on too long.
2: I don't remember who the female lead is. But I remember loving. Yeah.
0: It was Grace Kelly.
4: Yeah, she's so pretty.
1: Oh, boy, this is hard.
2: Pronounced Maserati.
4: Maserati? I know that.
1: Masanori. Masanori Murakami.
2: Oh, God.
3: No, Murakami.
1: Became the first gent from Japan to play in the major leagues in 1964.
2: Wow.
1: That made the World Series.
0: You call them gents from Japan, huh?
1: Yeah.
0: All right.
1: Sure, he's a fine man. But obviously that didn't really take. But in today's world, it's a different story. A lot of great Japanese
0: That's
1: ball players.
0: Right, yeah.
3: We're okay with the Japanese, right?
0: Time marches on.
2: I'm still a little mad at him for karaoke.
1: Yeah.
2: Isn't that...
1: Not Pearl Harbor. On this date in 1985, the wreck of the Titanic was found. Sadly, no survivors.
2: No. When they found it, they didn't.
3: What about Molly Brown, right?
4: That would have been a story.
1: I mean, when they found it back in 85.
4: They turned into mer people.
1: In 85.
2: See, there is that theory.
4: Yeah. They swam away.
1: Oh, no. I forgot to do this. In the happy birthday in 1653, Johann, how do you pronounce this guy's name?
4: I don't know.
2: Sebastian Bach.
1: the Canon and D guy. Pachelbel?
0: Pachelbel Canon, yeah.
1: Yeah.
2: Who the hell's that?
4: Pachelbel Canon.
0: You'd know it if you
4: heard it. It's a wedding song. You hear it at the weddings all the time.
2: Oh, I love that. Yeah.
4: Played it, one of them.
2: So, but who? Sebastian?
0: No, not Pete Townsend or Roger Daltrey.
1: No, the guy.
4: The composer.
1: Pachelbel.
2: His name Pachelbel?
0: Well, Percy.
4: Johann.
2: Percy Pachelbel?
1: Pachelbel.
2: I learned nothing just now.
3: I'm so confused.
1: It's the title is Canon and D. Yes.
0: Okay. Is anything funnier than you acting like I'm leading you astray? I don't know what it is.
1: Let's see now. Happy birthday, Conway Twitty.
0: Percy Pachelbel.
1: Of course, founder of Twitter. Let's see, that's too scary.
0: You know, Conway Twitty, backup band, the Twitty Birds. You remember that?
1: Yeah.
4: Conway was it
0: Twitty
4: really?
0: And the Twitty Birds.
2: Oh, I thought it was the Itty Bitty Twitty Committee.
0: No.
1: His management team.
0: That would have been gross. We don't like gross in the South.
1: You know this next guy. You know Barry Gibb, right?
3: Yeah.
2: Know him. I've made love to him.
0: He was upside down with that beard. Are you kidding me?
4: Stayed alive.
3: Stay out of my butt. Stay out of my butt.
1: Born in 46. I'm sorry, Mr. Gibb.
0: I think he's... Oh, Barry is alive.
1: Barry's the one alive.
4: He's the one alive.
0: Yeah. Clinging
3: Morris and Robin.
1: And Barry's the guy that wrote all the songs.
2: Lonely Christmas.
4: Lonely.
0: You think he walks around the house singing songs and waiting for the harmony to come in?
1: And again, we mentioned this earlier.
0: Shuffling along.
1: 1944, the birthday of the great Archie Bell. Archie Bell and the Drells.
2: Did he have any other hits besides Tighten Up?
3: I started a song.
4: No one there to finish it.
3: No one sang with me.
2: They're still on the Barry Gibb.
0: Robin and Morris are. Robin and Morris and Andy.
4: All gone.
0: All dead.
1: Uh-huh. I hate that one that I started it. That's the worst.
2: I kind of do too.
3: I like it a lot.
1: That's awful.
4: Is that the New York mining disaster?
3: No, it's I started a joke. That's another one.
4: Yeah.
1: That stinks too.
3: I love that.
0: New York mining disaster.

0: Dancers, great melody.
1: Yeah.
2: Love it.
3: They didn't get good until they went disco.
4: You know, they really did. That's got to be one of the stronger so-called pivots in the music industry.
1: Oh, right.
2: It was a huge pivot of Beatles to going and creating this whole genre.
1: They didn't want to do that Staying Alive album, did they? Did I hear that?
2: I thought they...
1: I thought the disco thing was...
3: They did that Life on Broadway, whatever it was early. That was a disco-y song.
1: Yeah, I thought they kind of fought that for a while. I don't know.
3: I don't know why, because that other stuff was pure crap.
1: In your mind.
2: Yeah, I loved it.
1: It did well in that
2: time. I just got to get a message to you.
3: Oh, that sucks. I want to shoot myself. If I were painting that, when I was painting houses, if that came on, I would climb down and get paint all over my radio to turn that crap off. Okay, now here we go. Now we're talking music.
5: I was just a boy.
3: There we go.
5: When I threw away my toy.
3: Wait a minute, that's Girl Washer. I don't want to hear you.
1: That's not Archie Bell.
3: Wait a minute. There we go. Oh, sorry.
0: Good job, Tom.
6: I'm a butt sniffer.
2: Oh. Stop the jam.
4: I can't wait to hear that tomorrow.
0: Start even farther back. That's a good idea.
3: You kidding me? You don't like the space?
4: But everything about
7: that's not the Girl Washer. What are you doing?
1: Doing Archie Bell and the Drills.
3: I'm letting
1: the
3: guitar fall
1: in.
3: Archie.
8: Hi, everybody.
3: Oh, hi, Archie.
8: I'm Archie Bell of the Drills.
3: I just said that.
8: Of Houston, Texas. We don't only sing, but we dance just as good as we want. In Houston, we started a new dance called the Tighten Up.
7: Every day, it's like you're seeing the equipment for the first time.
8: First, tighten up on the drum.
3: Oh. Just gonna tighten up on the
8: drums.
3: Come on
8: now, drummer.
3: Okay, all right, I give up.
1: Doesn't even have a name. He just calls him drummer.
7: Now, drummer.
1: Yeah.
2: Dance as good as we want.
7: Actually,
1: he said dance as good as we want.
7: No, drummer was his name.
4: It's one for sure.
7: Jim Drummer was the drummer.
2: What's he thinking about?
3: Yeah. How about Van Morrison? There's a good one.
7: Oh, another prick. Just an awful person.
8: To the moonlight.
4: A fat jerk.
2: Drunk.
1: Van Morrison?
4: Oh, I love Van Morrison.
2: He's the greatest.
7: Oh, he can sing. He's okay, but don't have to interact with him. Hey, Van, can I have an autograph? That's right.
3: Van Morrison's a badass.
1: Is he?
3: There's a great story.
7: Van Morrison farted in his hand, throw it at you. Oh,
3: he's with what's the Doobie Brothers producer, and they're walking on the street, and some guy gives the guy a hard time. Van Morrison just takes him out.
2: Yep. He's the real deal, man.
3: Real.
2: He's cranky forever.
3: Good
2: cranky.
3: Punch. And that pretty much covers it. Happy birthday, Billy Blanks. Tybo?
1: Tybo. Oh, yeah. Mm. He was everywhere. Remember that? The Tybo craze.
3: Then who's a Padma?
1: I don't know.
3: Lakshmi.
1: Padme Lakshmi?
4: She's a model or
1: She's married to a Jonas brother,
4: right.
1: Isn't she?
3: Yeah, okay.
7: No, she runs a subway down here.
2: She's an artist.
1: And our Dairy Queen.
4: You know?
3: Well, here's her picture.
7: It must be a different.
3: She is absolutely gorgeous.
1: She's married to Nick Jonas, right?
3: Okay. Yeah. Okay.
7: My fault.
3: You know something? I'm so glad that the clock, even without Roman numerals, is running, and this is over.
1: Yeah.
3: We will return to the O'Reilly Auto Parts Studios. 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
5: Fog from this morning clears out by 9 to 10 a.m. or so at the latest. Mainly sunny to partly cloudy skies after the fog clears out, but then more clouds expected later on this evening. A high of 87, but feeling like close to 90 degrees outside this afternoon with the heat index factored in. 64 for the low temperature overnight with some scattered thunderstorms overnight between 2 to 6 a.m. Those thunderstorms do have the potential to become strong to severe. 83 for your high on Wednesday with those thunderstorms wrapping up early and then clearing up later in the day. 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
7: Hi.
6: Hey, there's Pat Godwin.
8: Hey, Chick.
6: Hello, Jeff Hoskey.
9: Yes, sir.
6: There's Josh Arnold.
10: Chickster.
6: Ace Cosby's here. I'm Chick. Hello, Tom.
11: Hello, Chick McGee.
6: Hello.
11: Just checking out Padma Lakshmi.
6: Uh-huh.
9: She is pretty.
11: Wow.
9: Yeah. Yeah.
11: She's gorgeous.
7: I'm surprised. Not your type normally.
11: What? Wait a minute. No, I'm sorry. I'm astonished here.
7: Why?
11: She was married to Salman Rushdie.
7: Well, we're talking about two different people.
6: Yeah,
7: it's the wrong girl. I'm talking about somebody totally different.
6: God knows who you've got a hold of over there.
11: Padma Lakshmi, yeah.
9: Unless we're thinking of the wrong person.
7: I'm thinking of the wrong person.
9: Yeah. I thought it was the woman.
12: She's too young.
9: Who was like, I thought it was the person who was married to one of the Jonases.
7: Yeah, Nick Jonas.
11: Oh, yeah. Salman Rushdie.
7: Okay, so who is this woman you're talking
11: She's
7: about?
11: She's a TV host and a producer on the Food Network. But just gorgeous.
7: Oh, okay.
11: Okay, I'm sorry. We finished our birthdays. We're done with that. Is everybody done? We had Archie.
7: I don't know. You
11: Archie Bell's
7: that.
11: Birthday, of course, from Archie Bell.
7: Priyanka Chopra is married to Nick Jonas.
9: That's our racist problem.
7: Sorry, Padma.
9: You were right, Tom. Yeah, thank you.
11: There's no such thing as a drill, by the way.
9: No?
11: If you're wondering, Archie Bell and the drills, I did
6: some research.
11: I said
6: it was a made-up word. Yeah,
11: well, you're correct. I'm just, once again, shoring up your...
6: Why did you look it up?
11: Because there's a credibility issue with you.
9: Boy.
6: How did that get started? By all the, you think that's because of all the lies I've told?
11: Yes.
6: Oh! It's not, I'd never put in two and two together. I've never made the connection, huh?
11: I see.
6: Hello, caller.
11: Now,
9: you do a good John Obvious.
6: Thank you. Thank you very much.
11: Christy Lee is over there.
7: A jury has found Dwayne Keffy D. Davis.
6: Everybody named Dwayne should spend 30 days in jail.
7: Uh-oh.
9: You hear that, Tom?
7: Did you hear that, Tom?
11: Let me call my lawyer.
6: Yeah,
7: what's his name?
6: Friends named Dave?
7: Dwayne. This Davis has been found guilty of orchestrating the 1996 killing of rap icon Tupac Shakur.
6: It builds character.
7: A 63-year-old convicted Monday of a single count of murder with a deadly weapon. The jury deliberated less than 3 hours after a weeks-long trial in Vegas. He now faces a possible sentence of life in prison. For years, nobody had been charged in the rapper's death until Mr. Davis began making public statements saying he was in the Cadillac and gave the gun to others in the back seat, calling the shooting a retaliation for the earlier beating of his nephew. He wrote a book about it. That's a good idea. Mr. Davis, the only person still alive among the four men prosecutors say were in the Cadillac that pulled up next to Tupac. And
11: this is why I didn't become a rapper.
7: Why?
9: This is why.
11: Too much violence.
9: Yeah. Because you had the talent. I remember seeing footage of Tom Griswold at those rap battles.
8: Oh, yeah.
9: You had mad rhymes.
8: Yeah.
6: You could spit it out, all right.
9: Right.
6: Yeah.
11: I think this guy's, they have to appeal. This is all based on, because isn't his defense claiming the book was just a fiction?
7: Well, okay. O.J. Simpson wrote a book too that was fiction.
6: But I mean, he said when the verdict was announced, he said he was going to appeal.
7: But stupid.
11: I don't know.
6: Isn't there a joke about something the bananas and we're going to appeal?
9: Probably.
6: Yeah.
11: Are they going to release a diss track about this guy with Tupac in hologram form?
6: He's trying to speak rap over there. A diss track.
11: I learned what diss meant from Reggie Miller.
9: We used to call guys in high school who couldn't hold their liquor Tupac. Here you go, Tupac.
7: Ah, yes. Drummer Zach Starkey is reunited with The Who ahead of the band's latest series of final shows.
9: Is this Ringo's kid or grandkid?
7: And he was fired from the band back in 2025 after 30 years with The Who. Representatives for The Who and Mr. Starkey confirmed with Variety the drummer is indeed back in the band. They're in rehearsals now in preparation for a farewell tour in Europe.
6: If I was Ringo's kid, I'd have to name myself Rango or something.
9: Yeah.
6: You know? Yeah. Don't you think?
11: He's a good drummer. He's a good drummer. I just wish I had wouldn't you like to have a representative? If you're in the news. Representatives for Josh Arnold.
9: Oh!
11: Like, representative for Zach Starkey. Like, he can't answer the phone, he's so busy?
9: Yes.
7: Yeah, I don't believe that.
6: Peace and love, peace and love.
7: Mm-hmm.
11: But the big news here is that I thought they were done for sure.
7: We all thought they were done.
11: I thought that show in L.A. was their final.
7: Yeah,
11: they're going to do a farewell tour of Europe and call it
7: until they decide to do another farewell
11: they
7: tour.
11: As long as
7: else.
11: They want to play, I want to go see them.
6: Well,
7: how many times have you seen them?
11: I've never seen them.
9: Me either. I had tickets to see them, and they canceled.
6: Make sure you get good tickets. Go stand in line now.
9: They were supposed to play St. Louis, and
11: I did see that Who cover band.
9: Oh, what were they called?
11: The Whom.
9: Yes, yeah.
11: They were so good, their drummer died at the end of the show.
9: Oh, gosh.
7: Did you see yesterday that Rush has announced four more cities on their tour, and Cincinnati is one of them?
11: Rush.
7: Yeah.
11: Can't wait.
7: Yep.
6: Russia.
7: Get there.
6: Oh, Rush.
11: Rush.
6: I thought you said Russia.
11: The David
9: Night by Night.
11: David Rush is going to be joining Rush. Juggling.
9: David Rush is going to be joining Rush.
7: God.
9: You're listening to Jokes Only for Tom.
11: Limbaugh was out.
6: I know the answer. I know the answer to this. But there's no way you could go one day, one show, without mentioning David Rush's name.
11: I just love a great juggler and a guy that.
8: This is radio.
6: First of all, this toilet paper thing, he wasn't juggling.
11: Yeah, but these are great stunts. They're fun.
6: Oh, they're not.
11: The French call it, joy de vivre.
9: Yes, that's right.
7: Yeah, that's the way they
11: Isn't
7: do
11: that
7: it.
11: A beach
6: the
11: song,
6: French
11: joy de
6: call
11: fever.
6: It, I don't know what.
11: Yeah, he's fun.
7: C'est la vie.
6: Isn't that odd? You are the furthest removed from the joie de vivre that I've ever met, but you enjoy it.
11: What a great day. We had David Rush. We had Archie Bell and the Drells.
7: We're not done.
9: No, not at all. We've got...
7: We got Rick Springfield in the news.
6: Oh, God.
7: The internet going wild.
6: Is he coming back to do the goodbye tour?
9: Jesse Girls 2, She'll Learn to Love Me.
11: It's a rap now.
9: Oh, yeah?
11: That bitch be loving me.
6: Oh. How does he...
9: Look at Jeff Oskey.
10: He's just fed up.
12: No, I love it.
9: I always liked in Jesse's Girl the lyric.
6: I know.
9: But the point is probably moot.
7: Moot. Yeah.
9: You think so, Rick?
7: Yeah, right. Moot.
6: No, I've always liked
11: a little bit of the law.
6: Yeah. She's loving him with that body. I just know it.
9: He's sitting at home just
11: corpus delecti.
6: Oh, yeah.
7: The internet is going wild.
11: Delicious delecti.
7: After seeing a shirtless Rick Springfield at the age of 77 performing Jesse's Girl in Las Vegas, the videos of the rock icon who turned 77 August 23rd have left fans astonished.
11: Have you seen this?
7: At his physique as he played some of his hits.
11: The guy looks amazing.
7: Yeah, he does.
10: He's got boobies.
7: He exercises every day, and every time I play with the band, it's like 2 hours of aerobic workouts. Yep.
11: And the girl still chose Jesse. I think Jesse must have a massive hog or something.
9: Oh, there's no doubt.
11: That is a handsome man.
12: He's
11: right
12: there. He's got really wide nipple set.
10: Something's weird about
7: it. You're right. He does. There's a lot of
9: he looks
7: lot
9: clammy.
7: Of septum.
9: He looks clammy.
10: Yes.
6: He does look moist.
7: Well, like, he's been up there playing for 2 hours. He's.
9: I don't know about
7: the Black
9: this.
7: Moods just opened for him last night in Phoenix.
6: Oh, that's cool. Yeah. He looks like an old guy with his shirt off.
9: He does. He does.
6: Yeah.
9: He doesn't look bad. He doesn't look good.
6: Right.
7: The septuagenarian said, on the road, we're Planet Fitness whores now. The focus of the tour used to be partying and getting laid. Now it's getting enough sleep and finding a nice restaurant.
9: Oh, I'd watch an HBO series, the documentary series called Planet Fitness Whores.
10: Every day.
9: You're just about prostitutes.
13: Hey, hello, handsome. Would you like another workout?
14: When you're done with that treadmill, come say hi.
13: Yeah. Want to smell the seat?
14: Oh, you're Rick Springfield. Oh, hello.
11: What's coming up, Christy Lee?
7: Coming up, we have a nude guy in a golf club. We have a robot.
14: I wish that I was Jesse's whore.
6: Whore. I do it, you know.
10: Jesse's dead and gone. I can date her now.
9: That's the new sequel.
7: Think your wife's having an affair? Well, maybe you can get your robot vacuum involved. And Dolly Parton's estate has announced something special for 2027.
11: Okay. Thank you very much, Christy Lee. A couple quick things. We have opened up our pop-up store. It's great. We've got some cool new stuff, including like pajama bottoms, I guess you'd call them, sort of, and the cool new Morning Breath Club T-shirt and the Bob and Tom University T-shirt. They're great new designs. You can see them if you go to bobandtom.com. Also, we've got a great video of Henry Lee Summer and the band rehearsing the great song "Wish I Had a Girl," and it's we're trying to help out our friend Mark Moran needs a kidney. If you're a blood type O, be sure to go watch this that little interview with Mark and some great music from Henry, the Boys, and the Starlets. 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
1: Fog from this morning clears out by 9 to 10 a.m. or so at the latest. Mainly sunny to partly cloudy skies after the fog clears out, but then more clouds expected later on this evening. A high of 87, but feeling like close to 90 degrees outside this afternoon with the heat index factored in. 64 for the low temperature overnight with some scattered thunderstorms overnight between 2 to 6 a.m. Those thunderstorms do have the potential to become strong to severe. 83 for your high on Wednesday with those thunderstorms wrapping up early and then clearing up later in the day. From the WCW News Channel 7 studio, First Alert Meteorologist Spence Furman.
2: Shirtless,
3: yes.
2: The current heat wave.
3: You going shirtless
2: wave
3: in here?
2: Overtaking America. That's pretty exciting. There's
4: we just had Rick Springfield show.
3: I know you work out as much as Rick does. Yeah, you should have some abs.
4: Not like that.
2: There's Pat Godwin.
5: Hey, chick.
2: Jeff Oskey's here.
6: Yes.
2: There's Josh Arnold.
6: Rick Springfield did have those rib abs.
3: Yeah.
6: These muscles here, whatever the hell those are.
5: Extreme weight loss abs.
2: There's Ace Cosby.
7: I love ribs.
2: Hello, Tom.
7: Yo.
4: Did you, Ace?
3: He loves ribs.
6: Behave yourself, Ace.
3: Yeah.
4: That's very funny.
6: Who doesn't?
3: They call it the six-pack.
4: This is an educational show. We've learned a lot today. If you're new to the show...
2: I feel sorry. This has kind of been an old-school kickback today.
4: But you've learned, for example, about the great song Tighten Up by Archie Bell and the Drells.
3: Yes.
4: Why do you look so road-weary, Christy?
3: Because you've said it every break since here.
4: It's
2: you know
4: Archie
2: why,
4: Bell's
2: Tom,
4: birthday.
2: You know why she looks tired?
6: What?
2: You wear us out.
5: She's exhausted over
2: you
5: here.
2: You really do.
6: I'm with Tom on this. The nation needs to know.
3: I love the song.
4: Hang on a second. Wait, Mr. Godwin, you're worn out. You're worn out from what, playing one song?
5: I wanted to play many more, but it's been Archie Drell and Poopy Song.
4: It's Archie Bell and the Drells.
3: What do you want to play?
4: You didn't even write your Poopy Song that we asked you to write.
2: Man, oh man.
4: What else have we learned?
3: Floor is yours. What do you want to play?
5: I'm a butt sniffer.
6: Yeah?
4: You are?
5: No. You devil.
4: See what happened there? If you're just joining us in the show, that was much funnier than it should have been.
3: What else did we learn?
4: Well, I want to teach something to Josh.
6: Please. I love learning.
4: We learned that it was the birthday of a guy whose name I can't pronounce. Johann, is it?
2: Pachelbel.
4: Pachelbel?
2: No.
6: It's Pachelher.
2: It's
3: I've always said Pachelbelli.
2: Pachelbel.
4: Birthday.
2: Pachelbel's canon.
4: Josh, here it is.
6: Yeah. There. A lovely song.
2: I find it terribly sad.
3: I walked down the aisle to one of these songs. Or this song? Song, yes.
6: This is cosmic.
5: This is like you're going
6: PTSD.
5: To
3: one of my weddings.
5: You're going to the gallows.
3: Cool. Did you
6: it's
3: do the same?
6: It's a pretty song.
3: Yeah.
6: Oh, the bride seems to be a little gassy.
3: I love this song.
4: Oh, no, that was a wet
5: He's
4: one.
5: He's nervous.
4: They shouldn't have worn white, I told you.
6: Oh, I feel bad for the women carrying the train.
4: So now you remember it, what it is?
6: Yeah, oh, yeah. Yeah.
4: Does it kick in later?
6: It's a lovely tune.
4: Yeah. Here we go.
6: Now it's
4: beautiful. Now we're there we go.
6: Yeah.
4: This is where
6: the bottom drops out.
4: Where's the bass? Yeah, you're right. Okay, there you
6: it's
4: go.
6: It's really
3: strange.
6: Pretty.
3: It's beautiful.
4: So you learned something there. See, Josh?
6: It was Thank you for teaching
4: educational
6: me.
4: Show.
6: What's the name of it?
3: Canon D.
4: Canon and D's nuts.
3: Canon and D. Why do symphonies not have names? They're all Symphony in D minor or Symphony 5.
6: I know, they're all named like Zeppelin.
3: Why can't they just
2: name Priscilla by Pachelbel?
3: Yeah, I want a name.
4: Well, it's the same, like Chick said yesterday, this new telescope out there.
3: Yes, Nancy Grace Roman.
4: The Nancy Grace Roman telescope is going to be, they're going to say, they think they'll be able to see 100,000 new planets.
3: Yeah.
4: And then you said, why don't they give them names? Are you kidding? It's hard naming kids. I mean,
3: yeah, it is hard to name
4: but I mean,
3: kids,
4: imagine
3: but it's not hard to name a symphony.
2: You know, almost every time you tell a story about something one of us has said, you get it wrong as to who said it.
6: It's like my mom.
2: Yeah. He gets it wrong every single time.
4: Oh, I'm sorry. So what do I have at back? What's backwards?
3: Chick brought up why don't they name
2: but
3: him.
2: That's not important. You do it with all of us. You do it with Josh, and Josh will say something Christy said yesterday. She didn't.
4: So it was your stupid idea to name all the planets?
6: I think it's just a collective disrespect.
2: Yes.
4: I like that term.
2: We are just
4: yes. That's very accurate.
2: One big organism
6: right.
2: to him.
6: Hey,
3: totally
6: you know what we are? You know what we all are? Not him.
3: Yes.
6: And so therefore,
2: yes. He pays no attention.
4: Well, all of us are in that world, aren't we?
2: He hears.
4: If you want to go,
2: he hears sound, but he doesn't recognize individuals.
4: As the logical positivist once said.
3: The logical positives.
4: Never mind.
3: No, I.
4: Never mind. Where were we? Oh, I know.
2: Like you know.
4: We have, of course.
3: You were
4: not.
3: Still teaching us something, apparently.
4: No, I was just saying, today's been an educational.
6: Canon D by Pasquale.
3: By Pacabell.
4: You pronounce it Pasquale?
3: No. That's better than
2: Pasquale's was a great sandwich shop on Ohio State campus. I don't think it's there anymore.
4: Okay, but man, we got some cool stuff out there. Oh, here's the sheet for the new pop-up shop. The Bob and Tom pop-up shop.
0: Let me see if I can butcher this.
4: I'm sorry. What do I smell over here? The Bob and Tom University shop shirt. You know, I maybe do. Very cool Morning Breath Club shirt.
2: And he's off.
4: The joggers, the flannel pants, and the camo. What is it? A hoodie.
2: Yeah.
4: It's all there. Very cool. The Bob and Tom
3: and the Carhartt. Hat.
2: Take a little advice from Uncle Chick. If you want a camo hoodie, get it now. Because those are going to fly off the ship.
7: What?
2: Fly off
7: the
2: ship.
7: Don't get mad at me. You're not mad at me. Yeah. Oh, I like that.
0: Whatever Chick says.
4: No, Pat.
0: And whatever Josh says.
4: Pat, do you have a song you
0: want to do? Think of something on your own. Go ahead, Tom.
7: Oh, my gosh.
4: Did you have a song you wanted to do?
7: There was an interaction earlier that caused this disaster right now.
3: Do you want to play a song, Pat?
7: No.
4: I thought you wanted to play
7: Let's
4: a song.
7: Let's take you back to school.
3: Oh, man. We have a back to school shirt, don't we? Bob and Tom University.
2: I don't know.
4: Yes. The Bob and Tom University sweatshirt hoodie. It's awesome.
2: You just played that one.
4: Hold You're on. Tuning it now? What have, you
7: yeah,
4: been
7: doing? I am.
4: What have you been doing all morning?
7: Just sitting here, just vegetating.
4: Oh, wow.
7: Waiting for you to shut up.
4: Well, you could have tuned.
2: And then I said something, he got mad at me
7: for
2: talking.
7: I'm not mad at you at all.
2: No, it's
7: love
2: fine.
7: You know that.
4: Okay.
7: There she is. Hi.
2: All over.
7: Take you back to school now. I have a 15-year-old son, and he's going on his first date on Thursday.
2: Oh!
7: And we have talks all the time, so I think he's prepared to grow up a little.
2: All right.
7: That's what we talk about. Kenny Rogers tribute on a crisp fall school night. Way after bedtime, my son came in the den. I said, "Why aren't you asleep?" He says, "Dad, I'm awful troubled. I've been pacing my room for hours. I have a couple questions." And he began to speak. I said, "Son, let me stop you right there. I can tell by your face. I know what you're gonna ask. The same questions every night. I'll give you my answer, and you give me a break for a sip of your root beer. I'll give you my reply. I don't know where your phone is, know where your cord is. You're

0: when the packages come.
1: Yeah.
0: Apple's very pricey. They're proud of their devices. They charge an arm and a leg for a charger and a cord. Get your mother to pay for it. She's got all my money. Or ask her unemployed boyfriend. Spending my child support. I don't know where your phone. Where your phone is. Know where your cord is. Where your cord is. Your charger walked away.

0: when the packages come.
1: Very nice.
2: Yeah.
3: Thank you.
2: Yeah. Wow, that's great, Pat.
4: So excellent. True.
2: Yeah. Yeah. Very, very good. Now, Christy?
4: Yes?
2: We have a story you said about, this is the vacuum cleaner story?
4: Yeah, a man in Taiwan has been sentenced to prison for using a robot vacuum cleaner to catch his wife cheating. According to the South China Morning Post, the suspicious husband remotely activated the home's robot vacuum cleaner with its dedicated app and planned to use its built-in audio feature to communicate with his wife.
2: All right.
4: However, the live feed captured his wife in an intimate encounter with another man. The husband then used the video footage as evidence to sue his wife and her lover for infringing on his marital rights.
1: This is what he gets for buying the new Dyson Cuck.
4: While a court ordered the pair to pay the husband $15,000 in compensation, the wife countersued, accusing her husband of recording her without her consent. He was subsequently sentenced to 5 months in prison and fined $4,700 for unlawfully recording private images.
1: Sheesh. Dude, had he not bought that vacuum for her in the first place, she would have been busy sweeping and not needed to cheat on him.
2: Yes.
1: She would have been too busy.
2: You're right.
1: So it's kind of on him.
0: Women be sweep.
2: We had the first half of this story, because it's a two-parter. In the beginning, he catches her.
4: Right.
2: And
4: he wins $15,000 from the couple.
1: Okay.
4: But then she countersued, and now he's going to prison.
2: But we had an interesting story about this one. This is somewhat similar, and the headline is, hackers take control of robot vacuums in multiple cities yelling racial slurs.
1: Oh, my gosh.
4: Oh, my God.
2: They were Chinese-made. They're called Ecovacs Depot X2s.
1: Yeah, I'd like to return my vacuum. Why?
5: It called me a
4: call me names,
2: man. According to the
5: called me a honky.
2: This guy said he changed his password, rebooted his robot vacuum, and it started moving and began yelling racist obscenities at him before he shut it off.
1: Well done, Chick. I was trying to figure out what the safest.
2: I mean, yeah.
4: Where was that, in China?
2: No.
4: Oh.
1: They were Chinese-made vacuums.
2: Oh. They were Chinese-made vacuums, yeah.
4: Okay.
1: How crazy. I don't want a vacuum that could be hacked.
4: No.
1: Yeah.
2: Talk about ethnic cleansing.
1: That's a tough joke. But we're gonna put that in the category of...
5: Are you going to allow it?
1: It's funnier than it is harsh, so we're going to allow
5: it. Okay.
1: At least in my courtroom.
5: Right. Okay.
2: I mean, who knew? I mean...
5: He's going to keep going.
4: Yeah. Yeah.
2: Was Rosie and the Jetsons in the Klan?
1: Now we've gone.
2: See,
5: yeah. Well, that's too much.
1: You know what? You give a man an inch.
5: Yeah. He takes the Klan. Yeah.
4: Yeah.
5: Exactly right.
2: Is that your vacuum yelling obscenities, or is that your grandma back?
1: Yeah, can you imagine? All of a sudden, from your vacuum, the worst thing possible is being screamed at you.
2: Because I guess, I'm assuming these guys could see the people, and then would just start shouting obscenities at them?
1: Man,
4: I don't think he could see them. I think it was just an audio feed.
1: Really? Because
4: I don't know.
5: Could he see them?
1: They would have to be able to see them in order to, this is awful, in order to know what ethnic slur to call them.
4: Oh, I guess they need the video.
2: I didn't know whether I should insult their race, their religion, their sexual...
1: Or their vacuum skills.
2: Their sexual preference, or, of course, their... Yeah. But what I don't understand, why would you want a vacuum that has a camera on it?
1: I don't get it.
4: So you can see around corners, I guess, for the vacuum? Make it easier for the vacuum to see where it's going?
2: Well, aren't you operating it?
4: No.
1: I know.
5: No.
4: It's a robot vacuum.
1: Oh, that's right. I was with Tom.
4: It's like a Roomba.
1: I'm still picturing an old school plastic vacuum.
4: No. It's like a Roomba.
1: Yeah. But still, why do you want to watch your Roomba?
2: Well, so the idea is you could be at work. You could turn on your Roomba at your house and watch it vacuuming.
4: Yes.
1: I hate it.
2: Well, so this guy turns on his thing and he sees his wife banging some guy.
1: Right. So what are you saying it's for, Jeff?
6: It's strictly for the machine. People are hacking into the camera. You can't just call up your Roomba and watch it from your thing. Those are people hacking into it.
3: It's got a camera so that it itself can sense
6: right.
3: it where
6: uses
3: it is.
6: So it avoids dog poo
4: right.
6: and stuff
4: but
6: on the
4: you
6: floor.
4: You can't see but your own
2: but
4: Roomba.
2: Isn't that more
4: right.
2: like a radar than...
3: No, apparently it's a camera.
6: Wow. I thought it was a camera.
2: Okay.
6: But even with this, like, this sounds like full of crap. Like, no, why wouldn't you just call your wife on the phone? Like, I think he deliberately was trying to catch her doing something and then was like, oh, no, I was just going to surprise her by talking through the vacuum.
2: maybe that's why he went to jail.
3: Maybe. Yeah.
2: He violated.
3: That seems harsh, though. 5 months in a Chinese prison.
4: Yeah.
3: For. Yeah.
4: Wonder if they're still married.
3: I hope not. I mean, she cheated on him.
4: Are you allowed to get divorced in China?
7: Probably not.
4: Probably not.
3: You're probably just killed.
7: That's what I yelled at the Roomba one time.
2: Oh, God. Okay. Well, Christy?
4: We're going to come back with the.
7: You know, Tom, that was an Italian.
4: Story.
7: It was an Italian Roomba, I think, and the wheels when they go flat.
2: Hey, she's a cheating. Get a Roomba.
7: Okay.
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2: Thank you very much, Christy Lee. 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
7: and,
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2: Yeah, go to bobandtom.com for all the details. 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
1: Welcome back to the Bob and Tom Show in the O'Reilly Auto Parts Studios. Christy Lee in the latest in Beetlejuice wear.
2: That's right.
1: There she is.
2: My head is shrinking.
1: What size is your hat? Like a six?
2: It's little.
1: Six and a half?
2: Yeah. I buy a lot of stuff in the kids' department.
3: You like a little head, do you, chick?
1: There's Pat Godwin. How about a Pat? A little head?
4: I don't like that word.
3: You have a big head.
4: I do. Huge.
2: You have a noggin?
3: Can you wear a hat?
4: Not really.
5: Can you wear a hat?
4: He's not wrong.
1: It's too big. There's Jeff Hoskay.
6: Yes, sir.
1: He's wearing a hat.
2: They make big hats.
1: Hello, Josh Arnold.
7: Hi there.
1: Ace Cosby.
8: Hey, Chick.
1: I'm Chick, and hello, Tom.
3: Hello, Chick. Let's see. We got a lot happening today. A lot of new stuff. We got the pop-up store with all these new shirts and stuff and some cool hats.
7: Every item is awesome.
4: Yeah.
3: This is really great. Jess Hooker did a really nice job getting this organized. We've got some cool shirts. The Morning Breath Club shirt, brand new. We've got a special pumpkin holiday shirt for Halloween coming.
2: Yeah, that's cute.
3: And the Bob and Tom University. It's a distinguished university.
2: Of course it is.
3: Yes. You can check it all out at bobandtom.com.
2: Are we all graduates?
3: No.
1: And you know you can't complain about seeing Halloween merchandise in stores now.
3: Uh-oh.
1: Because the Halloween.
2: Well,
7: it makes sense. You know,
2: but it's September 1st.
3: Yeah, see, it's
2: okay
3: September.
2: Now.
7: Right.
2: But now we have the.
1: Okay.
2: Christmas is out, which is crazy.
7: And if you think I'm not stealing one of those pumpkin hoodies.
2: Yeah, I got to have those for my kids.
3: Those are kind of cool.
1: Yeah,
7: very. Normally I just steal cash off Tom's desk, but this.
3: Oh! time now to check in with. What was the story you.
2: A naked man allegedly damaged Maine's Cape Nedick Lighthouse with a golf club.
3: Is it Nedick?
2: Nedick, Nedick?
3: I don't know.
2: I think it's
7: naked.
2: Nedick.
7: She said naked.
2: N-E-D-D-I-C-K. Nedick?
7: Need dick?
2: You want it to be need dick. I know that's what you want me to say.
7: No, I was just asking.
3: You want what? You need what?
1: You're not you're not getting it at home?
7: Can we sell a shirt? It's in the Got Milk font.
1: No.
7: It just says
1: Got Dick.
7: Need.
3: Need dick.
1: Need dick.
3: Sorry.
2: According to the Maine Wire, a member of the public contacted York Police.
1: The Maine Wire?
2: Maine Wire. Maine,
3: the
2: like the
3: state of Maine.
1: Oh,
7: I got your Maine Wire.
3: I got your main vein. Got the main vein, or it's throbbing away.
2: Police were contacted after someone
7: through the story, please?
2: Spotted the guy dancing naked on the island. He was holding a golf club, allegedly used it to damage part of the lighthouse.
1: I'm a golfer.
3: So you've got a naked guy on
2: with a
3: Cape
2: golf club.
3: Nedick.
7: Yeah.
2: Nedick. Not Nedick.
4: It's Nedick.
1: But
2: is
1: first,
2: it?
1: I'll have to yell four. Okay.
2: Well, it is Bangor, so maybe it is Nedick.
4: Knee dick and banger.
2: They responded to the historic lighthouse, took the man into custody.
1: There's a town in Maine called Knee Dick.
4: It is.
1: Why aren't we there like for one day a year at least?
2: The Cape, I'm going to pronounce it as Nedick Lighthouse.
3: I'm looking it up.
2: Commonly called the Nubble Lighthouse.
3: You damn it, you're

0: Choked by pronouncing it correct.
1: Did they end up arresting the guy?
0: Actually, he was transported to a mental hospital.
2: Fortunately.
3: he's naked in Maine. Of course he's got a mental problem. He's running around naked, beating a lighthouse like...
1: I kind of get it.
3: Like Don Quixote.
1: If you're alone on an island, don't you get naked and dance around?
4: If you say
1: so.
3: Yeah. Well, maybe he saw the lighthouse and figured... I'm playing mini golf. That's just the biggest. Was it a putter? Was he?
0: Doesn't say what type of golf.
1: I mean, a lot of those lighthouses are like national monuments or something. They're
5: Was it the new Callaway ad?
0: Oh, is he pushing people away?
1: Yeah. Wow. By the way, pushing was that people that big off of the
5: deal?
0: No, it wasn't.
1: People were upset about the fact that that was the joke, right? You never push a woman,
0: right? Right.
1: And people were like, hey, you shouldn't push women. And that was kind of the joke.
5: Yeah. Or beat a lighthouse with a club.
1: Yeah.
3: So he's in the loony bin. Is that correct?
0: He went to a mental hospital. Hey,
1: the booby hatch.
0: God.
3: But they don't call it loony bin anymore?
0: No.
4: Dr. Wacky.
1: They call it nut house.
3: That's nice.
4: Well, why isn't there a comedy club called The Nut House?
6: Oh, there is. There probably is.
4: And next week at The Nut House, it's Josh Arnold.
1: I call my boxers The Nut House.
4: Is that right?
3: Well, now, what's the worst name of, not necessarily a bad club, but what are some of the names?
6: Sir Laughs-a-Lot was a little... to be in the top 10.
3: In Memphis. I've been there.
1: There were a couple of them, yeah.
4: I've heard from
0: everyone. Dr. Grins?
4: I've never been, but I've heard it's a great club, but I don't care for it. Dr. Grins.
0: Yeah,
1: and it is a great club, but yeah. The name is...
3: That's okay.
5: There's One Night Stands.
1: That's
3: in Michigan, too.
6: That's in Michigan,
1: We all kind of like that one.
5: Yeah.
6: They're but Side Splitters. That's a little goofy.
3: Did they have
6: Bonkers?
0: Bonkers
6: in Orlando.
3: So they're all kind of mental illness.
1: And there is a loony bin. There are a couple of loony bins.
6: Three of them.
3: Is there Schizos?
6: No.
1: Not anymore. They closed that one down after the owner burned it.
4: There wasn't enough left.
0: Well, that was Pyros. You're getting confused.
3: By the way, Schizos, two shows no matter what night.
4: Wrap it up, Clowny.
3: Okay. Check out our website. Check out all of our socials because we've got some goofy stuff up there. And a cool video with Henry Lee Summer. We're trying to help a friend. So please check that out on YouTube, Instagram, et cetera, et cetera. These are the O'Reilly Auto Parts Studios. 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
3: Fog from this morning clears out by 9 to 10 a.m. or so at the latest. Mainly sunny to partly cloudy skies after the fog clears out, but then more clouds expected later on this evening. A high of 87, but feeling like close to 90 degrees outside this afternoon with the heat index factored in. 64 for the low temperature overnight with some scattered thunderstorms overnight between 2 to 6 a.m. Those thunderstorms do have the potential to become strong to severe. 83 for your high on Wednesday with those thunderstorms wrapping up early and then clearing up later in the day. 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

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It's Led Zeppelin on Classic Rock 103.3 WGLX. I'm Tanya Hayes. Thanks for joining me here. It's Tuesday. It is September, folks. Believe it or not, we've made it there already. I don't know where the summer went, but that's all right. I got Classic Rock for you coming up from Jethro Tull. And don't forget the triple shot today. It's going to be Crosby, Stills, and Nash. So don't miss that coming up at 10:33. Right now, some Tom Petty on WGLX.

Jethro Tull on Classic Rock 103.3 WGLX. I'm Tanya Hayes. Thanks for being with me in a free ride. Got some sticks coming up right now. Cinderella on WGLX.

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I'm Tanya Hayes. Thanks for being here. I got classic rock for you. And you know what we're coming up on. It's 10:33. So I got a triple shot for you on WGLX. Here you go. Crosby, Stills, and Nash.

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Finishing off the 1033 Triple Shot, I gave you three songs from them. Join me again tomorrow. I'll get you three songs from another one of your favorite artists. And hang out, because I've got Van Halen coming up next and the WSAW First Alert Forecast on WGLX.

0: Four clouds expected later on this evening. A high of 87, but feeling like close to 90 degrees outside this afternoon with the heat index factored in. 64 for the low temperature overnight with some scattered thunderstorms overnight between 2 to 6 a.m. Those thunderstorms do have the potential to become strong to severe. 83 for your high on Wednesday with those thunderstorms wrapping up early and then clearing up later in the day. 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

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It's Boston on Classic Rock 103.3 WGLX. I'm Tanya Hayes. It's the first day of September. I always like the first day of the month. I don't know why. There's something hopeful about it, I guess. I always like Classic Rock, too. Here's some Golden Earring on WGLX.

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Have a drink on me. I'm Tanya Hayes, and actually I had someone in today who was talking to me a little bit about how they went to go see AC/DC. So much fun to see all their videos and concert photos. Man, I need to go to a show, I think. It's been too long. Right now, some Rolling Stones on WGLX.

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I'm Tanya Hayes, and I was reading today about these mystery vacations. Have you heard about this? It is where you buy this mystery vacation. Groupon has some of them. And you don't know your destination. You just know your price point. I feel like that would be kind of fun. It'd almost be like gambling on your vacation. But how would you know whether to pack sunscreen or a parka? I don't know. But I kind of think I want to try it. So if I do, I'll let you know. Right now, here's the Cars on WGLX.

0: 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I'm Tanya Hayes, and you know, I never imagined that one of my hobbies would be looking at homes and, you know, maybe thinking about what different kinds of homes I could live in or what cool stuff I could put in it. And if that sounds like your hobby too, check it out. The 2026 Golden Sands Home Builders Association Parade of Homes is coming up Friday, September 11th through Monday, September 14th. 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
2: Fog from this morning clears out by 9 to 10 a.m. or so at the latest. Mainly sunny to partly cloudy skies after the fog clears out, but then more clouds expected later on this evening. A high of 87, but feeling like close to 90 degrees outside this afternoon with the heat index factored in. 64 for the low temperature overnight with some scattered thunderstorms overnight between 2 to 6 a.m. Those thunderstorms do have the potential to become strong to severe. 83 for your high on Wednesday with those thunderstorms wrapping up early and then clearing up later in the day. 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

Bob Seger, her strut on Classic Rock 103.3 WGLX. I'm Tanya Hayes. We're strutting our way into a free ride with Foreigner coming up. I'll throw in some U2. And right now, it's Red Hot Chili Peppers on WGLX.

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I'm Tanya Hayes. Thanks for being here with me. You know, today is National Forgiveness Day. So if you got someone you need to forgive, today's a good day to think about it. Right now, here's The Doors on WGLX.

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Never been any reason on Classic Rock 103.3 WGLX. I'm Tanya Hayes. I know a lot of parents are busy today. Kids heading back to school in a lot of districts. And if you had to pack a lunch today, I hope you remember to do that. Right now, here's Tom Petty, Running Down a Dream on WGLX.

0: Led Zeppelin, Black Dog on Classic Rock 103.3 WGLX. I'm Tanya Hayes, and you know, you still have another chance to get out and enjoy concerts on the square. They're back for one more week this Wednesday night on the 400 block in downtown Wausau. Grab a lawn chair, bring some friends, and get there for Dig Deep. They'll be performing from 6 to 8 this Wednesday night. It's your chance to enjoy some great live music before summer ends. You know, grab some amazing food at some of the local vendors. 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

Black Betty from Ram Jam on Classic Rock 103.3 WGLX. I'm Tanya Hayes. It is September 1st. That means we are now in the burr month, so a lot of people are starting to think about horror movies. And I just saw that Halloween 1, 2, and 3 are all coming back to theaters this month. So if you're a big fan, might want to check it out. See where the closest theater is. Looks like it's going to be mostly AMC theaters, so might have to travel a bit. Right now, here's the Scorpions on WGLX.

Summertime Blues, it's The Who on Classic Rock 103.3 WGLX. You got a couple more weeks of summertime before it's officially fall, so we're going to enjoy it with some classic rock. Here you go, Def Leppard on WGLX.

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0: 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I'm Tanya Hayes. I'm the friend. I got someone waiting on me, so I got to get out of here. You got Kincaid coming in next with Classic Rock all afternoon long, so stick around on WGLX.
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9: Cloud cover will increase as the afternoon goes along with a high of 87, but feeling like close to 90 degrees outside with the heat index factored in. Thunderstorms likely overnight for those around and south of Highway 10. They do have the potential to become strong to severe, with gusty winds as the top threat. Hail also a concern as well. 64 for the low temperature tonight after storms are out of the area. 83 for your high on Wednesday. Some early clouds, but clearing up as the day goes along. From the WCW News Channel 7 studio, First Alert meteorologist Spence Furman.
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I'll take it with a little bad company.

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I am Kincaid. 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
2: Sunny and hot conditions continue on this Tuesday afternoon, first day of September, and temperatures are back in the 90s. Highs this afternoon near 91. Tonight, mostly cloudy, scattered thunderstorms developing after midnight. Some could be quite strong with large hail and gusty winds. Overnight lows near 66. Morning storms Wednesday, afternoon sun, still very warm, highs near 86. And more showers and storms on the way Thursday, highs at 85. From the WSAW News Channel 7 studio, I'm First Alert meteorologist Chad Franzen.
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Supertramp with Bloody Well Right. It's classic rock. 103.3 WGLX. Well, when I think of blood, you know what I think of? My cat. You know, he's a... he is a psycho orange. And if you know anything about orange cats, you know... Well, they're a little unhinged. And every once in a while, you know, we get to playing and he tears me up pretty good. But I mention that because today is National Orange Cat Appreciation Day. Didn't know there was such a thing. Thought every day owning a cat was Appreciation Day, but apparently it is. So, there you go. Here comes some Foreigner. The extended free ride continues on WGLX.

0: The Who on Classic Rock, 103.3 WGLX. All right, haha. They fooled us, didn't they? Apparently they're back, getting ready to tour North America again after their last farewell tour. And drummer Zach Starkey will be in as well after being fired last year. Well, he's back. And so, The Who coming back to the States. I mean, that's cool. You know, if you haven't ever seen him, you might get another chance. I was lucky enough to see him once. So, yeah, who knows? They don't. They just keep coming back. Scorpions are on the way. Keep it right here.
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2: Sunny and hot conditions continue on this Tuesday afternoon, first day of September, and temperatures are back in the 90s. Highs this afternoon near 91. Tonight, mostly cloudy, scattered thunderstorms developing after midnight. Some could be quite strong with large hail and gusty winds. Overnight lows near 66. Morning storms Wednesday afternoon. Sun still very warm. Highs near 86. And more showers and storms on the way Thursday. Highs at 85. From the WSAW News Channel 7 studio, I'm First Alert meteorologist Chad Franzen.
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Bad Company times two. 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I am Kincaid. Tomorrow night is your last night to catch some great free music as Dig Deep takes the stage at the 400 block for the final concert on the square for the season. Music will start at 6. Just show up, bring a blanket, your lawn chairs, whatever. Get ready to have some good food. There's tons of food trucks around,

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0: 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I am Kincaid hanging out with you, and I got the Clock Out Rock Out coming up next. It is 60 minutes of commercial-free rock, and it'll be in your ears with some Santana to get it going next.
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6: Sunny and hot conditions continue on this Tuesday afternoon, first day of September, and temperatures are back in the 90s. Highs this afternoon near 91. Tonight, mostly cloudy, scattered thunderstorms developing after midnight. Some could be quite strong with large hail and gusty winds. Overnight lows near 66. Morning storms Wednesday afternoon, sun still very warm, highs near 86. And more showers and storms on the way Thursday, highs at 85. From the WSAW News Channel 7 studio, I'm First Alert meteorologist Chad Franzen.
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This is Take Me Away.

Rolling Stones. Wait for that last little yeah. All right, it's classic rock. 103.3 WGLX. We're in the clock out, rock out. I am Kincaid. Time for Dealer's Choice. It's one of those days where I don't have anything to base my choice on. So I figure, well, let's just get mega.

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1: I know. The reason you hired me was because I'm fat and you can make jokes.
2: You're not fat, Josh.
1: That doesn't matter.
2: I know. It is, mind you, you are. Oh, we already established all that earlier, didn't we? 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
1: Oh, it's got to be scary when something that you rely on, a crutch of yours, all of a sudden is broken.
2: Right.
1: It's got to be a little nerve-wracking.
2: Yeah, fall over on one side.
1: So I don't blame him for clutching at it the way he does.
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4: 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Sending a text takes your eyes off the road for just 5 seconds, but in that time, your car can travel the length of an entire football field. Any distracted driving just isn't worth it.
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3: Sunny and hot conditions continue on this Tuesday afternoon, first day of September, and temperatures are back in the 90s. Highs this afternoon near 91. Tonight, mostly cloudy, scattered thunderstorms developing after midnight. Some could be quite strong with large hail and gusty winds. Overnight lows near 66. Morning storms Wednesday afternoon sun, still very warm, highs near 86. And more showers and storms on the way Thursday, highs at 85. From the WSAW News Channel 7 studio, I'm First Alert meteorologist Chad Franzen.
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0: Zepp went on Classic Rock 103.3 WGLX. That's going to do it for me. I'm out. Have a great rest of your night. I'll be back tomorrow at 2. My silly, stupid thought for today is that while we might not have any unique thoughts in our heads, the cocktail of thoughts swirling around our brains is most certainly unique. Have a good night. See ya.
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3: Spotty showers or thunder showers still possible for the rest of the daylight hours. Otherwise, mostly cloudy skies, temperatures holding in the 80s. Overnight, a round of strong to severe thunderstorms will become likely just before daybreak. Overnight lows drop back to the middle 60s. Morning showers and storms Wednesday. Afternoon sunshine. Beautiful day on the back end. Highs near 86. And a chance for showers and storms Thursday afternoon. Highs in 85. From the WSAW News Channel 7 studio, I'm First Alert meteorologist Chad Franzen.
2: Back then, the hottest chick in class wore Jordache jeans, had feathered hair, and had the worst taste in music. Till she met you. 103.3 WGLX.